0: And today's winner is Christina. Christina, how are you enjoying your Tuesday after long weekend?
1: Oh, good, thank you. It's actually my birthday today.
0: Oh, happy birthday, Christina. What are your plans?
1: I'm working today, but I was just driving in my car and I heard you say, oh, you could be in Greenlight. And as you said that, I was driving into Greenlight.
0: I feel like we must have been on some psychic thing for your birthday, Christina.
1: Yeah, I think so too.
0: Well, I'd like to congratulate you. Hopefully for your birthday, this $50 KFC voucher you've just won will make your day and add to the birthday goodness.
1: Oh, that's lovely. Thank you so much.
0: No worries, Christina. And here's a gift, DJ Jordan Lee for your KFC Lunchtime Mix. So keep it locked here at My.

0: I also wanted to say a big congratulations to Corey, who has won the double pass to this week's My Must-See Movie, Scary Movie 6. He wants to get in the good books with his missus, and I don't blame him. Coming up in the next 2.5, we're throwing it back to the year 1999. We've got Dr. Dre and Snoop Dogg on the way. So keep it locked here at My.
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0: Now, whānau, if you know of up-and-coming wahine rugby athletes or a team, listen up to this, because My and 2 Degrees have teamed up for the 2 Degrees Support Her Rugby Series. And that's all about backing the next generation of wahine rugby stars. 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Oi, how cool would that be? 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Bro, how cool would that be? All thanks to 2 Degrees. 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Now let's get back into your beats. Here is LMI, Boot Up on My.

0: Bryson Tiller, It's Okay, here at my, your home of the hottest hip-hop and R&B. We are wrapping up your 12 o'clock hour, but I've got some goodies, some juiciness that I want to talk about because Chris Brown and Usher are going on tour and there's something cool that we're doing here at my. I'm also going to talk the Wahs and their result and maybe some ANZ Premiership on the way. So you don't want to go anywhere. Keep it locked here at my.
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3: This is an announcement from Civil Defence. Between 6 and 7 p.m. on June the 14th, we're testing the emergency mobile alert. Therefore, we advise against partaking in hide-and-seek and other hiding-centric activities. For more, here's Barry Kane from Hidden Arts New Zealand. Barry? Where did Barry go? Anyway, on June the 14th, between 6 and 7 p.m., listen out for the emergency mobile alert. Oh, Barry, you were behind that curtain. Very devious.
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0: 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E te whānau, no Storm. You have your girl Maya from your My Weekend Sam hanging out with you for your Tuesday. Your short working week, it is. And I want to know what you, how you spent your long weekend, because for me, my whole long weekend was in Invercargill playing alongside my teammates in the Northern Mystics in the ANZ Premiership against the Southern Steel. And man, when I say you could hear a pin drop in the stadium, you could literally hear a pin drop. It was so quiet. We went to extra time and won. Don't ask me the final score because I can't even remember right now. But enough about me. Let's get back into your beats. It's Drake, Too Hard for the Radio, here on my...
2: 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Hey, well, yeah.

He came back swinging. 43 tracks across 3 albums, all dropped on the same day. Drake's not here to play any games. That was Too Hard for the Radio on My. Your home of the hottest new music.

0: album. I'm Home is Te Wehi Dam here at my your home of the hottest hip hop and R&B. He's also going on the I'm Home tour starting the 12th of June. He's going Hamilton, Tāmaki Makaurau, Tauranga, Rotorua, Wellington and Christchurch. If you want more information on where you can get tickets and all that sort of stuff, head to my.rover.nz. Coming up in the next 2.5 minutes, I'm going to throw you back with some Chris Brown. So make sure you keep it locked here at My.
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0: 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Now, whānau, I'm a little bit sad today because if you know, I'm a NRL fan, I'm a Waz fan, and of course, it was Origin Week last week, which means that the Penrith Panthers didn't have all their big dogs playing against our one New Zealand Warriors. And unfortunately, the Warriors had a few disallowed tries. Some I agreed with, some I didn't. And they went down 20-18, just 2 points in it against the Panthers. And it makes me a little nervous because does this mean if they can't win against Penrith without Nathan Cleary, can they win with him? I don't know. That's

0: T.I. with Justin Timberlake, Dead and Gone, here on my, your home of the hottest hip-hop and R&B. I haven't heard that track in such a long time. That era of Justin Timberlake, ah, that's goat material. Don't go anywhere, because coming up in the next 2.5 minutes, we're going to get back into your throwback 30s. We've got Rihanna, Cameron, and my favourite Backyard Beats, Neja Mystic, on the way. So don't go anywhere, keep it locked here at my.
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0: Welcome in to your My Days, e te whānau, all thanks to Skills Trade. 30 years of trades training, your apprentice learns from the best in the business. Yes, they do. Also, manuia le vai aso o le ngangana Samoa. Happy Samoan Language Week to our Samoan community. On Friday last week, we had kōngai. We had like a family lunch, a work family lunch. Oh my God, from Gina's Lale or Lele in Manurewa. Oi, mwah, chef's kiss, so yum. And I don't know, I just love coming together as like a work whānau or a whānau at home and sharing, breaking bread, sharing a meal. And I feel like that is what kōngai is about. All the beautiful me'ai that we had on the table, all the beautiful food. You had panipopo, you had elingi, you had sapa sui, all the Samoan dishes you know and love. Oka, it was on the table. Oi, yum. So just make sure, you know, you give some love to the Samoan language this week. Let's get back into your beats, though. Here is Chris Brown, here on My.

0: wasn't man enough for me. Here at My, your home of the hottest hip-hop and R&B. And guess what? The My Morning Crew announced, whānau. Have a listen.
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0: 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Usher Raymond, Chris Brown, and you. 1, 2, 3, 4.
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2: Yes, how awesome is that giveaway? Our biggest flyaway ever. Mai will be sending you a mate to NYC, New York City, to see the Chris Brown and Usher live at MetLife Stadium. And you get to be the official Mai reporter. The prize is return flights for two to New York City, four nights accommodation, two GA tickets to the R&B tour, and $1,500 spending money. Oh, I wish I didn't work here. I'd love to get into the draw for that. And here's how you can win. Every time you hear Chris Brown and Usher track, play back to back or vice versa, call 0800 Win Mai and be the first caller through, and you're on the draw. But there's a rule. The track must play out in full and be the vocals of Chris Brown or Usher, and you have until Thursday the 18th of June to get into the draw. 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Oh, that's exciting. Don't go anywhere though, because coming up in the next 2.5 minutes, we've got 50 Cent on the way, so keep it locked here at Mai.
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3: Who's you know, my buddy is in direction with those two. Please, they were at the Ice Cube concert at the Trust Arena.
4: Ice Cube?
3: Yeah, they were at Ice
4: Cube. Duplessis Allen.
3: And then she was like, is this the line for the drinks? And I was like, yep. And it was the line for the merch. So when they got to the front, there was the drinks there.
4: Mom. That's such a good
3: drink. Don't ask me, man. I literally just got here.

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3: Nah, all good.
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0: 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Honestly, our girls would love that. All thanks to 2 Degrees. 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Oh, let's take it back. Throw it back with some Mariah for you. Here's

0: Give It On with Jezebel here at my, your home of the hottest hip-hop and R&B. Don't forget, it is Samoan Language Week. Give it a go, whānau. I am not Samoan myself, but I'm going to give it a go. Manuia le vaiaso o le ngangana Samoa, o lo'u ingo o maia, o te sou mai le nu'u o okilani. Hopefully I said happy Samoan Language Week. My name is Maya and I'm from Auckland. Time to hand over to your My Home Run with Nate, Randy and producer Shay. I'll see you when I see ya. Ka kite, pa!
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2: Kia ora, yes. Welcome into the My Home Run for a Tuesday off the back of the long weekend. We got Nate in the building.
3: Hey.
2: Producer Shay with us as well.
4: Kia ora to the darlings.
2: So thanks to Popeyes. Love that chicken for Popeyes, man. How you guys feeling?
3: Grateful to be here at the start of a short week, and thankful as always I get to hang out with you too.
2: Shay?
4: I'm feeling great, feeling refreshed, thankful to be here with you guys as well. Can I make a quick shout out?
2: Mm-hmm.
4: I met somebody over the weekend at a little get together, mm-hmm. and she said she absolutely loves the show. So shout out to Jasmine. It was lovely to meet you on Saturday night. Hope you're having a good day, sis.
2: Nice.
3: Jasmine, good girl, my son.
4: How about you?
2: I feel great. My body's just really, really sore. I haven't played that much sport like in a tournament setting in that long, so my body's feeling it today. I feel like an old man.
3: We've been getting messages from people at that basketball tournament.
4: Yeah, I was getting messages at 1 a.m. from people.
2: Why?
4: Saying
2: what?
4: That you cannot be playing. You're a pro athlete.
2: Not
4: get
2: even.
4: Out of it.
3: They're saying, "Oh, Randy's taking it too serious."
2: Everyone was taking it serious.
3: Man.
2: I win. But we'll talk about it more after the weekend that was. Also, can I just say, it's a good week to be listening to my, like, in general, because we got, like, hella giveaways.
4: Oh, yo.
2: I just seen the Bryson Tiller giveaway. Mm-hmm. If you want to win tickets to that, make sure to lock into the My FM socials. But, like, Chris Brown and Usher, we're sending someone to New York. We're giving 2 GA tickets, 4 nights accommodation
4: Damn.
2: To New York City.
3: Accommodation in New York right now is expensive.
2: Exactly.
4: Oh. New Yorkers can't even afford it.
2: So if you want to get amongst that, just real quickly, text R&B to the 463 or put yourself in the draw. We've got Do You Really Want It?
4: I really want it.
2: Starting today too, so that's going to be a whole bunch of fun. Make sure you're locked into the home run. Welcome into the show if you are just locking in. We've got Traffic Jam right around the corner, but for right now, here is LMA. Kickstarting the show, this one is 100 here on mine. My-

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2: You might be stuck in traffic, but don't worry. This is where we ease it with a jam.
0: And today's theme, normally we do this on a Monday, but with today essentially being our Monday, it's a Mad Tuesday. So anything goes, anything that's going to get you hyped up for this short week. The song that I've gone with today, it's off the Get Rich or Die Tryin' album by 50 Cent, throwing you back to 2003, where he teams up with Tony Yayo. This one is called Like My...

The song that I'd like to put forward today, I'm honestly still in my Honey soundtrack era. I've been in it since, like, what, 2 weeks ago? So I'm putting forward some Missy Elliott with Tweet, Thug Man.

0: used to be scared.
1: Very intense song choices. I've gone the other way. I've slowed it down just a bit with a throwback from Eric Benet and Faith Evans. It's called Georgie Porgie.

All right, those are your three options for today. If you do want to get your votes in, text Nate, Randy, or Shay through to 463 with your own name. And then don't forget the keyword Popeyes through to 463 as well, because we do have a $50 voucher that you can put yourself in the draw for. And we'll find the winner after the song right here. Slowing it down a little bit, I'm a Brent Fires on this track as well. It's called Need a Bad. You got the My Home Run, Nate, Randy, and producer Shay. On my.

0: Brent Fires. That one is called Need a Bad. You got the My Home Run, Nate Randy, and producer Shay.
1: The My Home Run's traffic jam.
2: You might be stuck in traffic, but don't worry. This is where we ease it with a jam.
0: And today is a Mad Tuesday, so anything goes, anything that's going to get you hyped up for the week that is. The song that I've gone with is a throwback off the Get Rich or Die Tryin' album by 50 Cent, teaming with Tony Yayo. This one is Like My

0: You know the worst thing about the song is when people use it on their Instagram stories for their hello clothes.
1: Who are you talking about, man?
0: Nah, got the shoe fits, man. Wear it.
2: The song that I'm going for, I've been blasting the Honey soundtrack for the last 2 weeks, so I'd like to put forth some tweet, Missy Elliott, Thugman.

0: girls always say that at the start, that they want a thug man.
1: Yeah.
0: So you got to put money in their canteen account. Anyway, I thought I would add a little splash.
2: You've got a lot to say today, eh?
1: Until they get a collection call.
0: What do you mean we can't pay the bill? Anyway, I thought I'd add a little splash of class this afternoon with Eric Benet and Faith Evans. This is Georgie Porgy.

0: All right, those are your three options for today. Shout out to everyone getting their votes in on 463. Unfortunately, there can only be one winner. And taking out your traffic jam for a Tuesday, a mad Tuesday, I should say. Nate, do you want to introduce your song?
1: Hey, shout out to everybody that voted for Georgie Porgy. Here it is. Eric Benet and Faith Evans, here on my...

0: Jackson for that song right there. And an even bigger shout out to Richie texting through on 463. That $50 Popeyes voucher is all yours, yay, my friend.
1: Well done, brother. Hey, before we go any further, I forgot to say happy Samoan Language
0: nice,
1: Week.
0: Nice, yes.
1: I'm very proud of Shay, who's also part Samoan. Yeah. And she really wants to say something in Samoan on the show, but she does want to muck up. So if you want to encourage her, just feel free to text through and say, you can do it, Shay.
0: Yeah.
1: You can do it.
0: And then maybe by the end of the show or somewhere in the show today, we'll get it to say that one line.
1: Randy was going to say something, but he only knows bad words.
0: Yeah, it's all by Nate.
1: Coming up in headlines, there is something that people do when they go out to dinner that can be quite embarrassing at some time.
0: Mm-hmm.
1: I've got a solution for you.
0: All right, we'll talk about that up next.
2: Yeah.
0: Here's Asa Shem. Back into the beats. This one is, have you ever seen the rain here on the mic?

0: Randy's so sad. Randy,
1: you pointed it out. You pointed it out.
0: We have to explain this joke in half an hour. We can't explain the joke right now, okay? Headlines. So Apple, hey man, I need you to settle down for a second.
1: I'm locked in. I'm here.
0: Oh yeah, now they're away from the radio now. There's a guy that walked in and he's just dressed out the gate. And you know how Randy's a fashionista? I could tell straight away that...
1: Not even, don't blame me. Finish.
0: I could tell straight away that Randy was being judgmental.
1: Not even.
0: Because the guy came in with blonde curly hair and an ugly fade.
1: I didn't even...
2: We've just got to hope that Maya's not playing out the office, eh?
0: Oh, true. Anyway, he's got hands? Nah. Anyway, should we be professional now?
1: Yeah.
0: Don't laugh at the way people dress,
1: man. No, it's not me. It was you.
0: So Apple was about to solve one of the

0: most awkward moments in every group dinner. Who owes what?
1: Oh, I don't like that. You're talking about like when you go to dinner and at the end of the night, someone goes, how are we going to pay for this?
0: Yeah. So the new iOS 27 is reportedly getting a bill splitting feature that lets you photograph a receipt and assign items to different people and automatically generate payment requests all within your iPhone.
1: I feel like, I don't know.
0: When I go to dinner, the people that I go with, it's always one person that pays.
1: I think that has to go be either two ways. One person pays for it, like, and everyone just goes, oh, okay, cool, thank you so much. Or
2: you scab.
1: or you split it like equally.
0: Yeah.
1: Amongst the group. Because that's when the conversations start getting, I hate having those conversations too, where they're like, oh, I ordered this, and this, I'll just pay for this.
0: Off here, Randy said it was a white people problem.
1: No, I didn't. Bro, there's a lot of words you're putting in my mouth right now. Are you all good? Like, what's up with you today, man?
0: Just stand on your 10 toes, man.
1: You're such a liar.
0: Anyway, so, there's no more mental mess, no more awkward, I'm pretty sure you ordered the lasagna.
1: Mm.
0: You can just assign the lasagna to them.
1: But does everyone have in the group have to have that app in order for it to work?
0: So everyone's got an iPhone, right?
1: Yeah.
0: So it'll be a feature on your iPhone wallet.
1: Ah, okay. But what if the odd person has like a Samsung?
0: Just be honest, you don't have any money. Not that I have a Samsung, just be honest, you don't have any money in your account. Just say it before you guys sit down. I don't want to hear any, oh, my phone battery died. I want to hear the pocket haka. I don't want
1: to hear.
0: They start touching their pockets.
1: Yeah, when they start doing the, oh, like, I forgot my wallet.
0: Don't want to do the fake stand up. I got to get rid of my phone from the car. Everybody bring their phone inside. Only I can't do it because I got no bank account.
1: Yeah, fair.
0: Anyway, there's your headlines, all thanks to Nervous Glass. Windscreen crack or chipped? 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They'll even handle your insurance claim.
1: We're back into the beat time next, 3 minutes away on My.
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4: What is it when you lay the challenge? The whittle?
2: The whittle.
4: Mm.
2: Oh, the whittle's being laid?
4: Yeah, there it is.
2: Is it the...
4: No.
5: I'm learning too, my father.
4: No,
5: God, it's so disheartening, eh? When you try and ask a serious question, man. And then you just get laughed at.
4: You were not being serious.

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1: My, it's cool to kōrero.
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1: time. And home of the My Home Run.
0: Try Popeye's famously crunchy fried chicken. My

0: Nay Rani and producer Shay.
1: The weekend that was.
2: Hey, we've got a way better at that.
0: This is essentially where we let you guys know what our weekends are. What we got up to in the weekend that was. And in this case, it was a long weekend. So what did you guys get up to? How was it?
3: I'll start because mine was the most boring. I just watched footy all weekend. And then I saw my Brisbane Broncos lose to the worst team ever in the history of the NRL.
2: I did see this.
3: And I got about 180 DMs
0: wow.
3: that I haven't Woo. Opened. And because I all know what they're saying, they're messaging me to have a laugh about the Broncos losing.
0: How do you feel?
3: Oh, it's all good. You know, no one wins a premiership halfway through the year. We're sitting in the same place this time last year. I know a lot of Warriors fans are happy and talking about grand finals and this and that and whatever. Let's just wait. Just put pause on that celebration, eh?
0: Okay. Shay, how was your weekend?
4: Honestly, I feel like I got up to a lot. The main event, though, I was hard launched.
0: Hey!
4: That was cool. That was pretty neat. Except I feel like it worked backwards. You know when like somebody would typically like hard launch their partner on social media, so everyone's like, oh, I'll just remove them from my roster, XYZ. Tell me why she was getting texts from someone from 5 years ago being like, hey, I didn't say her name. Hey, is this still your number? And I was like, call that number right now. And she calls her and he goes, hey, is this XYZ? And she's like, yeah, who is this? He's like, oh, it's me. And she was like, okay, bro.
0: To be fair, I think it's like, what's the saying? People want what they can't have.
4: Yeah, and you can't have it, okay?
0: All right.
4: But I got hard launched. That was cool.
3: Congrats, controlling guy.
4: That's never happened before. So.
0: Oh, what do you mean?
4: Never been hard launched.
0: Always been a secret.
4: Yeah. My first relationship was secret for 3 years.
0: Damn.
4: And then my second relationship, the excuse was, I don't post on social media.
0: Damn. So you're happy about this?
3: So describe the feeling now.
0: Yeah.
3: That you're out and open, number one.
4: I don't know. I feel freeing.
3: Feels good. Well done.
4: Feels good,
0: happy
4: guys.
0: Happy for you.
4: It does feel good.
0: Happy so for the
4: was,
0: both of you.
4: That was the main event. That was the main event in my weekend. What about you?
3: Did you get hard launch for a hard launch?
4: Yeah, we did a collab post.
2: Hashtag ad.
4: Yeah, I literally said hashtag ad.
0: My weekend was great. This is the time of the year where I make my annual appearance at a church basketball comp.
4: Yes.
0: Shout out to the Auckland Seventh-day Adventist basketball comp for letting me play. Shout out to the Calvary Church for letting me jam with them. Specifically, can I make a few shout outs? This might be a little bit of a long one, but these guys every year make me feel like family. And to play for their mixed team is awesome, man. So to Tash, Emma, Zoe, Tina, Ollie, Mala, Calvin, Missy Jacob played for the team as well. Winston, Mama Logan, Mossa and Lana, who are our managers. Bro, like Powerades on sandwiches on.
4: They oh, just, nice.
0: Yeah, it's such an amazing team to be a part of. And the competition was really, really good, but we unfortunately lost in the finals, which is stink, but still man. Grateful to make it there, man.
3: SDA got some ballers, eh?
0: Bro, it's funny because it's like a church comp and everyone like goes into it with the mindset of it being like social and let's have a bit of fun and, you know, like
4: never.
0: Yeah, it's never, never like that.
3: So the two best churches when it comes to ballers, and this is just me from witnessing from afar, Latter-day Saints.
0: Yeah, the Mormons.
3: And the SDA.
0: Yeah.
3: Who are you picking number one?
0: Oh, snap. Oh, and this is no disrespect.
3: Oh, here it comes, the disrespect.
0: No, this is no disrespect, but I think I've played with more Mormon hoopers in my time.
3: Mm.
0: So I would have to go Mormons. But it would be a mad... They should do that. Like a SDA church versus like a Mormon church and they can go head to head.
3: Set it up, Wolves. I'll do the cover charge.
0: But shout out to that competition. It was run really, really well. Shout out to everyone who won, all the runners up. And they even gave away like scholarships.
4: Oh, that's amazing.
0: At the event too. Like it was so cool, man.
4: So there were like scouts there as well.
0: Nah, not for like basketball, but like I think for like a high school, like to go to a high school.
4: Oh, that's amazing.
0: Yeah.
4: That's really cool.
3: Sean, you're about to get blocked and no one from IFM will ever see your text messages again.
4: Oh my god. Stop.
0: You and Sean's beef.
3: Sean, you're annoying me right now. You're about to get blocked, okay? Otherwise, change your tone.
4: Sean, apologize real quick.
0: That was the weekend that was. Here's ASAP Ferg. Here comes the follow-up text day. Nah, just jokes. This is Plain Jane here on mine.
5: Yeah. Ride with the mob, Alhamdulillah. Check in with me and do your job. Berg is the name. Bimbola did the chain. Tono for the watch. Prezi playing.

0: That one is Plain Jane here on the My Home Run, Nate Randy and producer Shay.
1: Oh man, some important things coming up that we can't talk about just yet, unless Randy says we can.
0: I don't know. What are we talking about?
1: The offer that just came through the door? Nah.
0: I don't know if we're allowed to say anything yet.
2: Cause it's in the works.
0: Yeah, I got, long story short, I got given a day to think about it, but I think I'm keen for it.
1: It's a televised event, eh?
0: I just look at it like an opportunity. I think it'll be fun. Give me a reason to train.
2: With the names that are entering the space.
1: Yeah. Wait, I've been given a look.
2: Oh. With the name that's been entering the space, you will have to put on the weight, though.
0: Yeah, that's all right. I'll give them both smoke.
2: Oh, confident guy.
0: I think out of the two, it's one of those ones where I actually don't even mind.
2: They're so much taller than you, though.
0: It's all right.
1: Just think about it.
0: Yeah, I will. Wait. Since we're having this conversation, do you guys want me to do it?
2: Yes.
0: There's your answer, then.
1: Just because I think you'll be really, really good at it.
2: Who do you want him to fight? Number one or number two?
1: You can't even. You weren't even supposed to say what it was.
2: What do you mean?
1: You weren't even supposed to say what it was. People are going to put two and two together. We're going to get in trouble. Anyway, if you put two and two together, well done.
0: No, but the boss is looking, and he wanted me to come up, like, make my mind up. If you look back at me now, boss, thumbs up. I'll do it. Yay.
2: One or two.
1: Doesn't matter, really. Man, we've got Manny Pacquiao sitting over here. Have you not seen this guy in a nightclub?
3: Brother.
1: Bubba Weave.
2: I just know after his weekend of basketball, his body's really sore.
0: It's not like that. It's tomorrow.
2: Oh, yeah.
1: Oos. Peptides.
0: Oh, man.
1: We can't wait to talk more about it.
0: I think we need to get more information first. I don't want to get anyone in trouble or anything like that. So
2: yeah, my bad.
0: But it will be exciting in the lead up to it if it is like confirmed.
1: Yeah. Awesome.
0: Yeah. Back to the beats up next. 3 minutes away on my.
4: Let's party.

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3: Yes, welcome into the My Home Run. If you are just locking in, all thanks to Popeye's famous Louisiana chicken.
4: Next on the Home Run, I've been given a job offer.
3: Hey! Ooh,
5: wait. No,
3: like, you're not leaving us, right?
4: No, I'm not leaving, but it's I'll talk to you guys about this contract that is on the table, and we'll discuss that as a team if I do it.
5: Okay. Oh, is this kind of like
3: it's one of the side hustles?
5: Yeah.
3: Hustles.
5: The last one.
3: A bit of a side hustle. We'll get into that next. Here's Jack's project.

0: throwing you back to the year 1997. Surprise, ODB Maya. That one is Get a Superstar here on the My Home Run. Nate Randy, producer Shay.
1: I just want to say how proud I am again, and I say it many times, of you two and the amount of work that you guys do with big companies. I mean, Randy, you've just posted something that you've done with JD Sports.
0: Yeah, shout out to the team at JD looking after me, and also out there at our Music Awards.
1: And with Shay, I've seen all the stuff you do, like the likes of Pepsi, you know, just killing it. I always crack up when I get random emails, because I don't have an agent like you guys, but for some reason, I do get sent the odd email, and I got one. I'm going to read out to you guys. This says, "Hi Nate, good news. I've got a booking for you if you're interested. A pharmaceutical client needs a relatable mid-40s lead for a TV spot promoting a constipation relief medication called Relievewell. One day on set, $4,500
2: USD. Oh.
0: Damn!
2: Whoa. Okay.
1: You'll be doing the voiceover. Here's the script. I don't think I can do it.
0: Why?
1: Because it says American accent required.
2: What do you have to say? Have they sent you a little bit of the script?
0: Yeah. Also, what's stopping you? Why? Just say yes and then just practice in the mirror.
1: I can't do American accents.
0: Why?
1: So this is the script. So it goes, this is the scene. Nate standing stiffly in the kitchen, staring into the middle distance. And then I have to say, oh, this ad, by the way, won't play here. It'll play in the States.
0: Yeah.
1: Mm-hmm. And I go, every day, millions of Americans face a silent struggle, one that nobody talks about. Then I slowly shake my head at the camera, and then I say, constipation is not a punchline. You deserve real relief. And then there's a close-up of the medication bottle. Then I go, introducing Relievewell, clinically formulated for adults who have simply had enough. And then I look at the kitchen table and close my eyes with a peaceful expression. And then I say, this is what freedom feels like.
0: Okay, it is a lot.
2: That
0: is a lot of lines.
1: I can't do it. You know, cool job, but American accent.
0: I don't think the problem is that you can't. I think it's that you just won't do it.
2: You need to be,
0: I think you can
2: willing,
0: do it. Yeah, I think you can do it with maybe a little bit of training.
1: Can you, Shay, you've got a talent coach, right?
2: Oh, not for American accents.
1: Okay, can you say an American accent?
2: Mm-hmm. I'll write it down. Wait, one second. What am I saying?
1: Every day, millions of Americans face a silent struggle, one that nobody talks about.
2: Face a silent struggle. I've got every day millions of Americans face a silent struggle. What's the rest?
1: One that nobody talks about.
2: One that nobody.
0: I think the only American accent I can think of is like a cowboy one.
2: Yeah, literally, like a southern.
0: That's the only one that I can think of right now.
2: Okay. Every day, millions of Americans face a silent struggle, one that nobody talks about.
0: Oh,
2: was that good?
3: That was going to be way better than what I was going to do. I can't top that, by the way.
1: You can't?
3: No, that's top tier. That's.
1: Anyway,
2: my heart is racing. I'm so like shocked that that came out.
3: I was gonna start with every day,
2: every day, millions of Americans.
1: Let me have a crack.
0: Yeah, have a crack.
1: Every day, millions of Americans face a solid struggle.
0: Oh, Barack Obama,
1: one that nobody talks about.
2: That's good.
0: That's not bad.
1: Yeah, but it's supposed to be a Asian man. I'm supposed to be an Asian man.
2: What?
1: Asian American.
0: I don't think Asian, like, there's no difference, right? Like, yeah, it's just an American accent. It's not like they're asking you to go every day.
3: I can do that, by the way.
1: I'll email back and see if we can choose another accent.
2: Yeah.
0: No, do the American. Surely
2: they liked. I liked that tone and the delivery that you did, because it's for that like demographic, you know, that
1: older
2: age.
1: So it says I have to be American and slightly older than Pat. So the only old piss I can think of was like Morgan Freeman.
2: Oh yeah, go do a Morgan Freeman.
1: Every day.
0: Nah, but you know what? I'm just glad that you're giving it a go.
1: Yeah.
0: I'm glad that you're giving it a go. Because at the start you said that you couldn't do it, you know?
1: Mm.
0: I think with a bit of training, bit of practice. I mean, the money's good.
2: Yeah, just in the mirror, you and yourself.
1: These jobs, because they say it doesn't play anywhere but the States.
0: Yeah, so it's like, even if you did a really, like, let's just, and I'm not saying that you will, but let's just say you did a really bad job, it's like no one here is going to know.
2: Yeah.
0: Unless social media plays a part in the game.
2: Then I'm going to repost it.
0: I'll keep you guys posted.
3: It's Don Toliver.
2: That's cool.
3: or am I

0: home run.
1: Try Popeye's world famous chicken sandwich today.
2: Is that?

0: Molly Skilly Bing, Shinsia. And that one is Shake It to the Max.
1: Shake it to the max. Shake it to the max.
0: You got the Maha Home Run, Nate Rainey, and producer Shane.
2: Do you know who Ben McNulty is?
0: No.
2: He's the deputy mayor of Wellington.
0: I say this respectfully. Am I supposed to know who he is?
2: Not really, but he's in the news at the moment because he's really angry. He's pissed off.
0: Oh, okay.
2: Because he just found out someone inside the Wellington City Council spent $600,000 on a website for a library.
0: For a library? As in books?
2: Mm. And he's saying, this is what he said. He goes, this is an atrocious amount of money. You could get someone on Fiverr to make the same website for a 40th of the cost. And people can't question him because the deputy mayor used to build websites before he joined council.
0: Okay.
2: But who's spending 600K on a website?
0: It makes me think, like, what type of books this person was after.
2: Nah, it's not even, what do you mean by books?
0: Oh, sorry, no jokes. I thought you meant like library as in like books.
2: Yeah, it's a library. A library that holds books, but the website is just to showcase the library.
0: Oh, okay.
2: So, the cost of a website.
0: It's a lot of money. Yeah, damn. Well,
2: max, they're saying it should have been 30K. So they're wondering why someone chose a person to build a website and okay the invoice for $600,000.
0: Scam, eh? Has to be, right?
2: I mean, I'm not saying that out loud. Oh, yeah. But it's like, you know, when someone goes, hey, man, we've got this gig going. Just put through any invoice.
0: And yeah. Yeah. Oh, no.
2: Anyway, I thought you guys would be excited about it. I must be getting old.
3: Well, because the thing is, for an informational or small business website, you're looking at about $2,000 to $9,000, and then it goes all the way up to a database-driven website or a website application, which would hold like 20 to 200 pages, and that looks at about $15,000 to $50,000. So 600,000 is actually, I agree with him, an insane amount of money to spend.
0: Hey, someone's payday, bro.
2: Someone's
0: loaded right now.
2: Someone's made a good earn down there.
3: Something else is going on.
0: The profit's crazy.
2: And this is the sad thing. There's heaps of community groups who got turned down for funding from the council for important things like feeding and clothing and housing the homeless.
0: Mm. Mm.
3: Hey, but www. dot
2: whatever it is.
3: Yeah. Website. Yeah. There you go.
2: Anyway, we'll move on.
0: We're back into the beats right now. Chill vibes if you're in your car driving home. Maybe you just finished Mahi. Here's J Book. This one is Ganja Farmer here on Mahi.

0: And that one is Talk Is Cheap. You got the My Home Run. Nate Randy and producer Shay.
1: Headlines.
2: I've found an excuse for Randy to fly to Brazil. So they've started a new trend called running raves, which includes the DJ running.
0: Yeah, I've seen this.
2: And it's taking off. They're pumping electronic music. Do you touch that?
0: Not really. Not my vibe, but I can understand why. To keep the, you know, the vibes high.
2: So their events are called Pacetronic, and they're transforming a regular jog into a moving party, blending exercise, nightlife vibes, and community connection into one experience.
0: I seen the video of this, if I'm not mistaken. The guy is running and DJing at the same time. That's a lot. For the DJ. Everyone else will be having a mean time. But like, if you're running around with, let's just say, your laptop, your DJ controller, and then also having to keep up with everyone that's running because you're setting the pace, you're setting the vibe, that's hard. That's a lot of work, man.
2: And that's what these guys do, is they have it on the back of a ute. So they have the turntable on the back of a ute.
0: Okay, back of a ute, I could do.
2: Yeah.
0: The video that I saw, the guy was running with them.
2: Oh, no, that's too much.
0: That's hard, man.
2: Yeah. You should start. I haven't seen it here in Auckland.
0: What, like a DJ run club?
2: Yeah.
0: I don't know if we're allowed a DJ on the back of you here in New Zealand. Like, I don't know if that's legal.
2: I don't know if we're allowed a DJ.
0: Oh, here we go.
2: Be a man.
0: Also, I don't think I'd be the guy for it.
2: Hey.
0: Yeah, I'm more of a soft R&B guy.
2: It looks like New Zealand's not going to have it because you're the fittest DJ there is. Have you seen some of our boys? You tell the truck to slow down. Oh, we're a walking club.
0: I could put forward like a whole heap of DJs that would be really, really good for that though.
2: Good runners or good DJs?
0: Some of them both, but mainly good DJs.
2: Name one.
0: Mala could do both. Shout out to our boy Mala.
2: Actually, Mala,
0: he could do both.
2: He left his car in Newmarket, one time. So he left his car in the middle of Auckland City, ran home, and then ran back in the morning to grab
0: to grab his car, yeah.
2: About 45 minutes away? Yeah, he can do it.
0: Yeah, he definitely should do it.
2: Anyway, those are your headlines. All thanks to Novus Glass. Novus Glass branches are nationwide. Just drop in and show them your crack.
0: We're back to the beats up next, about 4 minutes away. Make sure you guys are keeping it locked on My.
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0: Ever since you left me here on the My Home Run,
1: I've been thinking about this for the last couple of weeks, how it might be time for us to come together and figure out how we can help the community in our own way. Because one thing I've noticed a lot online, and it's getting worse, I'm seeing a lot of older people getting fooled by things on like Instagram or Facebook. Sometimes it's just as AI ads.
2: Yeah.
0: Clicking links.
1: And then other times where they don't know how to use the social media app properly. Especially when an older man is commenting on photos or videos of women he has no business commenting on. Like, hi, lovely, or hey, darling, or good morning, beautiful.
0: Wow.
1: And it's like, uncle man, stop. You know, it's like... Yeah, so maybe come up with a course. I'd like to come up with a course to teach the elderly how to use social media properly.
0: Yeah, in a safer way.
1: In a safer way.
0: Okay.
1: If you were to provide a community service, what would you do?
0: I have an idea. Mm-hmm. And I would love to provide the community with... How do I say this? I would just like to help, like, the bigger people with their mobility.
1: What?
0: Like with mobility. Because like, I see a lot of my mates, right? And they have their shoelaces untied all the time. And I feel like it's just...
1: What, you mean walk around with untied shoelaces?
0: Yeah. I feel like it's just a bit of a... And also, like, me and Nate also play passes from time to time.
2: Hmm.
0: Like, you know, in between songs.
2: Yeah.
0: And sometimes the ball like rolls on the floor, and normally, you know, you just pick it up. I always see Nate like try flick it up with his feet.
1: You're a dick.
0: So no, and I mean this like in a way where like it's like a safe space, right?
1: Mm. Mm.
0: Like just to get some mobility going.
2: Some mobility, so flexibility.
0: Like, yeah, stretching and whatnot. Because every time I try to pitch it to like my friends that are like bigger, they always think of it as like an attack, like I'm coming for them,
2: like you're like, roasting them.
0: Yeah, and I'm like, no, this will be like beneficial for you.
1: So you want to help bigger people tie their shoelaces because they're walking around with untied shoes?
0: No, I'm not saying I want to help them tie their shoelaces because I'm pretty sure they know how to tie their shoelaces. I'm saying I would love to help with the mobility part of things, because I've been injured so much in my time, gone to the physio so much in my time, and a lot of the feedback that I get is like, I'm tight in the hips, and like if you get your mobility up, you're gonna feel so much better.
1: Sure.
0: So I would love to help the...
1: What's wrong with the untied shoelaces? Some people do it as fashion.
0: It's a hazard, safety hazard sometimes. Like, what if you trip over in public? You know?
1: Okay.
0: That's the service that I would like to provide.
1: Good on you, well done.
0: Che?
2: Oh, I was actually thinking about this on the weekend. My newfound hobby is going to the laundromat instead of like doing my washing at home, because I feel like it's just so much quicker to take it all at once. So I would go around in a van and pick up people's laundry, take it to the laundromat, and while I wait for it to wash, I'll go get lunch, and then I'll dry it, fold it, and take it back to them.
1: For free?
2: No, they got to pay for it.
1: That's supposed to be a service.
2: Yeah, my service is like they won't pay any more than what the like a $7 wash is. But I will like drive to them, pick it up for them, and I'll go do it.
1: So they're not paying for your labor, just what it costs to wash it.
2: Yeah.
1: Oh, like it would be creepy if you didn't charge anything. You're like, why do you want my stinky clothes?
2: I'll fold them, don't worry.
0: If you want to get amongst it, 463, a service that you can provide to the community. But here's Doja Cat. Back into the beats. This one is Juicy here on the My Home Run.

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0: is on a here on the My Home Run, Nate Randy and producer Shay.
1: This probably doesn't mean anything to anyone, but it made me feel sick to my stomach, but saw that Dua Lipa got married.
2: Oh my God, yes, I saw that. No, I do care about this. I do.
1: They were only together for 2 years.
0: Hey, love is love, man. Love is love.
1: Shout out to Callum Turner. Yeah. Who is he, by the way?
2: He's an actor, but the way they met, they were both in a cafe, and he was reading a book that she had just finished, or like vice versa. And so that's how they bonded and connected, and they've been inseparable since.
0: So she went up to him?
2: No, he went up to her.
0: Oh, okay.
2: Someone was reading the book.
0: Wow, yeah. That guy's
2: They had the book. It was a common interest.
1: I see a lot of dudes walking around with books these days, eh, for everyone to see.
0: What do they say?
2: Performative. Performative kings.
1: Any book recommendations for Randy to walk around with?
2: Just any.
0: No, to be fair though, I told myself I needed to start reading. I just need to get the interest part.
1: Mm. Yeah.
0: What's your favorite book?
2: Yeah, I was about to say,
0: See, that's the thing. I don't even have a favorite book.
2: Do you like nonfiction, fiction? Do you know the difference between the two?
0: Nonfiction is like real, right?
2: Yes.
0: Yeah. I like fiction.
2: Okay. Mm. Okay. Do you like romance? Do you like comedy?
0: I think like adventure. Something that's gonna like keep me interested, you know?
2: Okay.
0: What's a book that you would recommend me to read?
1: What's that book behind you, Shay? The blue one?
2: Are you talking about the picture book? Which is illustrated by Oshina Olsen, written by Matt Brown
0: and
2: Sarah Brown. This is Not Yours to Carry, from the number one best-selling authors of She Is Not Your Rehab.
1: Oh, maybe not that one.
0: Yeah, I was going to say that.
1: It's a bit too.
2: I've just Googled best fiction adventure books. You've got The Underside of Humanity, Rising Tide, Mars Genesis, The Lost, and one by million-selling author David Leadbeater.
0: You know what the thing is, right? Sometimes I walk past like a Whitcools and I'm like, oh, have a look. And then I get overwhelmed.
1: True.
0: Because I don't know where to start.
1: Mm. I think what you just said before, like find your adventure books. Mm. You'll enjoy them.
0: Mm.
1: Yeah.
0: Yeah, maybe I will start there.
1: Yeah, just hang around a Whitcools. Good place to start. But yeah, shout out to Dua Lipa, shout out to Callum Turner and their family.
2: Yeah.
0: Do they have kids?
2: No, but obviously that's going to be the next step, right? She just needs to slow down on constantly travelling the world. She hasn't been home for more than 2 weeks in like 9 years.
0: You know a lot about Dua Lipa.
1: Yeah, you know heaps.
2: I love Dua Lipa, I do. So yeah, when I saw that post that they were officially married, broke my heart a little, but also happy.
0: Fair enough.
2: You know, if you love them, let them go.
1: If Dua Lipa showed up tomorrow and said, hey, I know you got a partner now, Shay, but I really want to know you. I've broken my marriage just to come see you. Will you go out with me?
0: Hey, be careful.
2: No, I wouldn't. Hand on heart.
1: Hey!
0: Well done. Well done. Well done.
2: I'd just say, can my girlfriend come too?
1: Ew. Actually, not you.
0: We're back into the beats up next, 2.5 minutes away, and also around the corner, we're going to give you guys the chance to play our brand new game called Do You Really Want It? All thanks to Novus Glass. So make sure you guys are keeping it locked on.
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6: Kia ora, yes, welcome into the My Home Run. All thanks to Popeye's famous Louisiana chicken. And coming up in the next two songs, we finally get to play this. All thanks to Novus Glass. Do you really want it?
7: Ooh.
8: Yeah. All designed and thought up by you guys, and we get to play it together.
6: Mm-hmm. Yeah. So if you don't know what we're talking about, we'll explain how the game works coming up in the next two songs. Just know that there's hella prizes to be won. Okay, here's Tim's. We're back to the beats right now. This one is What You Need here on My.

0: I'm Ram, and they Randy and producer Shay. We get to finally play this game, man. All thanks to the good people at Novus Glass. It's called Do You Really Want It? Do you really want it? Yeah. Do you really want it? Yeah. Here
1: we go. 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
0: So we can say no way.
2: You can say no.
1: We can, but if they're like, you know, they have to convince us, you know, do a little bit of schmoozing. I like it.
0: We don't, you guys haven't looked underneath things.
2: No.
0: I don't know what types of dares or
1: I really wanted to look earlier, but I didn't touch it. Didn't touch it.
2: Not going to lie, I'm a little nervous.
0: I am too.
1: Nervous. Nervous indeed.
2: Should we play a song and get someone on board?
0: Yeah.
1: Yeah.
0: If you want to get amongst the 0800 with my 0800-946-624, and then after this, we will have someone take your part in Do You Really Want It? Okay? It's TI. I'm Mike.

0: Hi, that one is Let Him Know here on the My Home Run. Nate Ranier, producer Shane, it's time.
1: Because this is the first time we're doing it, I'll let you know how it works one more time. So we've got the spinning wheel. We call it the winning wheel, which features instant cash prizes and photos of each of our faces. And behind every face is a different punishment that you guys came up with last week. So if the wheel lands on the cash, you instantly win. But if it lands on one of our faces, we'll have to complete the chosen punishment for you to get another spin. All right? And we're allowed to say no, so it's your job to convince us otherwise.
2: I'm nervous.
0: I'm really nervous as well. Hey, we got Faith here on 0800 Wilmy. She's our first contestant. Faith, welcome to the show.
3: Hey.
0: Hey.
2: Hi.
0: Okay, hi. Sus.
1: hey, Faith. Oh. You ready to play? You ready to spin the wheel?
3: Yeah. We got this.
1: Do you want a hard spin, medium spin, light spin?
3: Hard.
1: All right.
2: Ooh.
1: Good luck, Faith.
2: Some strength behind that one.
1: I just used two fingers.
2: Ooh. Oh.
1: Hey! Faith!
3: No, you, wait. That was your first spin.
0: That was your first spin. You've won a prize. Nate, can you please take the slice off to let her know how much money she's won?
1: You've won $271.
0: Faith, it must be a lucky day. First spin, there's a lot of our faces on this board. There's only four like instant wins. So congratulations, that money is all yours.
3: Thank you so much.
0: Novus Glass.
3: Thank you.
0: No worries, all right there.
1: Wow. I like it. It's a good game.
2: That's good.
0: I was sweating, bro.
2: I do not want one of my slices to be revealed. If we can go through this whole week without it landing on one of my challenges.
1: Should we spin it one more time, see where it lands, and then read what's behind it?
2: Oh, yeah, go on.
1: Just to see. Just to see.
0: Okay.
1: Sorry, I don't know why I did it so hard. It takes ages.
0: Strong guy.
2: Three fingers this time.
0: Oh, that's Shay's face. That's Shay's face.
2: Okay, reveal.
0: Just to see.
1: Skella can or Coke Zero in one go. If you stop, you lose.
2: Oh, I would do that. I'd do that.
0: That's not a bad one.
2: That's not a bad one.
0: That's all good.
1: Free drink.
2: I'm going to have to get the boss's credit card for this.
0: Hey, it's all cheers to Novus Glass. This is Do You Really Want It? Novus Glass branches are nationwide. Just drop in and show them your crack. If you want a chance to play, tomorrow is your chance to play. So make sure you guys are locked in. We're back to the beats.
4: Let's go.
0: LAB. This one is Take It Away. Congratulations to Faith, our first winner. Damn. What are the odds, man?
2: Very good.
0: You got the My Home Run, Nate Randy, and producer Shay. I'm Mike.

0: Bow Wow. Ciara, that one is like you here on the My Home Run, Nate, Randy, and producer Shay.
1: Headlines.
2: A new survey from Date Psychology asked women to rate 74 male hobbies, with reading topping the list at 98.2%.
0: Seamless.
2: A lot of respondents rated it attractive. Well, that 98.2% did.
0: Which is fair enough.
2: Sorry, man, I didn't mean to say that out loud.
0: You need to switch hobbies, man.
2: What is your number one hobby at the moment?
0: My number one hobby at the moment, and this is going to sound boring, but going to the gym and working out.
2: You're a machine, man. Anyway, I'll finish this, right? So other highly ranked hobbies focused on creativity and self-improvement, which you're doing. Learning languages might be one of them. Playing an instrument, which you do at night. Cooking. Cooking.
0: You're such an idiot, bro. Honestly.
2: You play the trombone. Cooking, woodworking, painting, and writing. I reckon you'd be a good writer.
0: A good writer?
2: Yeah.
0: Why? How so?
2: Just the life that you've experienced. So some memoirs that you may have on hand.
0: Maybe.
2: Yeah.
0: Maybe.
2: Do you keep a diary?
0: I used to. At the start of the year I did, and then I got real lazy. I was really into my journaling at the start of the year, and then I just kind of fell off. I need to get back into it.
2: Yeah, huh?
0: I need to get back into it. What are you doing at the moment? Like, what are some of your hobbies? Aside from like watching footy.
2: I like to read.
0: You do?
2: Mm.
0: You do like to read.
2: Anything by Frantz Fanon?
0: Who's that?
2: Don't worry about it. Some of the least attractive hobbies, Shay, included watching Manosphere content.
3: I can promise you I'm not watching Manosphere.
0: What's the Manosphere again? I hear this word all the time.
2: Just think Andrew Tate.
0: Ah, okay, yeah. Okay, I got it.
2: Arguing online. I see a lot of dudes that argue online, bro.
0: There's a lot of people in general that are in comment sections, and it seems like that's their second job.
2: Because I definitely know 100% there's someone listening right now that argues online.
3: but it's always from a burner account.
2: But what do you get out of it? Like, seriously.
0: Maybe just a cheap thrill.
2: Like, how bad's life right now? You gotta go. watching adult wrestling.
0: Like, actually adult wrestling? Like WWE?
2: Oh, no, Korn.
0: Ah! Damn, that's a hobby.
2: Yeah.
0: Wow.
2: That is the worst lying response you've ever seen.
0: Wow! You gotta switch your hobbies.
2: gambling, obsessing over crypto. I don't think anyone in this room does crypto.
0: Nah.
2: Dash, can you give us a thumbs up if you do crypto?
3: Do you do crypto? He says no.
2: I see. Excessive clubbing, heavy drinking, and smoking the marijuana.
0: Oh, wow.
2: Yeah, so reading, 98.2% of women like men that read.
0: Stop looking me in the eyes, man.
2: No, man. Those are your headlines, all thanks to Novus Glass. Windscreen chips are a pain in the glass. 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
0: We're back to the beats right now. Black, 2 Chainz on this track as well. This one's called Sunday Again. You got the My Home Run, Nate, Randy, and producer Shay. On my.

0: bringing Majid Jordan with him as well. So it's going to be huge. Artist pre-sale starts Wednesday, 3rd of June, which is a couple days away. Oh, no, it's tomorrow, 11 a.m. Live Nation pre-sale starts Thursday, the 4th of June at 11 a.m. And then you've got General on sale, which starts Friday, the 5th of June at noon.
1: Buzzy, what year did that song come out? Because it went off when it did.
2: This one came out 2015.
0: Mm. Bryson Tiller coming. We're sending people over to New York to see Chris Brown and Usher, which, by the way, for that one, you got to hear a Chris Brown and Usher song play back to back on the show. But yeah, if you want all the details about Bryson Tiller, you want to win some free tickets, text Tiller through to 463 or the ticketing info my.rover.nz. But yeah, he's going to be coming to the country very, very soon, which is going to be pretty cool, man. We're back into the beats up next, 4 minutes away. Make sure you guys are keeping it locked on My.
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4: You know, my buddy's in direction with those two.
0: Please,
4: they were at the Ice Cube concert, the Trust Arena.
0: Ice Cube?
4: Yeah, they were at Ice
0: Cube. Duplessis Allen.
4: And then she was like, is this the line for the drinks? And I was like, yep. And it was the line for the merch. So when they got to the front, there was the drinks there.
0: Mom. That's such a good
4: drink. Don't ask me, man. I literally just got here.

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11: Tonight on 3 News, a new report reveals the supermarket duopoly is as strong as ever, despite being put on notice by the government a year ago. Forecasters say a potentially historic El Nino is taking place. 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And Hollywood honours Marilyn Monroe on what would have been her 100th birthday. For more on these stories, watch 3 News live at 6 on 3 and 3 Now.
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0: Right, Randy and producer Shay. Nate's on Snapchat right now using the Snapchat filters, and he's really in his bag at the moment.
1: Hey, don't worry about me. I was just filming content, guys.
0: Okay, anyways, yeah.
2: You know how it's like, there's very few things in the world that impress me.
0: Mm-hmm.
2: Over the weekend, I got to spend some time with some new people, friends of my partner. And I've never actually seen this in person because with me, my friends that I hang around with, like they're either shorter than me or they're like exact my height.
0: Like of the same.
2: About 5'9", 5'10". So I'm just like, oh yeah, whatever. There was a bro at this party, no word of a lie, 6'3".
0: Damn.
2: And I was like, whoa, this guy is a unit. This guy is absolutely built. But I have never seen it work its magic in real life before.
1: Tall privilege.
2: Tall privilege. He walked in, literally everybody stopped. Everyone went silent and was like, whoa. He like came in like 5 minutes, oh, I'd say like 5-10 minutes after like pretty much everybody had gotten there and like show stopping. I was like, wow, this is amazing. I wonder what's going to happen.
1: We hear about it all the time, but what's it like for like, you know, your girl mates that saw him walk in? What was the chatter?
2: Well, literally it was like, bro, this guy's huge. This guy's tall. This guy could have anybody he wants in this room. And I was like, nah. But then I saw it because at the end of the night, he was hand in hand with somebody that was at that party. And I was like, wow.
0: That's going to sound angry, but was he even all that? That's like short king anger right there.
2: Whoa. Honestly, if he were maybe, say, my height, I don't think it would have been as show-stopping. There wouldn't have been that much conversation around it, but because he was 6'3", you know when like you go onto like dating bios or you talk to your mates like, what was he like? Was he tall? Was he 6 foot? It was like literally that in real life. And I was like, wow, this is a sort of privilege I've never experienced in my life.
1: Conventionally handsome?
2: Yeah. So pair that with the heights, bro.
0: But you're saying
2: the night was about him.
0: If he wasn't 6'3".
2: Mm-hmm.
0: And he was how he was.
2: I mean,
0: he wouldn't be like...
2: The topic of the night wouldn't have been, whoa, he's so tall, would have been, oh, he's got a nice smile. You know? There's like a different... There's like a tone switch.
0: I've seen it too, man. Tall people just have aura. Straight up.
1: Don't admit defeat, my friend.
2: It's not too late. It's not too late
0: it's
2: for you.
0: Like, yeah, that's why we have to like try a little bit harder, you know? Dress a little bit nicer.
1: Could he dress like Randy?
2: Oh, bro, if he dressed like Randy...
0: Game over, right?
2: Game over. And this is what I've been saying about Randy as well, was like, if he were 6 foot something, he would be such a little menace. He would be such a menace.
0: Not a little one. Not a little one.
2: A huge menace on society. Imagine Randy, his charm, his charisma, his wardrobe, and then 6'3".
1: Damn. What's the saying? It's only harassment if you're short.
2: Hey.
1: No, sorry.
0: Don't. You're an idiot.
2: You and the line. Hey.
1: What?
2: You just be dancing on it.
1: Damn, that sucks. Because I know you got a well-rounded group of friends, and for them to even be bamboozled by the height.
2: Yeah. Mm. It was nice for me though to not be the tallest one in the room because my partner and all her friends, they're like all very petite, and so I didn't feel like Beauty and the Beast.
0: What's your ideal height, Nate?
1: For
0: like women. No. Like, just what would you want to be? Because my ideal height for me would be 6'3".
1: I'm happy as I am.
2: Oh, yeah, you're like
1: six something.
2: Yeah.
1: Six, flirting on the line there. 5'11", 6 foot sort of thing. Yeah. You don't want to be too tall, especially with some of the accusations they get thrown around at the moment. That's him!
2: He's right there!
1: You want to blend into the crowd.
0: So that's all privilege works, eh?
2: No, it's a real thing. I didn't think it was something that would work, but I saw it happen in real life.
1: I keep telling Randy, there's like a whole community just for him, where he would be like Andre the Giant.
2: Oh, yo, where?
1: Little people. You'd be like the Wimbanyana. Is that his name?
0: Don't use that as an example.
1: You know, little people.
0: Yes, like, you know, we know what you're talking about.
1: You would be like Stephen Adams to them. You'd be like King of the Castle. Many days.
0: End of conversation. We gotta do right here, go back. End of conversation. All the time.

0: any producer Shay?
1: You know, I'm a solutions guy, right? Like, it's very hard for me to let go of something until we find a way to fix the problem. And about two songs ago, we were talking about Shay going to a party with a group of friends, and she witnessed firsthand what tall privilege was. A guy 6'3", 6'4", walked in, and every woman there in there was like mesmerized. Mm-hmm. And then my also Randy felt some type of way. we were entertaining the chat from Shay, but I could see that it was a stink chat because, you know, it's just something we can't fix as far as height.
2: Can't help it, yeah.
1: I'm good, but, you know. So we just need to figure out. Sometimes the right question is better than the correct answer, right? So this is the right question. Are there women who actually just prefer shorter dudes to taller guys?
2: I think so.
1: Like, they want a guy that's way shorter than them. Like,
2: way shorter?
1: Oh, not way shorter, but, like, you know. Because I know some women like they're meant to be domineering, like 6'6", that sort of thing.
2: Yeah.
1: But is there a world where a woman goes, oh man, I just hate guys that are my height or taller. I just really enjoy dudes that are shorter than me.
2: Mm.
3: Can I share some advice a manager gave me a few years back?
2: Mm-hmm.
3: We were out after a work do and her husband was there. And he was a little bit shorter than her. And then she had like cornered me and she was like, I want to give you some advice. And I was like, oh yeah, sure. And she was like, never go for a man that's 10. Go for a man that's like a 6, because they'll never cheat on you. And then she pointed at her husband.
1: Bro, 6s are the worst.
3: You reckon? Are they undercover?
1: We're animals. We like to call it camouflage.
3: Oh, blending in.
2: Yeah, maybe there is, though.
1: But also, I'm offended that you called Randy a 6. Because you brought up that advice going, can I offer some advice?
0: And then looked at me.
3: No. It was just the advice that a manager had given me in a past life.
1: That's not the manager that's worked their whole lives at JB Hi-Fi, is it?
3: It's one of them.
1: Because?
3: It's one of them.
1: No, I'm not going to say. Anyway,
2: we have a friend. His partner's taller than him.
1: Yeah, but that's what I'm saying. Mm. First, you have to be okay with it.
2: Yeah, I'm all good.
1: Straight away. But if you're listening to this and your preference, and you actually just, you know what, it's what I prefer. It's not, sometimes you feel like you're the leftover, you're like, oh, I'm here because all the tall guys are taken.
2: No.
1: If your first choice and your absolute preference is a man shorter than you, hit up my boy.
3: Like, power couple, Zendaya and Tom.
2: Tom, yeah, that's my role model, man.
3: Hey. He's a short king and he got Zendaya
1: This is why we have problems in the first place, is when Randy says things like, he's my role model, and that's Spider-Man. Someone goes, but Nate, you're a 2, you put yourself a 6. I'm only a 2 and I'm on top of your mum.
0: Oh, hey.
3: I'm gonna get it, mate. I'm gonna get it.

0: 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Usher Raymond, Chris Brown, and you. 1, 2, 3, 4.
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12: All thanks to the good people at Popeyes. We've got Nate in the building. Producer Shay here as well. How are you guys feeling for Tuesday?
13: Fantastic.
12: Shay?
14: Yeah, I'm feeling good. I'm feeling great. I'm excited to continue to play that. Do you really want it for the rest of the week?
12: Yeah. First person, first winner took away a prize.
13: It just means that there's more chances for us to lose.
15: Yeah. You got to trust us, man. You got to trust us. Hey, just real quickly, if you want to head along to the My Must See Movie of the Week, it's Scary Movie 6.
14: Ooh.
15: They're back. It's in cinemas June 11th. You can get your tickets now. But if you want to get tickets for free, a double pass for you and a friend, all you have to do is text the keyword movie, M-O-V-I-E, through to 463, and we'll get producer Shay to pick someone before the show ends.
13: Is this a dumb question? Is it the Wayans brothers?
15: Yes.
13: Oh, very good. Very good. The UK government is looking at a new proposal for people that fly commercial.
15: Okay.
13: If you do something a certain way, you could be looking at a lifetime ban.
15: Damn. Oh.
13: So you wouldn't be able to catch any flight. It's not the airline banning you. It's the bill that they're suggesting that the government gets to ban you on behalf of the airline.
15: Oh, we'll talk about that up next. Okay, here's Chris Brown. This one is obvious. Here am I.

0: just announced that he's coming to the country next year, early next year. If you want all the details, my.rover.nz, or you can text Tiller, T-I-L-L-E-R, through to 463. There's chances to win tickets on the MyFM socials as well, so make sure you guys are peeping that too.
1: Mean. So passengers, right? Passengers who behave badly on flights could be facing a nationwide airline ban in the UK under this government proposal. So if you play up on the plane, you know, you get drunk or you have an argument with someone in the flight, what that airline has to do is they have to supply your details to a new government agency. If this gets passed, right, there'll be a new government agency set up just for people that are behaving badly on flights, and you will not be allowed to fly in the UK ever again.
2: Oh, so like a blacklist.
1: That's exactly what it is.
2: That would suck.
0: What's the...
1: It's so bad over in the UK right now with people flying drunk, being abusive.
2: Mm-hmm.
1: There's always a video that comes out of violent passengers.
0: Yeah.
1: So their thing is...
0: I feel sorry for the stewardess sometimes, eh?
1: We're not going to leave it up to the airline. The airline's going to supply us with the details, and then that's it. You can't just fly anymore.
0: Damn.
1: Mm.
0: What's like the minimum? So like, is there like a barometer of like...
1: The minimum would be being drunk.
0: Okay.
1: So if they class you as intoxicated, you're on the blacklist.
2: That's fair though, because if you think about it, like, imagine you're stuck in the air with all these people that are, you know, minding their business, sitting down, and then you've got this one a-hole in the back that's drunk and like treating everybody like shit.
0: It's not a nightclub either, you can't just kick them out.
1: It's the worst feeling in the world when you're on a plane and you're halfway to your destination and then the pilot says they're going to turn around.
2: Oh,
0: facts,
1: bro. No. It's annoying.
2: Facts. It's giving like facts. When your mum's like, if you don't behave, I'm going to turn this car around right now. And then you don't get to go to the
0: event. I like that.
1: So it's a lot of the people that are flying to Ibiza.
2: Oh,
0: that makes sense.
2: Party time.
1: That makes sense. That are causing the kerfuffle. Mm-hmm. And yeah, a lot of soccer hooligans.
0: Just be considerate when you're on flights like that, man. People are doing their job.
2: I think the worst I've been on a flight is I was just hungover. But I was put in one of those seats where they're like, hey, since you're in one of these seats, are you willing to help in case of an emergency? And I just looked at her and was like, what? And I was like, yeah, of course. And then I was just like feeling sorry for myself the whole flight.
1: I always say yes, because it's not like anything's going to happen, touch wood.
0: Fingers crossed.
2: Oh my God.
0: Fingers crossed, man. Hey, we're back into the beats right now. Here's T-Pain. Kehlani's on this as well. Boop, boop. It's called I Like That, here am I.

0: the My Home Run.
1: Cheers to Popeye's famous Louisiana chicken.
2: Hey, bro, yeah, hey.

0: Drake of the brand new album, Iceman. That one is Too Hard for the Radio here on My.
1: Headlines.
2: A recent Harvard-led survey found roughly 1 in 10 Americans admitted that they had seriously considered shooting another person at some point in their lives.
0: Wow.
2: 1 in 10.
0: That's a small number, man. It's a small margin.
2: It just highlights the scale of anger, fear, and conflict many people experience over there in the United States.
0: You hear news like that, and then it makes you not want to go to that place ever.
2: So the researchers, they stress that there's a major difference between having a fleeting thought, which I'm pretty sure all of us had at some time. No? Anyway, I'll carry on. and then actually planning to commit violence. So they're saying there's actually nothing wrong where you do think that
3: with
2: sometimes.
3: With a passing thought.
2: Yeah, but it's when you just simmer in it, which is the dangerous thing. But it's crazy high number. Some UK experts were looking at the same study done by Harvard and saying it's quite extreme. 1 in 10.
0: Yeah, 1 in 10 is very small.
3: Because what's America's population?
2: I got no idea.
0: Be in the billions, right? Surely? Millions? High millions?
3: They've got 348 million.
0: Damn.
3: Apparently.
2: That's crazy because of the widespread access to firearms over there.
0: That's what I was going to say.
3: You can just walk into a Walmart, apparently.
0: There's some states that just have different rules to other places, man. So
3: that's horrible. That's so bad. But because I remember when obviously things have happened, but they were looking over to New Zealand when we had somebody else as the Prime Minister and being like, well, this is how they controlled it. Can we do that too? And then they had a big uproar being like, no, I have the right for my firearms, blah, blah, blah, blah, blah.
2: I don't want to get too deep into it, but they've got this thing in the United States called the NRA, which is the National Rifles Association, and they are powerful. So they got millions of dollars where they can lobby for things. So if somebody goes, oh, we're going to implement a ban, the NRA will come and go, we're going to pull your funding. Shut your mouth.
3: Oh, really?
2: Yeah.
0: Big dog.
3: How many people are in that little community of...
2: It's not so much how many people, it's how many powerful people they have.
3: Yeah. Top 1% vibes.
2: Well, I mean, if you ban all guns, think of all the people that would lose out on the money of making the guns.
3: Yeah, and importing them and shipping them off.
2: But we won't get too deep.
0: let's not have that chat on radio.
3: Long story short, that is horrible. America is never on my top 5 places to go. Because I'm just scared.
2: But what if there were tickets for Chris Brown and Usher?
0: That's what I was saying. I still want to go then.
2: Oh, maybe not Randy. He's got to deal with ice when he lands.
0: Why? Yeah.
3: Maybe you got to get rid of your goatee first.
0: Wait, why me?
2: Immigration, take one look at you. Are you supposed to be here?
0: Yes.
4: Are you supposed to be here, boy?
0: I am.
2: Oh, very good.
0: We're back into the beat up next. 4 minutes away. We're going to catch up with Dish on the My Heart 20 up next to see what's going down on the show. So make sure you guys are keeping it locked on My.
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1: Let her finish. 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Whom! 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
2: All day.
1: 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Whom! 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

0: Kendrick, SZA. This one is All the Stars here on the My Home Run. Nate, Randy, and producer Shay, and joining us in the building ring right now, we got the man himself, Dash on the Maha 20.
1: Guys.
0: Happy Samoan Language Week, man.
1: Yeah, happy Samoan Language Week, whanau. Just want to give a quick shout out to everyone who got amongst our Maha Kiwi countdown last week. Number one song, They Don't Know by Savage and Aradna. Man, what a. It just made me like realize how big of a song that was back in its time, because I had to go do some researching to, like, you know, introduce the song with facts and stuff like that. But it was mean. Shout out to the team that was behind, like, the scenes helping out the countdown and stuff like that. So yeah, but new week tonight, whanau. 7 p.m. just after 7 p.m. I'm gonna do a bit of learning because it is Samoan Language Week. We'll go upoleaso, teach a few Samoan words here and there that you could potentially use in your workplaces or even at school and stuff like that. And then after 8 p.m. got a very special guest also, Omega, joining us to talk about his brand new single. It's playing on My Days right now. So
0: nice.
1: If you've been hearing the song called Sweet and Sour, that's Omega. He's gonna come through and talk more about it, and we'll get to play it later on tonight as well. That's all going down on the Mile 20. And plus, I'll talk about the suso that bro, I dropped the weight on my chest over the weekend.
0: Yeah,
1: at
0: well,
1: the gym.
0: Oh.
1: What? Here's the thing, right? I was doing this thing called a close grip bench press. So you don't go too heavy like you would with a bench press, because with a bench press you're using your whole body to push the weight. When you're doing a close grip press, you're just using your triceps because you're trying to work the muscle. I went real light on it, like 60 kgs, just pushing up and down. My left arm died out, like I was fatigued.
0: Hey.
1: So I ended up dropping the bar, and I was trying to save myself, and then this Indian also came and helped me up. He pulled the weights up, and then he was like telling me, like, oh, it's all right, brother, it's all right, it happens to everyone, like trying to make me feel better. I was like, nah, yeah, I know, I dropped it, it was like I was fatigued. And he goes, nah, like, you know, probably don't ego lift, just focus on lighter weights.
0: Ouch. Ouch.
1: He's smaller than me, G.
2: He's not wrong, though.
1: But it wasn't ego lifting, it was a fatigue thing. I felt so embarrassed, those. He started rubbing my shoulder and stuff. You know that feeling when someone calls you a champ? Like, yeah, all good, champ.
2: It's all good, buddy.
1: It was that sort of feeling on the weekend, man.
2: But you know what? Just think of the goodness out of all of that. You know, put your ego aside and just think of how a man kindly gave his help to you.
1: Yeah. Not that I needed it.
0: Oh! Oh!
1: I was going to save myself, man. But yeah, we'll talk more about it after 7 p.m.
0: We're back into the beats. They're trying to get down after 7. This is Tawihi, the man himself. So it's called Damn. On my.

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1: Look, if you had one shot or one opportunity to seize everything you ever wanted in one moment, would you capture it?

0: Burkhoff Break here on the My Home Run. Nate, Randy, and producer Shane. Just like that, we're done and dusted for a Tuesday. Short week this week, guys.
1: Yeah. We're not here on Thursday, eh?
0: Yeah. Oh, well, I will be for a little bit. But we got radio awards, so it's a big day for the people in radio.
2: Yes.
0: How you guys feeling for that? How are you guys feeling today?
1: Nah, good. Just felt like another day, really. Just having a bit of a laugh, enjoying Samoan Language Week with you guys.
0: Nice. Shay?
2: Yeah, all good. I've got a booked in spray tan tomorrow for radio awards. I've never had a spray tan before, though, so I don't know what I wear.
1: Full body?
2: Yeah, full body. Because I realised I tried the dress on that I ordered, and there's like a left leg slit that goes a little bit higher than I had anticipated. So I'm trying to tone it all out with a fake tan.
1: Oh, you know those creams that you can buy from like the warehouse or chemist warehouse that
2: like
1: says,
2: a bio oil or something?
1: Nah, like a tanning cream.
2: Oh, yeah.
1: Does that work?
2: Yeah, but then you've got to get the mitts, and then sometimes if you're doing it to yourself as well, it can
0: get
2: blotchy.
0: Yeah.
2: And then, so I just thought I'd book it, and then they put on another coat so it doesn't like rub off on your clothes and you don't smell like it.
0: Is it expensive?
2: Blah, blah, blah, blah. So it's a 10-minute job up the road, and it's about $59 for the deluxe spray tan.
1: Oh, wow.
2: Yeah.
1: True. So. Do you have to like, oh, no.
0: Just ask it.
2: Yeah.
0: It's ignorance.
1: Are you just getting the leg done?
2: No, I'm
1: not. Because you said the slit was...
2: No, I'll be going full body.
1: Oh, okay.
2: Yeah, so I don't know what to wear, if I wear anything, what undies do I wear.
0: I assume that if it's full body, you'll just wear nothing, like straight up.
2: But I don't want to go now.
1: Damn, interesting.
2: Yeah.
1: I wonder if it's like the massage places where they give you like those paper underwears.
2: Maybe. See, I've never gone before, so if somebody knows...
1: You know what I'm talking about, Randy.
0: Shut up. No, I actually don't.
1: The paper underwear.
0: Brotherhood? I actually don't even know what you're talking about here. Honest to God. No,
2: like
0: what do you mean,
2: Dish?
0: What do you mean, paper underwear?
1: When you go to the mall once.
0: What, like a nappy?
1: Nah, it's not even like a nappy. It's real thin, but it's like underwear they give you, and it's like, I can't explain it. It's like a paper towel.
0: What? Where do they put it?
1: They give it to you to put on.
0: To put on? Oh, I don't know what massage parlor you're going to.
1: I'm not even joking.
0: Because if you think about it, honest to God, if you go to the mall and you go to a massage place and they ask you to take your clothes off, gee, that's not normal. That's crazy.
1: I'm being serious.
0: Just that same next mall.
1: Right after my butter chicken. Anyway, you guys need to see more of the world, okay? Because that's what happens when you go to those places. They give you
0: man, how much are you paying, Us?
1: use vouchers.
0: Oh, man. Hey, good luck with that. Good luck with the tanning session. That is us done and dusted. We'll catch you guys back here tomorrow. Same time, same place. From 3 p.m. Until then, we will catch you guys later. Peace.
3: The My Morning Crew.
4: What is it when you lay the challenge? The whittle?
0: The whittle.
4: Mm.
0: Oh, the whittle's being laid?
4: Yeah, there it is.
5: Is it the...
4: No.
5: I'm learning too, my partner.
4: No,
5: God, it's so disheartening, eh? When you try and ask a serious question, man. And then you just get laughed at.
4: You were not being serious.

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17: 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Welcome on into the Maha 20 countdown and happy Samoan Language Week, whanau. Ia manuia teledwa yasolinga ngana Samoa. Ah, man, it just feels good to be, you know, Samoan. Like, I'm just, you know, not throwing shade at any other culture, but man, like, this is our week, man. But happy Samoan Language Week, whanau. Welcome on into the show. We are going to be counting down 20 of the hottest hip-hop and R&B tracks from out there and around the world. And in between, I'm going to find a place where we can play a bit of a Samoan banger. Might throw it back with this one. Throw it back. Might play a throwback with this track. So wait and see what I pull out of the hat. But without further ado, whanau, we haven't counted down the My Hot 20 in an entire week. Shout out to everyone who got amongst our My Hot Kiwi countdown last week. By the way, we wrapped it up. Amazing countdown. Hopefully we can run it back next year. But the My Hot 20 whanau, all thanks to our mate Mapu Maya. Remember to lead with love when it comes to gambling harm. Getting straight into it, kickstarting off our show with the last time we had a number one on the My Hot 20, French Montana. This one is Ever Since You Left Me.

French Montana, ever since you left me. That was the last number one we had on the My Heart 20 countdown before we went into our My Heart Kiwi countdown, which was, like a week ago. But kickstarting off our show, fun, and we are straight back into business, My Heart 20. But coming up in the next three songs, we are going to get straight into your countdown. But in the next three songs, because it is Samoan Language Week, I thought I'd, teach a few Samoan phrases or words here and there that we could potentially use in our workplaces, our schools, our houses, stuff like that. But if you've got any words out there that you want to learn, send it through to 463 and I'll find the top three words that are most common. And we'll translate it into Samoan in the next three songs. Out there, number 18 right now. Here's your number 20. Okay, starting off our My Heart 20 for another week. Holy short. This one is Catch a Wave on my...

0: Your number 18 for your My Heart 20 countdown. Almeen, that one is Honor here on your My Heart 20 with Desh hanging out with you. Spirit of Samoan language week, whanau, we are celebrating here in the My office. Food, actions, and words and phrases and stuff like that. We thought we'd pass it on to you, the My whanau, if you've got any words out there that you would like to translate so you can use throughout the week. Not just the week, for the rest of your life, wherever you may go. This is the place to bring it through. Text through any of those words to 463 or give me a call on 0800-946-624. We've actually got our Samoan sister here, my tuafa whine. Shay, still in the building, still working hard. But Shay heard our convo and she said that she's got a few words that she wants to translate. Actually, just got a phrase, eh?
1: Yeah, well, because you know, I work with the boys. I'm on the drive show here at MyFM. And you know, a lot of the time I find that Nate just doesn't know when to shut his mouth.
0: Oh.
1: So I'd like to know how to say, shut your mouth, bro.
0: All right. So for shut your mouth, if there's anyone that's like Nate, that's a colleague like Nate, and you want to tell them to shut up in Samoan.
1: Shut your mouth.
0: What you say is, mapungi.
1: Mapungi.
0: Lau.
1: Lau.
0: Nguku.
1: Nguku.
0: Ma pungi lau nguku.
1: Lau pungi.
0: Ma, M.
1: Oh, ma?
0: Yeah, yeah. Ma pungi.
1: Ma pungi.
0: Lau.
1: Lau.
0: Nguku.
1: Nguku.
0: Shut your mouth.
1: Ooh.
0: Ma pungi is shut.
1: Yep.
0: And then lau, your nguku is mouth.
1: Watch this space. I'm going to bring it up tomorrow. And Nate's going to be like so bamboozled and shocked. Is there another? Wait, can I just do one more?
0: Yeah, bro, go ahead.
1: Another one, you know, instead of saying shut your mouth, I feel like sometimes I could be a little bit aggressive. How do I just say red card?
0: To be honest, in Samoan culture, you just say mum, card mu mu, but that wouldn't give the same context. So if he's doing something wrong, hey, bro, an easy word you can say is to tell him to stop in Samoan, soia.
1: Soia.
0: Yeah, Nate, soia.
1: Nate, brother, soia.
0: Oh! Very funny. Our first student for the night. If you've got any words out there, text it 3463. Give me a call on 0800-946-624 and we'll talk more about it after number 16. Shay, go home, please.
1: Thank
0: That's
1: you for
0: enough.
1: Having me.
0: That's enough. Lauryn Hill right now. This one is Can't Take My Eyes Off You. On my.

0: was it when you laid the challenge? The whittle?
1: The whittle. Mm. Oh, the whittle's been laid?
0: Yeah, there it is.
2: Is it the... I'm learning too, my whanau.
0: No,
2: God, it's so disheartening, eh? When you try and ask a serious question, man. And then you just get laughed at.
0: You were not being serious.

Number 16 on your Maha Tuni countdown for your Tuesday night, Kehlani. That one is out the window here on your Maha Tuni with Desh hanging out with you. The spirit of Samoan language week, whānau. Vayasolinga ngana Samoa. I thought we'd make it up educational tonight and, you know, give you guys a few words that you can use in your everyday conversations, that you could use in your workplaces, your home, or even at school. We had Shay from the My Home Run earlier here today to talk about what she wants to say to the boys. And I think the main takeaway she had was to tell the boys to stop in Samoan. And if you want to learn how to say that, the word is soia. Soia, not soia or whatever. The word is soia. That's how you say stop in Samoan. Just a few texts. And to be honest, everyone sort of got the same like idea of what they want to say. The first one is know-it-all. So I'm guessing this is like in a workplace. Hey, you know, there's always that worker that's like a wannabe know-it-all. Real easy. Fia poko. Fia poko is a know-it-all in Samoan. Again, fia poko. And then the last one that I've got here that everyone's wanting to say, you could probably use this on your kids when they don't want to do the dishes. It's the word lazy. Baye. In Samoan, to say lazy, to call someone lazy, the word is baye. Hopefully those words are, there's a lot more that you could use, but obviously these are the top picks from tonight. If you do have any more words and any questions, 463 is the number to text, or you can keep up with our MyFM socials. I will be dropping some more knowledge about the Samoan culture throughout the week, celebrating Samoan language for this week. And to celebrate, whānau, a boss gave me the green light that I could play a Samoan track, so we're gonna throw it back with this one. RSA band, whānau. Oh, Nate's number one Samoan song of all time, my dad's favorite song, one of my favorite songs. This one is Tau Te on your

0: Chris Brown featuring Leon Thomas. That one has fallen. You're number 14 here on Yamaha 20 for your Tuesday night. Speaking of Chris Brown, Fano, it is official. Our biggest flyaway ever, mate, is sending you and a mate to New York City to see Chris Brown and Usher live at MetLife Stadium, where you'll become our official My Reporters at the show. The prize includes, listen to this, man, return flights for two to New York City, 4 nights accommodation, 2 GA tickets to the R&B tour, $1,500 spending money. $1,500. You know how much that is? And here's how you can win. Every time you hear a Chris Brown and Usher song play back to back, or vice versa, an Usher song and then a Chris Brown song, call through on 0800 Win My straight away. 0800 946 624. Be the first caller through and you'll go in the draw. Track must play out in full, and the vocals have to be Chris Brown or Usher's. So you got to listen to the whole song. You have until next week, Thursday, the 18th of June. Is that next week? Yeah, I'll fact check that. In 2 weeks, 18th of June, text the keyword RNB 3463 and I'll send you more details. But how good, eh? Bro, I want to go on that. I want to win that. But I can't, so you guys can. Yeah, make sure to keep an ear out. Usher and then a Chris Brown song, call straight away. Or a Chris Brown song and then an Usher song, call straight away. We're getting back into your countdown. Here's your number 13.
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0: 5'9" brown eyes.
1: Dave featuring Tim's Rain Dance. That one is your number 11 for your Maha 20 with Desh hanging out with you for your Tuesday night. Hey, coming up in the next 10 minutes, whanau, I've got a very special guest joining us in the building. Those Omega Levin. Levine's coming in to talk about his brand new single, which is currently playing on our My Day show. So if you've heard like this new song called Sweet and Sour, it's by the Uso. We'll catch up with them in the next 10 minutes. Make sure to keep a lock back into the beats in the next three on My.
2: After cementing his spot as one of NZ's favourite artists in 2025, he's hitting the road to perform all over Aotearoa in 2026. My and Live Nation present Te Wehi. 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

0: thanks to our mates at Mapumaya. Remember, see the person, not the addiction. We just wrapped up our MyHot Kiwi Countdown last week, and so we are back in, you know, what is it, like normality with our MyHot 20 Countdown, counting down to any of the hottest hip-hop and R&B tracks from Aotearoa and around the world. 10 more songs to count down for the rest of the night, but coming up in the next three songs, we've got a very special guest joining us in the building, Dosa Omega Levine, in here to talk about his brand new single called Sweet and Sour, and talk everything music, man. He's a nice guy. We'll talk more about it. We'll talk to him in the next three songs. Make sure to keep it locked. Right now, here's your number 10 for your Tuesday night.
1: 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Techo.

0: Black Eyed Peas, Justin Timberlake, Where Is The Love? Bit of a My Hot 20 throwback. And like I said before, we've got a very special guest in the building. We've got Mouse or Omega here to talk about this brand new single called Sweet and Sour. But this guy, man, he's done all the genres under the sun. This guy has sang it. Omega Mouse, I'm going to hand it over to you so you can introduce yourself properly. But what's up, Mouse?
1: What's up? Yeah. My name is Omega Levine. I'm a singer-songwriter here from Auckland. But I grew up in Levin, Little Levin, near Palmy. And been doing music most of my life, and got into like the Christian music scene. Was a lead singer and songwriter for this band called Parachute Band. We used to have a festival in Hamilton, so was doing that for 7 years, traveled worldwide, and then started doing my solo stuff. As a PK, as a pastor's kid, you have to kind of know your stuff,
0: yeah,
1: you
0: yeah.
1: have to, you know, with the jandal behind you, so you make sure you get it right, you know. So I grew up in church.
0: Man, you hit the trifecta. Psalm 1, Christian boy. Was it an easy conversation for you to have with your parents saying that you want to pursue music full time?
1: Yeah, definitely. I mean, it was they were supportive of me doing music, but obviously, like in our Samoan culture, you kind of would just want them to be, you know, be in church and
0: 100%.
1: Stuff. But when I pursued music, they were real supportive, and it's been awesome being able to release music and, you know, get them to come to gigs and stuff like that. So it's cool.
0: Right, because this new single that you've got, it's got a mixture of genres. Is that a big change for you?
1: I guess, like, it's not really, you know, like, I think it's my roots, you know, like our heritage being Samoan, growing up listening to gospel music, listening to like West Coast music, you know, like it's all part of it, you know. So I just kind of feel naturally, you know, going into this has been pretty natural for me.
0: Is that your goal as a musician, is to just share your story?
1: Yeah, definitely. Share my story and, you know, share positivity. I think there's a lot of music out there that's pretty dark, you know, and so it's good to share from something from the heart and something that's encouraging people, you know, especially our PI community.
0: Can you give us a quick insight into what we could expect from the track?
1: Yeah, I think it's just a feel-good, you know, track. I think it's more so like nostalgia, you know, after a rugby game, you're out in the car park, you know, hanging out with the boys, having a few beers and listening to that track, or in the garage with your family, having a feed, you know, like it's that feeling of nostalgia growing up and, you know, yeah, that's what it represents.
0: Is there like an artist or a few artists that you were inspired by in the past?
1: Yeah, I mean, number one, definitely MJ. Michael Jackson was definitely the one person that I just, you know, looked up to.
0: What did you think about the movie?
1: Man, I loved it. That first scene when he's getting beat up by his dad, I was like, I relate to this. But it was powerful, man. Yeah. I think they captured, you know, the best parts of his career, you know, like obviously, you know, a lot of stuff happened after that, but it was awesome to see, like, he is the king of pop, man.
0: Yeah.
1: Like, you can't deny it, you know?
0: What's your favorite MJ song?
1: My favorite MJ song would probably have to be The Way You Make Me Feel.
0: Yeah,
1: that's a banger. Yeah.
0: Well, hopefully one day, we can get you in here to perform that song live for us on the show. Brother, I'm gonna hand it over to you, man. I won't do it any justice, but I'm gonna give you the honor if you could please introduce your brand new single on MyFM.
1: 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Hey, this is Omega Levine. 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

0: number one hobby at the moment?
1: My number one hobby at the moment, and this is going to sound boring, but going to the gym and working out.
0: Anyway, I'll finish this, right? So other highly ranked hobbies focused on creativity and self-improvement, which you're doing. Learning languages might be one of them. Playing an instrument, which you do at night. Cooking.
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0: French Montana, Ever Since You Left Me. That was your number six for your Tuesday night. The last time we had the countdown, that was number one, man. So we got a brand new countdown, so keep a lock for that. Our My Must See Movie of the Week, Whanau, they are back. Scary Movie in cinemas June 11th. If you want tickets, I got a double pass to give away. All you got to do is text the keyword movie 3463. And yes, it is directed by the Wayans Brothers. They are back with some parodies. To be honest, I don't think I've ever watched any of the scary movies, but from what I've heard, they were a thing of beauty back in the day. If you want yourself, if you want to score yourself a double pass, Whanau, again, text the keyword movie 3463. We're getting back into your countdown after this. Maha Tini He Seeker, Shaggy, Robin Thicke on this one as well. This one is Looking Lovely on my.
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0: 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Time to crown your My Hot 20 champion.
1: Yes, sir, that is right, Whanau. It's that time of the night where we crown that number one song. It's been a minute since we've last done this, but we have done it. We've counted down 19 of the hottest hip-hop and R&B tracks from Aotearoa and around the world, and now it is time to play out that number one song. To wrap up your My Hot 20 countdown for your Tuesday night, the number one that we last had played out at your number six, French Montana, ever since you left me, which means we've got a brand new number one for tonight, Whanau. 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

Your number one for your Maha Tuni countdown, Keilani featuring Usher. That one is Shoulda Never. Your first number one in a long time on the Maha Tuni, man. That wraps up our countdown for tonight. We still got a few tracks to play out for you guys. Before we get into your after party, some bonus tracks on the way. Fane got 660 and some Juvenile right now. Akon, this one is Don't Matter on my

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0: Juvenile, Meg Thee Stallion, Triple B here on your Maha Tuni. Watesh hanging out with you. Hey, coming up in the next 2 minutes, we're jumping into your after party for your Tuesday night. Make sure to keep it locked. I'm also going to let you know how you can score yourself some free stuff. Make sure to keep it locked on my.
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The latest one by YG Marley. That one is fire here on your My Heart 20 After Party with Desh, hanging out with you all. Thanks to our mates at Mapu Maya. I lead with love when it comes to gambling harm. Learn how at leadwithlove.nz. I've been talking about it all day long, though, Fano. It is Samoan Language Week. And to kick things off here at Mai, we got together as a team and we kick-started off our Samoan Language Week with the team lunch, Team Kongai. And it was catered by the good people at Gina's Lalele Kitchen in Manurewa. And also thanks to our mates at Gina's Lalele. They didn't want just us to experience it. 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Trust me, man, I live like 5 minutes away from these guys. Sorry, that food is on, man. The lamb buns, crazy good. So if you want it, text the keyword lunch due to 463 and I'll send you a link. Go post up what you're having for lunch with your āinga, your family, and hopefully you can walk away with that voucher. We're getting back into your beat, straight back into it. Purple Neo, time of our lives. I'm

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3: 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Please, with the beggingness, you're dwindling on your relevance. We know your shit is chopping, we ain't copping what you selling us. You was good in school, why you hiding your

0: J. Cole, 2-6 here on your Maha Tony at the party with Desh hanging out with you for your Tuesday night. Almost forgot the night. Holy heck.
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0: That is right, Whanau. My and Live Nation are stoked to present R&B powerhouse Bryson Tiller live in Aotearoa for his Neo Trap Soul Tour, performing at Spark Arena in Tamaki Makaurau for one night only, Wednesday 27th of January 2027, with a special guest, Majid Jordan. Artist presale starts Wednesday 3rd of June 11 a.m., which is tomorrow. Live Nation presale starts Thursday 4th of June 11 a.m. Any general sales tickets just for us normal folk, Friday 5th of June at noon. If you want more details though, text the keyword Tiller, T-I-L-L-E-R 3463. If you're a big fan, obviously we're going to have some giveaways here and there, so make sure to keep a lock with MyFM. I'm not going to lie, I don't know too much like about Bryson Tiller and his music, but what I do know is he's got a big fan base here in Aotearoa, so I know that a lot of you guys are going to be trying your best to get your hands on your tickets as soon as possible. 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We'll try and suss something out for you guys throughout the year leading up to his concert next year. We're going to take a quick break from the beats though, getting straight back into it in the next 2 minutes. 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

Libyanka, people here on Yamaha tuning out to Party With Ish, hanging out. Bro, when that song first came out, it was a vibe, eh? It feels like it was released like ages ago, man. I haven't heard it in a minute. Here's the deal. We've teamed up with the Ministry of Education and we want to spotlight more heroes of the classroom. We've done it before, but we want to keep doing it because I feel like you can never stop rewarding teachers for the great work they do. So if there's a teacher out there that has made a positive impact on your life, we want to hear from you, whānau. We want you to nominate them. Text the keyword hero 2463. Tell us all about them. And in return, we could possibly, we could be turning up to your school and rewarding that teacher for their kindness and their guidance and give them a bit of a special surprise. All thanks to our mates at the Ministry of Education. If you're thinking about pursuing a career in teaching, discover the different pathways to becoming a teacher in New Zealand and become a real influencer. Honestly, if you haven't yet seen all the videos that we've already uploaded of Storm, Shay and Randy surprising different teachers because of you guys nominating them, I suggest you go watch them, man. Head along to our MyFM Facebook page, Instagram page. Just the look on their faces, man, it's a beautiful thing. So if you've got a teacher out there, whether they're teaching your kids, whether they've taught you and they're still teaching to this day, nominate them. Text the keyword hero 2463 and hopefully we could turn up to your school and, you know, reward them for their kindness. We're getting straight back into the beats. We got some Eve on the way, also some Chris Brown right now, though. He's coming to Aotearoa next year. Bryson Tiller, that's okay.

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If you missed it earlier today, we announced that we are giving away a flyaway to Chris Brown and Usher Raymond's tour over in New York with $1,500 spending money. Holy heck, all you got to do is listen out every day. If you can hear, if you hear Usher song play and then right after that a Chris Brown song play, call through 0800-946-624, be the first one in and you'll go in the draw to win yourself that flyaway. Or vice versa, if you hear a Chris Brown song play first and then an Usher song later, you got to be the first one to call through. But you got to let the song, I believe, finish. Or you got to hear Chris Brown's part of the song first. You know what I mean? Like if they're a feature and stuff like that. If you want more info, text RNB2463 and I'll send you a link. I got the baby on the way for you. Also some, that's about it right now. Here's some Jeremiah. I still don't know how to pronounce the song. We on my.

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3: 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That to your legs can't stand. High freak.

0: 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We'll get into that after the break. Make sure to keep it locked on my...
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Deja Cat, SZA, Kiss Me More. Here on your Maha, tuning out the party with Dish, hanging out with you for your Tuesday night. Now, this Thursday, finally, some exciting stuff. You can get cozy with the My Morning Crew. They will be broadcasting live from the Tim Tam Lounge on Thursday, June 4th. They'll be set up at the Crave Cafe in Morningside, Auckland, with free coffee, Tim Tam biscuits to give away, and prize packs up for grabs. Plus, it's not going to stop there, so we got live DJ mixes back-to-back. DJ Jordan Lee and DJ Dazzle warming up your morning. If you want more info, text the keyword chalk duty 463 or hit up maya.rover.nz. All things cellmates at Tim Tam. Tim Tam is New Zealand's favorite chocolate biscuits. Honestly, it's not fair. So they're prepping for it for Thursday, right? And Tim Tam has sent through all these biscuits and it's all sitting in the office. I'm alone right now in the building. And I'm very tempted to go and open up a box and have one, but I don't want to get fired. So right now we're getting tempted by the Tim Tam man. It's just sitting in the office. If you want it, Thursday, Crave Cafe with the My Morning Crew. We got Maoli on the way, Khalid also up in the mix right now. Savage, Akon, Moonshine on My.

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0: Givion, Jezebel, here on Yamaha Tuni After Party with this, hanging out with you. We're going to take a quick break from the beats finally. 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
1: My Woe Back Wednesdays, brought to you by Peter Pit. 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I can't waste time, so give it a moment. I realize. And to top it off, Storm from My Days has a $30 Peter Pit voucher up for grabs. Just text Peter to 463 to get in the draw. Try Peter Pit's limited edition sweet sriracha chicken parma today. Yum!

Nicki Minaj, Chris Brown, right by my side here on Yamaha Tuning After Party with Desh, hanging out with you. Now, the My Morning Crew, they've linked up with the New Zealand Police to see if they could pass the physical test needed to become a police officer. Honestly, bro, it's a hard test, eh? I watched the video, it's a crazy test. And I think they got like the easy version. If you want to check out the video, text the keyword run through to 463 and see who smashed it and who just... who gave it their best day. All thanks to New Zealand Police. New Zealand Police have launched season 4 of the Ride Along series on YouTube. My.river.nz for more info. We got Al Mean on the way. Olivia Dean also up in the mix right now. Some 50 Cent and Nate Dogg. 21 questions.

0: Jordan with the Y featuring Chase Woods. Dancing gets to here on Yamaha Tuni after party for your Tuesday night. We're getting straight back into the beats in the next 2 minutes. Finally, make sure to keep it locked and don't go anywhere on my
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Eve featuring Swiss Beats. That one is Tambourine. He on your maha, tuni at the party with Dish, hanging out with you, playing out all your requests for the rest of the night. Whanau, I got Drake on the way, I got Big X the Plug on the way, Sierra, Petey Pablo, all that plus more right now. Muramasa, ASAP Rocky, Lovesick.

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7: And home of the My Hot 20 after party. She's

Chris Brown, Leon Thomas, Fallen here on Yamaha 20 after party with Desh hanging out with you. We're so close to the last song of the night. Finally, I got 660 in the mix. Jordan Adetunji and some Big Sean. Right now, there's a bit of a throwback with Kerry Hilson. Ha ha! I love the song. Pretty good rock. On my.

Still a Standing Bear featuring Paul Wall, the remix. Here on Yamaha Tumi After Party with Desh hanging out with you. And it's that time of the night where we wrap up your show with a mic drop song. And man, I can't help but think back to last week, the Hot Kiwi Countdown. Man, those are some jams here. I wish we could play nothing but New Zealand music. But obviously we can't, so your mic drop song for tonight at ease. I ran on this track as well. This one is Getting Stronger on Mike.

0: Wrapping it up for us on a Tuesday night at Ease, featuring Aradna, Getting Stronger, and that is Me Done and Dusted. I'll catch you guys back here for the middle of the week, 7 p.m. counting down to any of the hottest hip-hop and R&B tracks from around the world and here on Aotearoa Whānau. You guys stay safe and stay blessed. I'll catch you guys back here tomorrow. Manuele po, manuele vayason ngana sa moa. Don't do anything stupid. Tō whāsui fua. Good night.
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0: crazy. 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
0: they were at the Ice Cube concert, the Trust Arena.
1: Ice Cube?
0: Yeah, they were at Ice
1: Cube. Duplessy Allen.
0: And then she was like, is this the line for the drinks? And I was like, yep. And it was the line for the merch. So when they got to the front, there was the drinks there.
2: 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That's such a good
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0: What is it when you lay the challenge? 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
1: The whittle. Mm. Oh, the whittle's been laid?
0: Yeah, there it is.
2: Is it the...
3: I'm learning too, my partner. God, it's so disheartening, eh, when you try and ask a serious question and then you just get laughed at.
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0: skipping through a paddock, this little old me. 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OMG! Is there a dog in a swanee? I skip a little more, and what do I see? Something hard to believe? It's me! Storm from my days, broadcasting live at Field Days.
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1: to 2008. What
9: 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Stop looking at what you ain't got. Start being thankful for what you do got. 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
4: 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What song would you like to vote for, Joey?
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0: Chris, you know
1: my funny is in direction with those two.
2: Please tell
1: they were at the Ice Cube concert, the Trust Arena.
0: Ice Cube?
1: Yeah, they were at Ice
0: Cube. Duplessis Allen.
1: And then she was like, is this the line for the drinks? And I was like, yep. And it was the line for the merch. So when they got to the front, there was the drinks there.
0: Mom. That's such a good
1: drink. Don't ask me, man. I literally just got here.

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talking about a conservative regular girl that still can beat up chest. 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Zodiac sign, it must be a Gemini moon, cause we about to go half. 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
1: What is it when you lay the challenge? 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
2: The whittle.
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2: Oh, the whittle's being laid?
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3: Is it the...
1: No, I'm
3: learning too, my partner. It's so disheartening, eh, when you try and ask a serious question, man. And then you just get laughed at.
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7: Good morning, Bridget here with the latest at 6. Crews will be out assessing the Waiweka Gorge at first light. It was closed yesterday after rock and debris fell on the road during heavy rain. A 40-year-old man will appear in court today after fleeing from police in a failed escape spanning Auckland to Hamilton on Monday. A technical problem has left fire and emergency red faced. 6,500 messages for incidents that had already happened were sent to volunteer crews by mistake. A heated phone call between Donald Trump and Benjamin Netanyahu is being described as normal. The US president reportedly swore at the Israeli prime minister over his action in Lebanon and said everybody hates him. The Black Caps face England at the home of cricket in the first test starting at 10. Veteran batter Kane Williamson's preparing for what will be his last outing at Lord's.
8: Yeah, probably, eh? Yeah, it is, and you're delaying my lunch actually, which isn't very good of you.
7: To tennis, men's second seed Alexander Zverev is through to the French Open semi-finals. And to rugby league with Machinery House, Warriors second rower Leka Halasima is set for a stint on the sidelines. He picked up a hamstring injury in Sunday's NRL defeat to the Panthers.
9: The real is back, the real is back.
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18: With Te Wānanga o Aotearoa.
19: Yeah, kia ora everybody. Good morning, good morning, good morning. Talofa.
20: Kia ora iwi.
21: Malo.
20: Malo. Malo Wednesday.
19: It's Wānanga Wednesday. It's Samoan Language Week. Oh my gosh. It's culture.
20: What are you making tonight?
21: I haven't thought about that.
20: I'm undecided as well. I'm going to take something, but I'm undecided.
21: What's one like I can just like buy that's not a banana bread? Because that one feels easy. I've got a little bit of time now in the afternoon that I could maybe provide something.
20: Honestly, either get like pizza breads.
21: Yeah.
19: Oh, I was going to say pizza bread.
20: Or go to like Baker's Delight and get some pizza breads.
21: Yeah, yeah.
20: Or if you've got a Toby's by you, just go get fry bread.
21: I did. In our Wānanga chat, people have already started posting up what they're bringing, which is the first time for me seeing this.
20: Let me see if mine's popping off yet either.
21: Let me just tell you guys what has been announced in our thing.
19: Yeah, these guys always bring kai to their Wānanga Wednesdays.
21: I'll read it, because everyone started speaking te reo fully in our chat now. So it says, kia ora koutou, katunu vegetable curry mo te hapa a popo. So we got a vegetable curry and curried sausages.
20: I love curried sausages.
19: What in the camping is going on here?
21: Wait, my people are alone, man. We're just hungry people.
20: No one has started talking about what we're bringing tonight. Okay. So we will see. But yeah, I don't know. I was going to try do a bake. I actually do have the time today, so maybe I'll cook something.
19: Man, this is crazy.
21: Bread for the curry.
19: People are just going to leave and they're like, what did you learn? Nothing, but the food was good.
21: The food was good, man.
20: The idea of what I might make this like curry thing, but I'm like, can someone else do the rice?
19: Bro, no one wants curry, man.
21: I want curry.
20: It goes off. What do you mean?
19: Yeah. It's a wild thing to take.
21: Do you know you don't like curry at all?
19: I don't like curry.
21: Oh, well, this is your problem.
20: Mm. Or maybe I could just do it. Oh, you know, it'd be easy, like a pasta bake.
19: You guys are acting like it's a Westfield food court in the Shamiana, man. No,
20: the thing is, Nixon, as soon as one person steps it up, the pressure's on.
19: You know, someone bought a baked snapper the last time I heard you guys.
20: And that was the week I wasn't there. And the week I wasn't there, there was boil up too, and I was gutted.
19: I've never had boil up.
21: Never?
19: Never.
21: You've never had a boil up. Shut your mouth.
19: Nah, it feels like it's too salty for me. Because that's the reason I don't eat pork.
20: Fame doesn't make a bad boil up. Oh, this really? Is all good. Yeah.
21: But you like rice and nugget and you don't like boil up.
19: Nah, I got a child's palate, bro. Aaron?
22: Fame makes a terrible boil up.
21: Oh, yeah.
22: I tried this one in Wellington and I got sick. And so did you, didn't you?
19: Oh, you didn't have the runs?
20: I thought we concluded that it wasn't his.
0: No, I'm pretty sure it was his.
20: Yeah. Oh, okay, because no one else got sick. But if you did too, then yeah, it was.
0: Yeah, no, I had the runs.
20: All right, don't worry, then his one's shit.
19: Well, did he come back from his holiday and have a boil up and now that's why?
21: Did he eat it with his ear?
2: Far out, man.
20: I got real sick. And I got real sick in Aaron's hotel room.
19: Yeah, no, I heard your hand was on the window and people could see right through it because it was just frosted glass.
21: Mind you, I'd only been working with her for 2 weeks.
19: Oh, were you in the room too?
21: Yeah, I was in the room, man. It was Fame and I laughing.
20: So in the Ridges in Wellington, which is a hotel we usually stay at when we used to work homegrown, there is the glass for the bathroom is frosted.
19: Yeah.
20: So it turns out there's a blind there. Didn't know.
19: Okay.
20: Anyways, so I'm like battling really, really sick. Got hot sweats, all sorts.
19: Oh, damn.
20: I get into the bathroom and sorry, this is a little bit TMI, whānau. Fame and Storm are in the hotel room just chilling, watching TV.
21: We're on the beds.
20: And I realise, oh my God, Maya's about to be vocal because it was that bad. I was like farting and everything so loud. But every time there was a noise, I was laughing because I was so embarrassed because the boys were right there. I know they were just turning up the TV, but it was so bad. Like I was in the trenches.
19: Damn.
20: My handprint was on the frosted glass.
19: Yeah, like, I know. That's a memorable moment that I think a lot of people still quote.
21: And where the window is, the bed was, which is where I was sitting. So I'm just sitting there watching the TV and you just see this hand come off the Meanwhile,
20: I was right down in the trenches.
21: I had so much respect for you for that.
20: I flew home that day.
19: Fair enough. All right, big show today, man. Got to tell you about my night last night with my son.
20: Okay.
19: He was being hectic.
21: Yeah.
19: He needs to learn that not everything is edible. favorite part of today's show that you're looking forward to, Teeks?
20: I'm actually looking forward to just before 7. I need to ask your guys' advice on a decision that has been made at home.
19: Okay.
20: About what we're doing for my partner's birthday next weekend.
19: Oh, okay.
20: And whether that was the right decision to make, because I'm feeling a little guilty.
19: Oh,
20: okay.
19: No.
20: Yeah.
19: And Stormy, favorite part of today's show, what are you looking forward to, mate?
21: Can I talk about bottom of 7?
19: Yeah.
21: We're talking to Sex Boy Billy.
19: Oh, that's right.
21: He does the Puerto Rico song that we've been rinsing for the last 2 weeks.
20: I'm so glad I wasn't there for that interview.
19: He was awesome.
21: He was the man.
19: Too.
21: Yeah, he was
19: He was awesome. Aaron, what's our theme today for sexy, bro?
6: What you got? To go Papa Otera is TikTok your favorite TikTok songs because we're talking to Sex Boy Billy.
19: Yeah.

0: Nowadays, everybody want to talk like they got something to say, but nothing comes out.
1: When they move the lips, just a bunch of gibberish. That's Eminem and Dre kicking off the show today, right here with the My Morning Crew, Tegan, Faye, and Nick, and Stormy filling in this
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3: Hi.
1: Yesterday, we made the announcement that Usher, Chris Brown, we want to get you there with a friend in New York City. So if you hear an Usher and Chris Brown song back to back, that is your cue to call to get yourself in the draw. Okay. How good.
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3: Alright, my funno, sexy at six for a Wednesday today. It is a Wailanga Wednesday. And Aaron, what's our theme for today?
6: Tiko Papa Otera is TikTok, your favourite TikTok songs, please.
3: Okay. Alright, if you want to vote for any of the tracks we're about to present, you know what to do. Give us a call, 0800 Win My. That is 0800 946 624. And the first caller through today will be getting hooked up, all thanks to Fresh and Fruity, because they got three delicious flavours: summer fruits, forest berries and vanilla. If you're the first caller to vote, we will give you a Fresh and Pretty prize pack and $100 cash. How good is that?
1: Nice. Great way to start the morning.
2: Yeah.
3: But before we get any votes on the board, we must know what our songs are. So Stormy, you're up.
2: My dad's been staying with me for this week, and I didn't realise that my boy is a big brain rotter. Like, he's in the spare room, and I'm hearing him listen to Facebook Reels and TikToks and all that sort of stuff.
1: Damn.
3: My guy.
1: So Uncle Pop?
2: Uncle Pop. So there was one that was playing. It's not going to be the song, but it's that Love Me.
3: Oh,
2: I was
3: listening
2: to that for ages. I'm like, yeah, Dad. But the other one that came up quite a bit, I don't know what he's watching, which is a song I'm going for this morning. It's MIA Paper Plane.
1: Oh, good song. Uncle Pop now?
2: 76.
1: Damn, yeah, mate. He's still about it.
2: Chugging along, man.
1: That is option number one. That is Stormy's TikTok song today. What do you got, T?
3: Option number two this morning, I've gone with a song that was pretty big on TikTok, but particularly because the Olympic gold figure skater from America, Elisa Liu, she did her like showcase after she won gold to the song. So she ice skated to the song. So it went even more viral because of it. So it's Pink Pantherist and Zara Larsson, Stateside.

0: like that. It's very Britney Spears Toxic era. But
1: like, so there was like an original version that Pink Panthers did that was a lot more, like, I don't know, a bit more like gloomy sounding.
2: Yes.
1: And then because she had Zara Larsson on it, she changed the beat.
2: Oh.
1: And it sounds, it's like super fun little pop princess song.
3: Love both of them, by the way.
0: All right, that's option number two. Option number three, because we've got this guy on the show, man. It's my favorite TikTok song of all time. My first time in Puerto Rico, Malta and Mofongo, Pomposito. I can't wait for everybody to hear Sax Boy Billy after, well, just before 8 o'clock this morning.
2: Yeah.
0: He is one of the funniest human beings.
1: Have you ever heard the Brazilian TikTok song?
0: No.
1: Okay, I'll show you it in the break. But those are your three options this morning. Let's go to our first caller. That is Daniel. Good morning.
0: Hello, Daniel.
3: Danny boy.
4: Morena.
1: Hey, congratulations. Yeah, you are our first caller, so you're getting a Fresh and Fruity prize pack and $100 cash.
4: Woohoo!
1: Woohoo! And what song would you like to vote for, Daniel?
4: Hands down, going for Stormy.
2: Yeah, Stormy.
1: All right, we'll chuck that vote on the board for you, and you have a beautiful rest of your Wednesday. My whanau, give us a call, 0800 with my, that is 0800 946 624. The first song with three votes on the phone line is going to be played next.
0: Sweet, we'll get you on after this. Bruno, here's Risk It All. 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

0: It is my, the hottest hip hop in R&B, Bruno Mars, Risk It All, right here with the My Morning Crew, Tegan, Fame, Nixon, Stormy's here, round two of sexiness.
1: This is sexy at six.
2: Let's get it on.
3: Alrighty, Stefano, sexy at six for a Wananga Wednesday today. The theme is TikTok. That's what we're going to. Some of our favourite TikTok tracks. If you want to vote for any of these tracks, you know what to do. Give us a call, 0800 win my. That is 0800 946 624. The Foo song with three votes on the phone lines is going to be played next.
0: Alright, here are your options. Stormy's dad, Uncle Pop, loves this. Those gunshots are wild, eh?
3: I just feel like I saw a video of them talking about it being produced. It wasn't going to be gunshots. It was going to be something else. Oh, and really? It just didn't have the same oomph as soon as they added it. Yeah. Banger.
0: Literally. That's option number

0: And option number three, I went with Sex Boy Billy. This one here at the moment, Puerto Rico. Peter's here. Hiya, Peter.
1: Kia ora.
2: Kia ora.
0: You want
1: to? Peter.
0: Oh, Peter, sorry, there you are. Sorry, that was my fat fingers. Sorry. How are you?
3: I'm good, thank you. How is everyone?
1: Yeah, we're pretty good. We're pretty good. Out of 10, how are you feeling?
3: 10 out of 10.
0: Oh, awesome. Yeah, love that. Sis.
1: And what song would you like to vote for?
3: Stormy.
0: Yay.
3: Stormy.
1: Oh, man. Two votes for Stormy already.
2: Peter vote for it.
0: All right, pick a line between 1 and 10. Who do you want to go?
1: 5.
0: All right, let's go to Damien. Hi, Damien.
1: Kia ora, Damien.
4: Morning, guys.
0: Morning, mate.
1: Out of 10, how are you feeling today?
4: 10 out of 10.
0: Oh, man, everybody is sefulu.
1: And what song would you like to vote for?
4: I'm going to vote with Teagues this morning for Alyssa Luz.
1: Yeah, thank you very much. Alyssa Luz, awesome, man.
0: Carmen's here for Manurewa. Morena, Carmen.
5: Morena.
1: Out of 10, how are you feeling, Carmen?
5: I'm feeling 10 today.
1: Oh my god, everyone's in a great mood. And what song would you like to vote for?
5: We're definitely going with Tegan.
0: Okay, two all
1: to me and Stormy.
2: Bit of a fussy going on at the moment.
0: Macca's here from Wellington. First time caller, Macca. It's good to have you, mate.
2: Welcome, man.
0: How are you feeling today out of 10, bro?
6: Probably like a solid 8, eh? Solid 8.
1: Little bit of room for improvement there, I see.
2: Tony Early.
6: Yes.
0: Okay.
6: Yes.
0: All right. We believe in you.
1: Well, tell us, Macca, since it's your first time calling, what song would you like to vote for?
6: I'm voting for Nixon this morning.
1: Wow. Okay. Thank you. We've got one vote on the board.
0: Malia. Good morning, Malia. Finishing off her night shift.
1: Morena, sis.
2: Talofa.
7: Yes.
0: Salofa,
7: everyone.
0: Salofa.
1: Out of 10, how are you feeling today?
7: Solid sefulu.
0: 10. Oh, nice.
1: Very nice.
0: Okay.
1: And what song would you like to vote for?
7: I'm going to vote for Nixon's song.
1: Oh,
7: please.
1: My God.
0: All right, we're two all.
1: It's too old.
0: We're two all.
1: Okay, next call's the decider.
0: Stormy. So no, Tegan's pick somebody. Stormy, pick a line. Pick a line, Stormy.
2: I guess we're going to Whanganui.
0: Oh.
1: Whanganui.
0: That is?
2: Cass.
0: Cass. Hello, Cass. Good morning.
2: Hey, Cass.
8: Good morning.
2: What's up, guys?
1: Good morning. Okay. Out of 10, how are you feeling?
8: 9, the weather's pretty shite, but that's
0: alright. 9, okay. Alright.
1: And what song would you like to vote for since you're the decider?
0: Yeah, you pick.
8: Nixon, please.
0: Thank you.
1: I didn't expect that at all.
0: I think this will be the first time it's been played out in its entirety on radio internationally.
1: There you go.
0: Because it is an AI song, guys. Yeah. But the origin story is coming up before 8 o'clock this morning when we actually have the artist.
1: Great tease. Great tease.
0: Great tease. Woo! Oh, my God.
2: Come on, everybody.

0: How good is that song? It's my favorite song on the internet.
1: What was that, like 2 minutes?
0: Yeah, that's what a good song is.
2: Short
0: very
2: and sweet.
0: What's the guy's name? Don Toliver. It's very Don Toliver like.
1: To be fair, Pink Panther does like all her songs are like 2 minutes or something.
0: Attention spans are really, really, really short these days. Right?
1: Apparently, it's also a hack that you get more streams. Because the shorter it is, the more likely someone is to put it on repeat.
0: Speaking of streams, that is a terrible song if you need to go toilet because it's so quick.
2: Oh,
0: you need to rush back before it ends.
2: You'd have to finish midstream.
0: Yeah, exactly. Anyway, thanks for the votes, my whānau.
2: No one like that.
0: Good effort, though.
1: Checking out some of your top stories from over the last 24 hours. Now, I always mention this guy with a bit of caution.
0: Who is it?
1: This headline I couldn't resist. Donald Trump.
0: Okay, that guy.
2: Okay, tell us more.
1: He claims the United States has a drug that can bring the dead back to life.
2: Oh, shut your mouth.
0: Old mate needs to go have a sleep somewhere.
1: It kind of reminds me of this last season of The Boys. Mm-hmm. Homelander's trying to get his hands on V1, you know? And I'm just like, because he wants to be immortal. And it feels like this guy's trying to be immortal. And I'm like, we can see you. You're not.
0: But you're fading.
2: You're aging, my guy.
1: He falls asleep in those conferences and stuff.
2: The funniest thing ever. This is the...
1: They used to call him the Joe Biden Sleepy Joe.
2: What is Donald?
0: No, it's Tired Trump.
2: Tired Trump. I'll take it. How does a person who's deceased take a pill?
1: I don't know. So it says...
2: Shove it down their throat.
1: So he's raised eyebrows with this claim, obviously. He's saying there's experimental drugs capable of bringing dead people back to life. While no such drug exists, researchers are making advances in trauma care, cardiac arrest treatment, and suspended animation style techniques that can extend survival after the heart stops. Experts are saying Trump's comments greatly overstated the science.
2: Oh, big time. Oh,
1: but the underlying research is real and continues to advance.
0: Man, you guys call me Mr. GST. That dude is GST hard. Oh. He takes just the headline and goes...
1: I think he just says anything.
0: We're bringing
1: actually.
0: People back to life.
2: Yeah. Have you seen that the interview or like a press conference that he did or whatever? Mm. And he was with some other constituent that works for him. And Donald Trump was like, yeah, the White House is only going to cost about $8 million to fix. Really cheap for the investor. Really cheap for the American public. And the guy's like, it's actually going to cost like $80 million. And this is not money well spent. No.
1: And tax dollars too.
0: Yeah.
2: And tax dollars too.
0: Damn. Do you know, speaking of parliament and buildings and all that sort of jazz, saw the beehive the other day on TV and I was like, that thing needs a water blast.
2: That could go with that a bit thing of needs a clean,
0: bit of wet and forget on that too.
2: Back in the day, the beehive was like a cool piece of architecture. Can't be honest. It's a bit of an eyesore.
0: It looks rusted.
1: It does.
2: Give me a Parliament House.
1: Yeah, it just looks a bit tired.
0: Yeah, it does.
1: But then I feel like you're walking in and then within those four walls, wow, it's one big wall where it's round.
2: It's round.
1: Circle, but, you know, it'd be tired in there too.
0: Yeah.
1: Yeah.
0: The carpet.
1: Who's having a good day in there?
0: No one.
1: Tell me.
2: God.
1: Tell me.
2: Tamitha.
1: Yeah, Tam's just calling everyone out.
2: Tam loves it in there.
0: David Seymour tried to drive his truck up the stairs once.
2: Oh, that's right.
1: Never forget.
0: Idiots.
1: Never forget.
0: Just looping back to that drug to stay alive.
1: Yes.
0: I wouldn't take it. I don't think anybody should live forever, man.
1: I don't think you should.
0: People are going to die around you. You're going to be walking this earth forever by yourself.
1: I don't like messing too hard with the natural order of things.
2: Amen.
0: Hundreds.
2: Amen.
1: It feels wrong.
2: It feels like a zombie.
1: It feels like nothing good will come of it.
2: Yeah.
0: Very Shaun of the Dead.
1: Yeah.
2: Very Shaun
1: of the
2: Dead.
1: Oh my gosh.
0: Great movie reference.
1: I used to watch that movie so much. Like, I've seen it so many times.
0: So good.
1: Then one time I got nightmares.
2: What did you?
1: Never watched it again.
2: Paranormal Activity did that for me.
1: Yes, because that's actually a fright.
2: Yeah, I had to sleep with the light on as a 14-year-old.
0: If we're all going around the room, then Jurassic Park for me.
1: Oh, really? Can I just say, I'm not a scary movie person, like horror movie, but I really want to go to see, which is one of the biggest movies in the world right now, Obsession. It's a new horror.
2: Who's and on that one, do you know?
1: No notable actors.
2: Oh, nobody's.
1: But it's had like a, it's breaking records at the moment.
0: Well,
1: but
0: look at you being all Indian or... Watching
1: Indian?
0: A movie. No, indie.
2: Oh. Indie.
1: I was like, whoa.
2: And what if he was?
1: Anyways, guys, that's all for your headlines, and that is cheers to Novus Glass. If you've got a windscreen, crack, or chip, call or drop into Novus Glass direct. 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
12: Bridget here with the latest headlines at 6:30. A dry winter is on the cards. Earth Sciences New Zealand predicts less rain, with the UN warning of a super El Nino, meaning warmer temperatures. Crews are assessing the Waiweka Gorge this morning after rock and debris fell on the road during heavy rain, closing the highway yesterday. Anticipation is building for 5 new marine reserves in Otago. DOC has worked with local iwi Kaitahu to protect 4% of the coast. An ankle monitor is among the list of items left behind by Uber passengers in the US over the past year. The rideshare company has released its 10th annual lost and found list, which also includes a child's prosthetic eye, a welding helmet and a live fish. Kane Williamson is savouring one last visit to Lord's, with his last game for the Black Caps against England getting underway tomorrow. And men's second seed Alexander Zverev is through to the French Open semi-finals as he chases his first Grand Slam tennis title.
3: Like we always do with this town. You've joined the crew.
13: The My Morning Crew.
3: What time zone?
0: Kia ora, everybody. Good morning. You know how Bridget's doing our news at the moment?
2: Yes.
0: I went and said, hey, thank you for doing our news. Yesterday.
1: What a nice guy.
0: And I was like, where's Glenn? And she goes, we only found out this morning that he's in Fiji. So he didn't tell anybody. He just went on holiday with his wife.
2: I knew this. He told me last week.
0: Well, he didn't tell his boss.
2: Oh, dear.
1: Oh, no.
2: So I was like,
1: didn't put that into ESS,
0: did
1: he?
0: No. Didn't put that in our leave system.
2: Telling Glenn to make sure you put some sunscreen on. Look at your skin.
0: Yeah, man.
2: You're going to get burned.
1: He's a porcelain prince.
2: Yeah, oh, God. Alabaster.
0: You ain't going to tan, man. You're going to grow red. All right. I've seen them with my own eyes shake hands this morning.
1: Yep, we did it.
0: We're going to start with a practice question for our daily quiz called If You Don't Know, Now You Know. Here it is. Name is your buzzer. Next week is National Blood Donor Week. So visit your local NZ Blood Clinic or pop-up clinic to donate.
2: Okay. Thank you.
0: Goes to a great cause. Here's your question. Which well-known fictional character was created in Transylvania, Romania?
1: Tegan.
2: Dracula.
0: Yeah, it was Dracula. That is your practice question just to warm you up. Full quiz coming up next. Carryover champ from yesterday, Ms. Tegan Yorath.
1: Thank you. Thank you very much.
0: Full government passport name.
2: Yeah, well.
1: That was crazy.
0: We'll get into the quiz after this. MyFM.

0: It is my, the hottest hip hop in R&B. That right there, Kehlani, Usher. Usher.
1: Usher.
0: What
1: Usher,
0: is it?
1: Usher.
0: Watch this, watch this. Is that it?
2: Yeah.
1: These are my confessions.
0: Yeah, that's the one, yeah. Man.

0: I've taken B Stormy on the radio. They've shook hands. They've done a practice question. Your chance now to play along, my whanau. No, these questions put together by our mate, producer Aaron, producer Aaron, producer Alunga, producer my brother, also known as producer Kanuka.
1: Malo!
2: Malo!
3: Whoa!
0: Bro.
3: There was a heaps in that one today.
0: Malosi, man. Alright, here we go. Best of luck. Let's question go. Number one. A mother's attempt to register her daughter under the name XFGOLSZZY, pronounced Zufgozi, sparked a viral debate after hospital staff reportedly refused to accept it.
1: Okay.
3: Wow.
0: Which member of the My Morning crew has more letters in their name than there are in the alphabet?
3: Tegan.
0: Hmm.
3: You.
0: Yeah, that is correct, man. I have 38 letters in my name.
2: What?
0: Yeah, man.
1: I'll figure that out off here.
0: Just a bonus one. Not for any points, though, but how many letters in the alphabet?
1: Storm, 25.
3: 26.
2: Oh,
0: it's actually 24 because E.T. flew home. That's my little joke for the day.
3: Okay, so that's right.
0: All right, question number two. A new study suggests that family vacations taken between the age of 5 and 10 leave the most lasting emotional imprint and become a child's most unforgettable memory.
3: Oh my God, cute. Where did you go, Stormy?
2: 4.
3: Between 5 to 10. Did you go anywhere cool?
1: Noosa in Queensland.
3: That's pretty cool.
1: That's about it. And I remember swimming in a pool with my eyes open. It was chlorinated water. And so it got really blurry. And I remember coming back into the room going to my mum, you look like an angel.
0: Oh. That is the cutest thing ever.
2: Little cutie.
1: Whoa,
3: see, and look, it was impressionable.
1: Yeah.
3: It was impressionable because you remember that.
0: And then that Christmas she was like, you're getting fat.
1: And then she went, oh, my son, you're dying.
0: Here's your question. Who featured on Dizzy Rascal's song Holiday?
3: Tegan. Calvin Harris.
0: It is Calvin Harris. She's already won it, guys. Stormy, are you even playing?
3: If you ain't doing nothing, let's fly away.
2: Get away, let's fly away.
0: Oh, you know what? On that note, man, here we go.
2: If you ain't doing nothing, let's fly away.
0: Want to gamble it?
2: If you do what you want to, baby.
3: Yeah, go on.
0: Oh, oh my gosh.
1: Alert the press.
0: You always catch me off guard, man. You never
1: know.
3: Keep you fellas on your toes,
0: you
3: eh?
0: Really are. Here is question number three and for the win. And bragging rights for the next 24 hours. A new TV series about Celine Dion's early life is in the works. With the working title, Growing Up Dion.
1: Cool. Dion?
0: Growing Up Dion. Here's your question. Celine Dion sung the opening title sequence for which...
1: Storm. The Titanic.
0: Nope. For which Marvel movie character?
3: I don't know, Marvel, man.
0: I'll give you a clue. Funny guy.
1: No, that's a good clue.
3: Tegan.
1: That's a good clue.
3: The bro from Guardians of the Galaxy?
0: No, it's not.
3: Oh, he's funny.
0: Yeah, he is funny.
3: Oh, okay.
1: Deadpool.
0: It is Deadpool, yes, correct.
3: I've never seen Deadpool.
1: It was the second one, so it wasn't that good.
3: I don't like Ryan Reynolds.
0: Oh, wow. Yeah.
3: I don't know. He just kind of annoys me a little bit.
1: I get it.
0: He's really, really quiet.
3: Everyone's got actors that they like and don't like.
0: Yeah. Mine's Will Ferrell.
3: Oh, really? Like? I love Will Ferrell.
0: I don't like Will Ferrell.
3: Yeah.
1: What?
0: Yeah, I don't think he's funny. Eh?
1: He's one of the funniest people of our generation.
3: I used to not love Jim Carrey, but as I've gotten older, I've got a taste for him now. I really enjoy Jim Carrey.
0: Yeah, Jim Carrey, yeah.
3: Yeah.
0: What's his best movie?
3: The Grinch.
0: Oh,
1: that's good.
0: Truman Show was good.
3: Truman Show was fantastic.
1: Yes, man.
3: The Mask.
1: The Mask.
0: That Liar Liar one didn't like
3: Ace Ventura.
0: That was good.
1: You know, Detective. When he was dating Jennifer Aniston, there was an article that came out in one of those magazines, like a Woman's Day or something.
0: Who was dating Jennifer Aniston?
1: Jim Carrey. And while he was dating Jim Carrey, all the publications were saying, that's the youngest guy to date Jennifer Aniston.
0: Oh my God.
3: He's not actually that ugly.
0: He's
3: not ugly.
1: It's not. It's just because his face does some weird stuff.
0: Got an intense jawline. Yeah.
3: He's just comedy is it's very physical for him.
0: True.
1: Yeah.
0: That's a very nice way to put it. That's a very nice way to put it.
3: Look at the Grinch.
1: Simple comedy guy. Yeah.
3: Yeah.
0: All right, that is the quiz done. We got Stormy's diary coming up next. What's in your diary, man?
1: Well, I went for a little jog around the park yesterday to try and get the old legs back under my body.
0: Yeah.
1: So I'm going to present this in the form of Harry McCleary.
3: Wow, okay.
0: Damn, this is a throwback. Who's JT? This is Mirrors. Stormy's diary coming up.

0: It is my, the hottest hip hop in R&B. That is JT Mirrors. Right now, 6:44 with the My Morning Crew, Tegan Fame, Nix, and Stormy's here. Stormy's been controlling the diary for the last 2.5 weeks.
1: Yeah. So what have you done with it now?
2: Some of them are.
1: At what point do we drop it?
0: Yeah, okay.
2: No. And so I've been taking Fame's diary. I went for a run yesterday to try and get the oxygen back in the lungs. And I wanted to present today's diary in the form of Harry McCleary.
0: Okay. So from Donaldson's Dairy.
2: From Donaldson's Dairy. Except I've had to switch things up to make it apply to me. Hey. So here we go.
1: Oma?
2: Yeah.
1: Oma? Yep.
2: Okay. It's in there.
1: Go for it.
0: All right, over to you.
2: Dear diary. Out of the gate and off for a run went Stormy McNormie, not from P Naughty. And of course, I'm as big as a horse, not very fast, as Stormy McNormie, not from P Naughty. And boy, did I stop in many spots, all because I'm as big as a horse, quite unfit, as Stormy McNormie, not from P Naughty. Tired I lay like a bundle of hay where I stopped in many spots. And of course, I'm as big as a horse, Stormy McNormie, not from P Naughty. I did it all alone, wishing I was skinny and bony. Tired I lay like a bundle of hay where it stopped, where I stopped in many spots. And of course, I'm as big as a horse, as Stormy McNormie, not from P Naughty. I'll end with a quote, something profound, I hope. Don't know where I'm running, but I know how to run, because running's the thing I've always done. Thank you, diary.
1: Wow.
0: And that is, see? A Penguin Kids book in the making. Stormy McNormie, not from P Naughty.
1: I could tell he was getting shy, so he started covering his mouth.
2: Yeah, I was getting
1: confidence.
0: Consistently, no. How far can you run without stopping? Considering that you're as big as a horse.
2: Okay. If genuinely?
0: Yeah, genuinely.
2: Without stopping is probably just under 5K.
0: Bro, that's awesome.
1: That's mean.
2: Just under 5K.
1: I was going to say, I reckon me, like 4.5K or 4K, I've got to just have a little...
2: Yeah.
1: And you get back to it.
2: The problem is, when I stop, it's a stop hard for a while. Oh, it's okay. It's a hard to start the engine back up.
0: I always got told that, if you're running and you stop, it's harder to start again than it is just to push through.
2: Keep going.
0: And then you get your second one.
2: Which is what I figured out. Instead of stopping,
0: because you feel heavy?
2: Yeah.
0: Like when you take off again?
2: That's, you gave me that... You know what I think about all the time we told you about cars? Is it uses the most petrol when it's starting to move, because it's trying to move 2 tons.
0: Yeah. So if you're at the traffic light, that's when you use the most amount of petrol, because you're trying to lift all that weight from standstill to moving.
2: And I'll run through traffic lights so I don't have to stop.
1: I see.
2: Because once I stop, it's over.
0: Does Stormy give you the vibe that he would run on the spot at the traffic lights waiting for the green man to go green?
2: Storm doesn't even give the vibe he runs. That's right.
1: I don't want to be that guy, so I won't run anywhere where I have to stop.
0: I always see that person doing that, and I'm like, bro, just stop.
1: Because your Strava pace doesn't stay up if you're running on the spot.
2: No, it's
0: no, and Strava pauses automatically anyway too.
1: So I didn't know that. I didn't know that.
2: Anyway.
0: Hey, well done,
2: marathon. Walking the half marathon.
0: Yeah, we're still committed.
2: We talked about it yesterday.
1: Yeah.
2: Let's just keep planning that.
1: Now that I've got to 8, I'm like, okay, we're still not halfway there yet. Yeah. I think I'll feel confident once I crack like a 15K.
0: I think the perfect training for a half marathon is 18.
1: 18?
0: 18.
1: Yeah, yeah. That's a long way. Mm. That would take me a couple of... That would take me ages.
2: It took me ages, don't worry.
1: Yeah, how long do yours take?
0: Yeah, how long do you run it?
2: What do we do? 3 hours 16.
1: Oh, yeah.
0: For a half?
1: Don't yell.
0: Sorry.
1: He prefaced it.
2: Excuse you. Sorry, you asked, I gave the answer, okay?
1: For a half!
2: For a bit. Never doing that again.
0: Stormy told me.
1: Let him be vulnerable.
0: Last year, Stormy goes, oh, I'm running now. And I was like, how fast are your, your Ks? This guy goes, 18 minutes. I was like,
2: no,
0: are you walking?
1: Nah, how fast were they? Oh, sorry, how
2: when
1: were
2: I,
1: they?
2: When I started, it was 9 minute split. And then I got down to 7 splits just before the marathon.
1: That's awesome.
0: Yeah, that's good. 7,
2: which is really good for me. Yes.
1: But everyone's just everyone's pace is their own pace.
0: That's true.
1: Don't be watching what other people are doing.
2: Yeah,
0: it's very true.
1: Because I thought that I was really slow, but that's just because people around me do like 5 minutes.
2: Yeah.
1: And I'm like, well, okay, we're sprinting.
0: Yeah.
2: Starts just jealous because you can hear his knees clicking every time you go for a run with him.
1: Hey, we all failed the police test.
0: Yeah.
1: Remember that?
0: Just. All right, coming up next, Tegan, you're cracking the whip. What's going on?
1: I'm not cracking the whip, but we've come to a decision, my boyfriend and I, about what we're doing for his birthday.
2: Yeah.
1: He threw an idea at me, which it was met with a lot of hesitance, but now I'm feeling a bit bad about the decision that's been made.
0: Okay.
1: It was, he wanted to go on a little trip to Queenstown with his boys to play golf. And that I was invited on, but we decided no. But I don't know if that was the right decision.
2: Because we decided?
1: We decided.
0: So my fun is stick around because I think she wants you to help her make her soul feel at peace.
2: Okay.
1: I'll explain the whole thing too.
0: All right, stick around. My FM.
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3: Yeah, kia ora everybody, good morning. All right, before we talk about poor Tegan's man trying to organise his birthday.
4: Yeah. We have teamed up with 2 Degrees. 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And if you do that, that'll pop them into the draw for a $1,000 sporting grant to help take their team to the next level. You could get boots, balls, water bottles, whatever you need, all thanks to 2 Degrees. 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
3: It's more like our future Georgia Millers.
4: Oh, Georgia.
3: She's breaking records, man.
4: Georgia Millers.
5: She's amazing.
4: Sorensen McGee's.
3: So good. So amazing. Good. All right, next, your birthday drama.
5: Okay, well, it's not a drama, but I said no to Bailey going on a trip to Queenstown with his boys. I was invited for his birthday, for golf and everything. Nice. I said no. But now I feel real bad. Can you just tell me if I made the right decision or not? I'll tell you next.
3: My

0: It is my, the hottest hip hop and R&B, Chris Brown and Leon Thomas, that has fallen right here with the My Morning Crew, Tegan, Faye and Nixon, Stormy filling in. Yeah.
1: Leon Thomas is here next week, by the way.
2: Oh, I know. Are yeah. we getting? Oh, do we get tickets through work or what's the vibe?
3: Talk to Mr. Think about it.
2: What night is it?
1: It's the 9th of June.
0: What day is that?
1: Next Tuesday.
0: Next week.
2: Okay, yeah, that's not too bad. As long as it's not Wednesday,
1: It's a little bit of a schooner. It won't be a Wananga night, mate.
2: All right. I've got a little dilemma. It's a personal dilemma. I don't know if I've made the wrong decision or not.
1: I'm going to listen with an open heart and open mind.
2: Here we go. Okay. Peel behind the curtains. All right. Open them up. Into my personal life. Yeah. Okay. So it is my boyfriend's birthday next Sunday.
0: How old's Bailey turning?
2: He'll be turning 27.
0: Oh, man.
2: Silly young buck.
1: Baby.
2: Silly young buck. And I think the focus has very much been on myself because it's my milestone 30 this year.
0: Oh. Yeah.
2: But I need not forget that my Gemini boy is turning 27. The month before.
0: Happy birthday, Bailey.
2: So, you know, we've had no plans, nothing crazy. And he's like, ah, it's just 27, like, don't worry about it.
0: Yeah.
2: He did propose something to me last week. Don't get too excited, mate. Chill out. He said, you know, some of our friends are going down to Queenstown and they want to play golf, right? Yeah. And I was like, oh, yeah. And he said, yeah, it's the weekend of my birthday. And I was like, oh, yeah. And he goes, it's just kind of asking me, should we go?
0: Yeah.
2: And I'm like, okay, so it's 2 weeks away. We just went to Queenstown.
0: Yeah.
2: Mm-hmm. And so I always put on my, is pragmatic the right word? My big logical hat.
0: Yeah.
2: And I start going, yeah, but like, this is how much it'll cost. This is that. And I just was like, and I was so down with the suggestion, but it was just because it was only 2 weeks notice.
0: Yeah.
2: For someone who's like,
0: you're
2: super
0: tight,
2: I'm a planner and I'm very type A.
0: She's a walking calendar, guys.
2: That was just probably not enough notice for me to be able to process in my head.
0: Yeah.
2: It's definitely doable, but I don't think sometimes though the thoughts that I go through when it comes to like how much it'll cost and this and that, the flights weren't too bad, but then you got to count accommodation.
0: He doesn't think about
2: the golf. Know, and the you know, playing golf, that's an extra bag going on the plane.
0: Queenstown golf too, bro, is expensive.
2: Yeah. Queenstown golf, expensive.
0: Yeah, Millbrook.
2: Food down in Queenstown is expensive. We know because we were just there.
0: Accommodation, expensive.
1: Bit of a night out as well.
2: Exactly. So you're thinking, we're talking like we're spending, what?
0: $1,000.
2: $1,000 for a weekend. Which, you know, we have savings and stuff like that. We can't do that. But I was just like, I don't mind doing it. But, and then so he said, oh, nah, don't worry about it. On the trip is like two of his like really good mates, like his best mates. One of his best mates is about to move to Oz. Mm. And when we were last in Queenstown, like a month ago, he kept saying, man, I'd love to play golf with the boys down here.
0: Ever since we've
2: made the decision, like, now we're not going, I've just riddled with guilt.
0: Here's the thing. I don't think you've done wrong, but just something to think about.
2: Okay.
0: Is that it's his birthday. It's 27. And his friends are not even in the same city as him.
2: This is what I said to him. I said, are you sure you're making a D based on me giving you the numbers, or are you making a decision based on what you actually want?
1: Yeah.
2: And he's like, nah, it's chill. It's chill. Like, it's all good. But I don't know if he's lying.
1: No, I mean, look, okay. But have we thought about alternative options? So you've gone, okay, look, sweetie, this might not happen. Bit short notice. What else can we do?
2: Oh, well, I
1: said, given other ideas?
2: So his best mate lives in Melbourne. I said, do you still want to go to Melbourne to see him? Because we could use that, because that same amount of money we could use to go to Melbourne.
1: It's a different spot.
2: And we just went to Queenstown. So I just said, like, do you want to do that? Or like the friend, his best mate that's moving to Oz in the middle of the year, I said, we could use that $1,000 to see him at the end of the year.
0: Yeah. What was the tone in the, nah, it's chill?
2: Hey, you know what he's like?
1: Yeah,
2: he's so genuine.
1: Yeah, he's so genuine. Yeah.
2: I know he's not lying, but, and I was like, no, you can be honest. Someone said, let him go by himself. No, he can. But it's still $1,000 trip.
1: Yeah,
2: it's like if it's two of us, it's like a
0: no. But it's a lose for him because he's
2: like a $1,500 trip
0: for his birthday. He's not even with his missus. You know?
1: Yeah.
0: It's like,
1: okay, is the $1,000 there? Is it available
2: for me?
1: Stay home.
0: Yeah, stay home.
1: No, he's like, he's got, you go with the boys.
2: He's got savings too, but you know, I'm just the money girl, and I always just like make things work.
0: But
2: you know?
0: if you're gonna give him the $1,000, then like that's his present.
2: Well, this is what I mean.
0: You're not getting anything else,
2: Bailey. If you want me to come down, then like, and you want a present too.
0: Yeah.
2: Nah, okay. Surely not.
0: All right, round the room real quick.
2: Are we doing a vote?
0: Okay.
1: Are we voting? What are we voting? That the guilt or let him go?
2: That I was wrong or?
0: Yeah.
2: Actually, no, I don't like that phrasing.
0: Should Bailey just go with his mates to Queenstown?
1: Okay.
0: I'll
1: start out there.
0: Okay. Aaron, do you think Bailey should go to Queenstown for his golf trip for his birthday.
2: It's not a boys' trip. That like partners are going. Some partners are going.
0: Okay. Or do you think that he should stay home and then just have a birthday in the lounge with Tegan?
4: Have you already organized a present for him?
2: Mm-hmm.
4: You have.
2: Yeah, I've got half of it. Yeah.
0: Then stay home.
4: Yeah, stay home unless he's paying for himself.
1: Oh, nice.
2: Okay. What do you think, Eads?
5: I think go. Sorry.
2: me as well or just him?
5: I don't know. I mean, if other partners are going, you should go.
0: Yeah, definitely.
2: Yes. Okay, Stormy?
1: I like this for Bailey to go, and I like it that you guys can go and spend time with other couples. I'm going to say go.
0: I'm also going to say go.
1: Now, what you do is up to you.
0: Yeah, and you know what? You're the narrator of your own life. Yeah. Hey, okay?
2: If all of you listening see me post an ad this week, don't worry about it.
1: You know, yeah. Just let it be.
0: Hashtag and double tap it. Like it too, man.
1: No, no.
0: All right, Nizza Sports up next on mine.
6: 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Something hard to believe? 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
5: Morning, Bridget here with the latest at 7. The Commerce Commission is taking BP Oil New Zealand to court. It accuses the fuel giant of failing to give discounts customers were entitled to and charged incorrect prices at BP Connect stations, mostly before the current higher prices. Household lending is on the rise, driven by personal and vehicle loans. A 40-year-old man will appear in court today after fleeing from police in a failed escape spanning from Auckland to Hamilton on Monday. A technical problem has left fire and emergency red-faced. 6,500 messages were sent to volunteer crews by mistake for incidents that had already happened. Donald Trump's dressing down of Israel's PM has been described as heated. Axios sources say the US president called Benjamin Netanyahu effing crazy over Lebanon. Kane Williamson is savouring one last visit to Lords. The Black Caps face England at the home of cricket in tomorrow night's first test, which is set to be the veteran batter's last at the historic ground.
6: Yeah, it is, and you're delaying my lunch, actually, which isn't very good of you.
5: Men's second seed Alexander Zverev is through to the French Open semi-finals as he chases his first Grand Slam tennis title. To rugby league with Machinery House, injury concerns for the Warriors. Second rower Leka Halasima picked up a hamstring issue in Sunday's defeat to the Panthers. And hooker Sam Healy fractured his thumb and is sidelined for 4 weeks.
7: My and Frontier Touring present

0: my.rover.nz. Yeah.
1: The My Morning Crew.
2: Tegan, Fame and Nixon.
0: Thanks to Te Wānanga o Aotearoa.
3: Yeah, kia ora everybody. Good morning, waza.
4: Kia ora iwi. Now, the New Zealand Police have launched season 4 of the Ride Along series on YouTube, which actually features one of our friends of the show. He used to work here. I went to uni with him.
3: Yeah.
4: Constable Seely. Okay.
3: Constable
4: and
3: Seely.
4: And it's really cool. It's a bit of a behind the scenes of, you know, what a police officer does on a day-to-day basis.
3: Yeah.
4: It's not just the... I don't know.
5: Put your hand up.
3: It's not just that.
4: You know what I mean.
3: Yeah. License and registration, please.
5: Yeah, sorry, that one.
4: It's like their personal lives and sort of what goes on behind the scenes. And I think it's a really nice look, like peep into the world of a police officer.
3: Okay.
4: But we also linked up with the NZ Police to see if we could pass the physical test needed to become a police officer, the PAT.
3: Yeah.
4: Okay. Text RUN, R-U-N to 463 if you want to sync the video and see who smashed it and who just tried their best. We all tried our best,
3: I reckon, okay? Yeah, no one smashed it. Everyone just tried their best.
5: It
4: yeah,
5: shows.
4: And I do think all of us sort of pleasantly surprised ourselves.
3: Hundreds.
4: With how well we did. But it is, it's a pretty intense test. Yeah.
3: Yeah. You need to go and check out the right way that they do push-ups and try it at home.
5: Oh, yeah.
3: Yeah.
5: I was breathing heavy just watching it on my phone while eating pizza.
3: How can they watch the video again? Sorry, Tix.
4: Tix RUN, R-U-N to 463.
3: Yeah, go
5: Wait,
3: watch the video.
5: Are you running?
3: Have a laugh.
5: Yeah. Okay, coming up next... it was this day last week that we all went to that nice little client shindig with GAC.
4: Yes.
5: Lovely people.
4: You actually put on some pants for us.
5: I did.
3: Yeah.
5: Well,
3: didn't I in a shirt collar?
5: All right. So we're going to be getting out the Paru Police next because I've got a confession to make about that. I haven't told you guys yet. And I thought, it's been 7 days. I can now confess what happened, really.
3: Oh, no. That's why you had to go home early. Yeah.

0: That right there is French Montana, Ever Since You Left Me. Right here with the My Morning Crew, Tegan, Fame and Nixon. Stormy's here.
1: Last week.
0: Confession time.
2: I'm scared. Yeah. I'm scared.
1: Look, the first question I want to ask, you can start texting through, is why do you need to report yourself to the Padu police? Now, last week we went to this gorgeous client event, met some new friends, Donnie from GAC.
0: Great people, man. If you're looking for a new car, GAC. Yeah.
1: New car brand. And the place that we went to was gorgeous. Morningside Glass House. It's quite like people have weddings there. It's very bougie.
2: Yeah, it's a beautiful venue. Mm. Yeah.
1: In there, you're welcomed by the staff. You know, hello, they're looking for name tags. You've got people with like plates with drinks on it. Like, sir, would you like a drink? I'm like, yes, amazing.
0: Sir.
1: So it's a very like bougie, quite upmarket. Like, wow, I need to put on my number ones to represent my...
0: Tegan and I told Storm that he had to put on pants.
1: And I got pants. I went big tick, listened to the crew, turned up and looked like I tried a little bit. Suffice to say, I did spill red wine on my shirt, but that's a story from another day.
0: Oh, my God.
1: But it was what I did before I turned up to GAC that I really think you guys will not be impressed. Last week, just to get a bit of burn some calories, because I knew this was going to be a big day, Aaron and I went and played squash. And I think, what did we... It was like maybe we worked out it was probably like 500 plus calories that we burned playing a bit of squash, eh?
3: Around about, 500 to 600. We were sweating.
1: I was sweating, dripping. Yeah. Like, we played five games. I won, obviously. I let him win a couple of games, but I won overall. And then the moment dawned on me where, okay, I didn't have any pants.
2: I already know where this is going.
1: I didn't have any pants, Nixon. So I either had time for one of two things. Shower or buy pants. I had to sacrifice one of them.
0: Why didn't you just go home?
1: I knew in my head, because I didn't have pants I could fit at home. And I knew in my head.
0: Yeah, because we never see him wear pants, my friend.
2: He's always in shorts.
0: Always.
2: All year round.
1: And I knew in my head, these guys are going to roast me if I turn up in shorts.
0: Yeah.
1: Doesn't matter if I had a shower or not. So I didn't shower before we went to this big client.
2: After squash. Event.
1: And you saw me work in the room. Donnie, nice to meet you, mate. Handshake there. Brother, nice to meet you. Shoulder in there. My sweaty ass jumping in these brand new GAC cars.
2: You smelly hoover.
1: But you used none the wiser though, eh?
2: Yeah, because my perfume was probably strong enough to cover
1: that's
2: yours.
1: That's why I'm standing close to you. So if anyone says, Paul, what's that smell? Let's just go over here.
0: Aaron,
1: to walk away.
3: I'm pretty sure you had enough time to do both.
1: No, see, Aaron.
3: I'm pretty sure we wrapped it up kind of early.
1: Aaron wouldn't let me go have a shower. After the there was a shower,
3: you definitely could have had a shower.
1: You don't have time.
0: So Desh from the My Hot 20 was showing everybody these cars, right? When they had them on display.
2: Yeah.
0: And it's funny because Storm goes, do these seats ventilate? So it makes sense now.
2: He's asking so many questions about the airflow.
1: The musk that must have been withheld in these brand new pants that I just bought, by the way.
2: To be fair, they were nice pants. So I'm proud of you for buying those.
1: So like,
2: but you didn't even like go buy some wipes or something to wipe down.
1: Clothes, bro.
2: Come on now.
1: Not even clothes. And I was like, should I tell them this? I was like, no, this is a brand new flash event. We're here with GAC. They've just put their new mark cars in the market. I don't want to like embarrass myself, so I'll tell you next week.
2: The concept, the concept of you, because here's the thing, Whanau, Storm sweats doing the least.
0: Oh, 100%.
2: Okay? You walk into work and you're sweating.
0: Oh, every time they shake hands in the morning, man, it's classy.
2: I can't imagine what you are like after a game of squash.
1: Getting carried away.
2: And like, what? Where did the sweat go?
1: Oh, you thought there was conditioner hair gel on my hair?
0: Bro, you are Padu, man.
1: Yeah, the Padu police. They're out in force, okay? So you can text through 463. And I know, my whanau, you can. We'll keep you anonymous. We don't have to name you. But we just want to know, why do you need to give yourself up to the Padu police?
2: Okay.
1: Officer, I'm guilty. I've knocked on the door. Lock me up. Okay, didn't have a hallway for this big client event.
2: Life sentence.
1: I want to know your stories. Text through 463-0100. Win my. Why do you need to report yourself to the Padu police?
0: All right, Mariah.

0: It is the hottest hip hop in R&B. That right there, Mariah. We belong together right here with the My Morning Crew. Tegan, Fame and Nixon. Stormy's here filling in, being Padu as hell.
1: Yeah, I made a confession to the guys that we went to a client event last week and I played squash before. A decent hour, it's like an hour sesh as well. Sweating, dripping. Disgusting really is the best way to kind of fill that up. And I went straight to that client event. So we want to know, why do you need to report yourself to the Padu police?
0: So he had his dirty ass undies on, sweaty, in new jeans. Mixing and mingling.
1: Mind you, did a whole day
2: even,
1: of work too.
2: I hadn't even thought about the undies.
0: Yeah,
1: I thought about the undies.
2: Gross.
0: Yeah,
2: gross.
0: No.
2: Take a change with you. Take a change.
1: The socks were sweaty. I'll stop. I've already confessed enough.
2: All right, should we check out some of these texts, eh?
0: Yeah. Who needs to go to the Padu police prison?
2: This says, hooked up in a park on a swing. Felt 21 again. Couple of weeks later at that park with my grandson, I said, no, that swing, it's Padu.
1: That's a different type of Padu and I like it.
0: Wait, hold on.
2: Hooked up in the park on a swing.
0: Felt 21 again.
2: Yeah, I feel like you're doing that when you're a bit younger, aren't you?
0: Couple of weeks later, I went to the park with my grandson. You are Nana?
1: Oh, true.
2: That's crazy.
1: Wait, Nanas are hooking up in the parks nowadays on a swing. Respect to your back, sis.
0: Name a sabu, Manurewa.
1: I was going Avondale, Chief. in Auckland.
0: Yeah, that's crazy, man.
1: This other text says, not me, but my two sons go to work 8 to 4:30, come home for about an hour, then shoot off to Taekwondo training, I'm assuming. Thai training, 5:30 to 7. Linger around for a bit, then have an indoor netball game from 8 to 9, then have the cheek to come home, sit around in their stench, and decide to have a shower about 10-ish.
2: Gross.
0: But at least you're having the shower before bed. If you went straight to bed, bro, that's wild.
1: I've done that before. What? Moving on.
0: I can't go to bed unless I've had a shower, eh?
1: Yeah, you talked about this the other day.
0: Yeah,
2: but I'm not like a night shower person. I'm an arvo shower.
0: Yeah, but at least you're having that second shower.
1: But you stay home though, right? You have your shower and then you just you're not going anywhere.
2: There was one more text, but it started with doubt this is for radio, so I'm just worried if it's...
0: Aaron goes pre-read it before you read it out on the radio. Yeah. But bro, we're live, so the people are just going to hear silence for a bit while I pre-read it.
2: So you guys talk while I read it?
0: I don't think I've done anything crazy, Padu.
1: No, you don't come across as someone... I feel like you're the type of person that would like cringe and shake at the thought of like doing anything sweaty and then going to a nice event.
0: Yeah, I felt wild being a rapper's under Sarah's car seat once. You know, Wild Bean Cafe? You know, like she's had like a pie or something, just put the wrapper under the seat. That's pretty potty.
2: All right. I'm going to read this text safely.
0: Okay. Nice. Yeah.
2: Says, doubt this is for radio, but just for a laugh. Me and my partner were going to her family's dinner. My missus, she looked on. Oh. Like one look and it was moving. Long story short, we ended up having, you know, adult cuddles. Mm. Straight after, went to dinner, no shower.
0: Oh.
2: Didn't wash my hands. She didn't wash hers.
1: Oh.
2: Smelling like it as well. Still ended up saying hello to her family with a hug and a kiss. Ooh.
1: Who's gonna take you home?
2: Grow up.
1: Tonight.
0: Having dinner, looking at each other.
2: Wash your hands at least.
0: Yeah, hard out, bro. Everyone needs, okay, this is a public service announcement.
1: Yeah.
0: Everybody needs wet wipes in their glove box. Everyone.
1: Okay.
0: For anything.
2: I have perfume and I have microfiber cloth.
0: Yeah, okay, what a combo. I'm not just saying for adult time. You're eating in the car, wet wipe.
1: Oh, okay, I thought that's what you meant.
0: But the microfiber cloth,
2: it gets dusty.
1: Yeah, but that just spreads, doesn't it?
2: No, it picks it up.
1: Oh, okay. Well, don't ask me. I'm obviously...
2: You know how your car gets dusty and so you just like forget to wipe it? That's why I always keep a microfiber in there.
3: Are we still talking about the car?
0: That was a crazy comment. Yeah. No, wait, let TikTok say it. Wait, hold on. I haven't played this in a while.
1: Brother,
2: No.
1: What's that?
0: What's microfiber cloth, brother?
1: What's that, brother?
0: It's a microfiber cloth.
1: I've got to say, after Powers' text, I actually feel really clean after that. So.
2: Yeah.
0: Oh, damn, we're really outing names?
2: You had to out his name.
1: Oh, I mean,
2: see that thing we do when we don't read the name? We just don't read it out at all.
0: And you said, it's safe fun, no, it's anonymous. We'll do headlines after 9, news and sports up next on My
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23: Bridget here with the latest headlines at 7.30. A new report into supermarket competition shows some smaller retailers are starting to pop up, but large chains remain king. Crews are assessing the Waiweka Gorge this morning. It was closed yesterday after rock and debris fell on the road during heavy rain. The Commerce Commission is taking BP Oil New Zealand to court. It accuses the fuel giant of failing to give customers discounts they were entitled to and charging incorrect prices at BP Connect stations. Major weather events could happen less frequently this winter. Earth Sciences New Zealand is predicting a 95% chance of El Nino conditions, which mean less rain. Consumer New Zealand is passing on giving a People's Choice Award to an energy retailer this year because none have made the grade. The All Whites take on Haiti in their first FIFA World Cup warm-up match in Florida from midday today. And in tennis, men's second seed Alexander Zverev is through to the French Open semi-finals.
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0: Yeah, kia ora everybody, good morning. Yesterday was a big day. We announced that we are sending you away, my whānau, on the biggest Woo! Overseas trip that MyFM has ever given away in yeah. its entirety and its history.
1: So the prize includes, all right, return flights for two to New York. You got 4 nights ACOM, 2 GA tickets to the R&B tour, $1,500 spending money. All you need to do is, one, become our official My Report at the show, because we send you guys away. Like, we want to hear back about the event itself. But here's how you can win. Every time you hear a Chris Brown and Usher track play back-to-back or vice versa, call 0800 Win Maya and the first caller through will get into the draw. The rule is the track must play out in full, and the vocals have to be of Chris Brown and Usher. Now, reading that, I'm assuming there's going to be some silly games that's going to be played, so you got to have your wits about you. You have until Thursday, the 18th of June, to get into the draw. Just text R&B to 463 for the dates, terms, and conditions apply.
0: Chris Brown, Usher in concert? Man. Oh, man. Crazy.
23: That's Usher actually
0: in New York?
2: New York.
0: Okay.
2: That's been a bit for years.
0: How good, man. So, yeah, you can only win that trip right here on MyFM.
23: Yeah.
2: Where else?
0: Nowhere else matters. Nah. Coming up next, Tiggs, what do you got for us?
23: I'm going to tell you how different things you feel in your body that are actually indicating different things that you're feeling, like emotions. Okay. Yeah. So, where you might feel tension will tell you what emotion you're feeling.
0: I can't wait to figure out my knees. What's telling me, man?
2: Horny.
0: All right, T.I. first is Let Him Know. It's 7:31 and this is my

0: It is my, the hottest hip hop in R&B, T.I. Let him know right here with the My Morning Crew, Tegan, Fame, and Nexus. Stormy's here, and we're learning about our emotions today.
1: Yeah, that's right. So we've got some, I've got a few things that where you might feel a bit of tension or just something in your body, what emotion that indicates, okay?
0: Oh, this is very zen.
2: Talk to me.
1: Yeah. Let's start off with your chest.
0: Okay, so you got pain in your chest.
1: If you feel it in your chest, it's fear.
0: Oh.
1: If you feel it in your stomach.
0: He's writing them down.
2: Hungry.
1: It's intuition.
2: Oh.
1: Okay. If you feel it in your head, it's anger. If you feel it in your muscles, it's anxiety. If you feel it in your mouth, it's disgust.
0: What? Aaron.
1: If you feel it in your throat, it's sadness. If you feel it in your face, it's shame.
0: Ooh.
1: And if you feel it throughout your entire body, it's happiness.
2: I like that last
1: one. Isn't that cool?
2: That last one is cool.
0: Aaron, you got a question?
3: What about if I feel it in my belly?
4: No, grow up. What if you feel it in your mouth and your throat at the same time?
0: Jesus.
2: You saw it coming.
0: Can we go to your glove box and get the microfiber cloth?
2: Go get your wet wipes. Right?
0: I like that. It's very good.
1: So let's just, since we have the time, let's repeat them, okay?
0: Okay, go.
1: Feel it in your chest.
0: Yeah.
1: It's fear.
0: Fear.
1: Feel it in your stomach. It's intuition. Feel it in your head. It's anger. Feel it in your muscles. It's anxiety.

0: something with when it comes to like your intuition and double checking its intuition. If there's something that's making you feel a bit iffy, like I don't know, ask yourself the question, but ask your head, your heart, and then your intuition.
1: Go through the process
0: the Holy Trinity. and figure out what the feeling is.
2: Wow.
0: Yeah.
2: This is exactly like that reflexology, you know, where they can tell where you need work on your body by touching your feet.
1: Yeah, I don't want to know about that though.
2: Yeah, man.
0: Touching your feet, where the tension is.
2: Where the tension is.
0: Never forget the one time I did psychosomatic therapy.
2: What is that?
1: What?
0: I was desperate.
1: How long ago?
0: I was so I've talked about this on here before.
2: Is this like
0: I was
2: depression tags?
0: Yeah, depression tags.
2: Yeah.
0: I was in the trenches, Fano. I was down to try anything. And I did this therapy session that was like, you had a body massage first. They map out like where the tension is in your body. They basically read you to filth and say, you got tension here. This is probably indicating this. Has someone betrayed you? And you're like, oh, you know, like it's like that. And then after that, don't laugh. You might though.
1: Oh, okay, okay. Yeah.
0: You don't have laugh. To sit there, and you then have to speak to your inner child and apologize. And you have to say, and you have to forgive yourself.
2: Did you pay for this? Was this a work for
0: you? It was koha. Was it koha?
1: Yeah.
0: And it took 4 hours.
2: Four hours. Did it work?
0: It was in Titirangi.
1: Okay,
0: it says it all.
1: It was a rundown house.
0: It gave me some solace for the time, and that's all I needed.
1: Yeah. Right. Four hours, you needed though. From it.
0: I spoke to my inner child.
2: What did you say?
1: It was a long time. It was a big moment.
0: You're okay.
2: Sorry for the way I treated you.
0: I'm laughing, okay? It's fine. And obviously, it was ages ago.
2: And that's part of her journey, my father.
0: It was like 6 years ago, 5-6 years ago.
2: Paul, stop laughing, man, on the text.
1: Sucks, Paul.
0: But yeah, your inner child had to forgive myself, you know?
1: Proud of you, man.
2: Damn, yeah. Man.
0: You know?
2: Hey, you know when you feel like you know somebody and then they drop a bomb like that on you? You're like, why?
0: I did that while I was working with you and Jordan.
2: Yeah,
0: Jordan,
2: man.
0: Hooked me up with the person.
2: Was I the root of that problem?
0: Who knows, bro?
2: Who knows?
0: Who knows?
2: Do you have a sore neck now or not? Okay, we're good then.
1: All right.
2: Well.
1: Here's Ciara.
0: Anyways.
1: Here's Body Party.
2: Aaron, tick that off for personal and vulnerability.
0: Yeah.
2: Today.
0: I've done it many times.
2: You've been on a roll.
0: I know, man. Honestly, run it out.
2: Open Pandora's box. Here's Ciara, Body Party. It's on MyFM, the hottest of pop and R&B and sadness.

0: It is my, the hottest hip hop and R&B, Ciara Body Party. Right now, 7:42. Coming up on the show, Sax Boy Billy's on. He's the creator, the man behind the AI that did that TikTok song, Puerto Rico.
1: Your favorite one?
0: Yeah. He's on the show just before 8 o'clock. Someone texted through about your story, about talking to your inner child.
1: Yeah.
0: Did you talk to your inner child self with a baby voice?
2: Oh my gosh.
0: Thought you know.
1: I'm just like, in my head, I'm trying to process it. Like, yeah. And are you doing okay?
2: Are you okay? I'm sorry. Oh, please stop, please stop. Please stop. Please stop. Please stop. Please
0: baby
2: stop.
0: Voice is gross,
2: yeah, no.
1: Yeah, not into it.
0: Not into it, no.
1: I used to be... Nah, I don't care. I used to be friends with someone that was would always do a baby voice, and it would drive me up the wall.
0: Oh, yeah.
2: Like, as a friend to you?
1: Just, like, you'd be like, how's your day? Oh, it's going okay. Oh. And I'd be like, what the hell?
0: Grow up, man.
1: What the hell?
0: If Sarah ever tried those shenanigans at home, eh?
1: Well, so,
2: you'd get
1: so,
2: excited. Like,
1: we don't do baby voice, but we might do, like, how's your day?
2: That's different.
0: You know? Yeah, that's different.
2: That's
0: yeah.
2: Silly goofy.
1: That's silly,
2: we love silly,
1: silly
2: goofy.
0: Aaron, you got a baby voice, okay. Naturally.
1: Tell us.
3: No, I was going to say, at the start of my relationship with Em, she started doing a baby voice, and I was like, absolutely
1: said,
3: not. That is the biggest
2: nip it in the bud.
0: Put your foot down.
3: Nipped
0: man.
3: It in the bud. Yeah, she's never done it again.
0: Yeah, now she's telling everybody how much she loves leaves on her Facebook story.
3: She does love leaves. Oh, leave her alone, man.
0: Hey! Hey, speaking of babies, oh, man, I had a night last night. Oh, my gosh.
2: What's happening?
0: I had to go to my mum and dad's yesterday.
1: Okay.
0: Because Stormy was too fucking mad to get a bottle of whiskey that my mum was trying to palm off, right?
1: Yeah.
0: So I went and picked it up. I forgot to bring it today because I had
2: clearly
0: a hectic night.
2: Yeah.
0: Anyway, got home. Rung Aaron saying, hey, I got the whiskey for Stormy. We're on FaceTime. And then he goes, oh, show me what Artur's having for dinner, right? Artur had the biggest spread. He had like persimmon, yogurt, a steak, avocado, cucumber, tomato.
1: Okay, King.
0: Full, wow. He had like a full buffet, right? Dude should have been full. Anyway, I gave him a bottle because he was still trying to like sort out his stomach, and his brain wasn't telling his stomach that he was full. I finally got into the bath yesterday, right? Because daddy does bath time. And I bought him this new baby wash. It's like lavender and goat milk. And it's in the shape of a hippo.
2: Yum.
1: That sounds flash.
0: Yeah. And so it helps him sleep at night, the lavender smell. Anyway, I was playing with the little hippo in front of him. This little fatty goes and opens the bottle, tips the liquid into his mouth, snorts it up his nose, gets it in his eye. Spent 4 hours at Starship last night.
2: Oh my god. What, just pumping all of the soap out of
1: him? Just rinsing him out.
0: Nah, we had to get that thing. You know how back in the day you used to block one nose and then suck out their snot?
2: Yeah.
0: They've got a machine to do that now.
2: Oh, okay.
0: And then he was flirting with all the nurses again last night. But I was like, bro, just go to sleep. We need to go home, man. Dad's got to work tomorrow.
2: He'd be like a pump bottle for your hand soap. Just going to squeeze his belly in front of him.
0: But I'm like, man, I was a heavy child, but I don't ever remember being that heavy that I want to eat the bath soap.
1: Just eat anything in the way.
0: Bro, I'm just like,
1: yeah, but you know, when you're a kid, you see something that's like a cool color and you think, mouth. Now, you know?
2: Also, Samoan jeans. And you just gave us the menu of what your son had. That was more than me, and I'm an adult.
0: I know, he should have been full.
1: I didn't even know the first word he said.
0: Persimmon?
1: What is that?
0: It's a fruit, orange fruit.
1: Why don't I know what that is? I'm nearly 30.
2: No, we don't muck around with persimmons. They're like tomato-y fruit.
0: I like persimmon.
3: To give you context, we used to have that at our family orchard.
2: I hate you so much.
1: You're raising him a type of way. Hey?
0: The only thing Samoan, and I mean it is Samoan language, the only thing Samoan about my son at the moment is his eating habit, weight, and name. That's it. That is it for Artur, man.
2: Or Manuia. Manuia, man.
0: All right, right now, 7:46, let's get Sax Boy Billy on the show.
2: Woo!
0: Stormy and I caught up with him yesterday off the back of that Puerto Rico song and how it's blowing up on TikTok. He's a funny guy, so we can't wait to show you the chat after this on my.
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2: Get the new pepperoni stuffed crust from Pizza Hut today.
3: Isn't it crazy, my whanau, that the way we find music now is like TikTok, on TikTok? Like yeah. That's where they pop off now.
4: Yeah.
3: Even record labels are doing that now. If they got a new artist, man, they're releasing like a little snippet on TikTok.
4: I mean, to peel the curtain back behind kind of how music industry is operating at the moment, there's some labels that are like, I need you to make a song for TikTok or we're not.
3: We heard that about Doja Cat.
4: It's so sad.
3: Yeah, man.
5: Yeah.
3: And then AI's out here doing it too.
5: I watched Zane Lowe do an interview with Halsey.
3: Yeah.
5: And she was talking about her. It's really sad. She was talking about her last album. So she's had some big hits. Her last album didn't have a hit on it, but it sold 100,000 copies, physical copies, in the first week in an age where you don't buy physical.
3: Yeah, that's impressive.
5: And so for most artists, that would be a really big success, and her label basically told her it was a failure, so she can't make another album right now.
3: Oh, Roses.
5: Yeah, it was tea. It's that Apple Music podcast with Zane Lowe.
3: Zane Lowe,
5: yeah.
4: The GOAT.
5: Yeah.
3: I'm a better interviewer than him, but up to you.
5: No, you're not.
3: I just haven't had the opportunity.
4: Brother.
3: The creator of the Puerto Rico song joins us from Pits. Oh, I think he's in Puerto Rico.
4: He's in Puerto Rico at the moment.
3: Yeah, all
6: Puerto
3: right.
6: Rico.

0: It is my, the hottest hip hop in R&B. You got the My Morning Crew with you. No Tiggs, no Fame. It's just me and Stormy.
1: But
0: this makes sense though, because we are the two biggest fans of this artist and this song. I want to welcome to the show Saxboy Billy. Saxboy Billy, how are you, mate?
2: Oh, what an absolute privilege and honor. Hello to the good people of New Zealand. Hello. Thank you guys so much for having me. This is incredible. I love it.
0: You are my favorite. I'm going to call you artist. You're my favorite artist.
3: You're a musician.
0: Of 2026.
2: Fartist. I'm a fartist.
0: That Puerto Rico song is blowing my mind. It's taking me back to Kings of Wishful Thinking. I found my youth again.
2: Absolutely. I think that's the nice thing about it, right? It feels kind of like 2012 internet when we're all dancing around Ice Bucket challenging and be like, yeah, Obama, the world's a great place.
3: Saxboy Billy, when the song first dropped on TikTok, my wife had learned all the words. She was lip syncing it, much like a lot of other people, the likes of like Luke Combs, Jennifer Love Hewitt, I think has done the lip sync on it as well. Taking the world by storm. I have to ask though, like, why Puerto Rico? Why are we making a song about Puerto Rico? Which is a beautiful place, by the way.
2: So I'm from Pittsburgh, Pennsylvania, and I don't know if you guys know anything about Pittsburgh, but there's actually there's an athlete named Roberto Clemente who's a baseball player, and he's a god in Pittsburgh. Pittsburgh, just imagine the most whitest, like blue collar, like steel workers, and then there's like this Puerto Rican god. Everybody walks around with Roberto Clemente jerseys. We have a bridge named after him, a museum, and I just was like, I was always curious. And I came down to Puerto Rico, and I had a great time. And guess what? I'm calling you right now from the island of Puerto Rico.
3: Oh, you're in! Did you catch a bus to Caguas?
0: You don't want to do tourists.
2: Well, I'm going to Caguas tomorrow.
3: No way!
0: Oh, good, man. Was it just one of those things where you were up late, you had a few beers, and you were just like, I'm just going to write something down for AI to create?
2: I originally started the account making content about the Pittsburgh Pirates baseball team. Mm. And I would go on the road, and I'd follow the team on the road. And I slowly realized, no one cares about this terrible team, and people are more interested in my travels. And then I realized I could take my footage and then all my notes and then turn them into lyrics and then feed them into this program called Suno. So I write every single lyric. The AI is not writing the lyrics itself. I'm just using the AI almost like an auto-tuner to, I can either sing into it, I can type into it, and then I prompt it to, like, you know, the kind of music I want it to sound like. And I want to go down to New Zealand. I want to go for like 3 weeks.
3: Hell yeah.
2: And do every, I want to go to, I always say it's like, I go to the Pittsburgh of other places, like the old steel towns, the old... Like, what's the seventh biggest city in New Zealand?
0: Seventh?
3: What would that be?
0: Like seventh. Dunedin?
3: That's probably like quite mine.
0: Invercargill?
3: I would say Dunedin is a gold rush town.
2: Invercargill, I will do songs on those. Those are my kind of towns.
0: Yeah, Invercargill.
3: Invercargill.
2: That rust bat town.
0: I'll get you started. Me and our producer Aaron nearly got kidnapped in Invercargill. Pretty interesting.
2: First time getting kidnapped in New Zealand.
3: But on the other side, Invercargill has really good fish and chips.
0: Very good fish and chips.
3: So, like, you know, it's on the two spectrums.
2: I am going. This is starting to get a little lucrative, and I'm 100% going to New Zealand. You have my word. I'll be there within the next 6 months.
0: Oh, we'll welcome you with open arms, mate.
3: You have to come in.
0: Yeah, we'll walk around with a notepad and take some notes for you, so then you can write a song.
2: Oh my God, are you kidding me? I would love nothing more.
0: Saxboy Billy, you are the man. But thank you so much for being on the show, man. You're a good guy.
2: Thank you. Let's party.

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15: Morning, Bridget here with the latest at 8. Third-party grocery chains are again being invited to set up shop here. A report suggests major retailers still dominate 80% of the market. Crews are assessing the Waiweka Gorge this morning. It was closed yesterday after rock and debris fell on the road during heavy rain. A 40-year-old man will appear in court today after fleeing from police in a failed escape spanning Auckland to Hamilton on Monday. A technical problem has left fire and emergency red-faced. 6,500 messages for incidents that already happened were sent to volunteer crews by mistake. A heated phone call between Donald Trump and Benjamin Netanyahu is being described as normal. The US president reportedly swore at the Israeli PM over his action in Lebanon and said everybody hates him. The Black Caps face England at the home of cricket in the first test starting tomorrow. Veteran batter Kane Williamson's preparing for what will be his last outing at Lord's.
16: Yeah, probably, eh? Yeah, it is, and you're delaying my lunch, actually, which isn't very good of you.
15: To tennis, men's second seed Alexander Zverev is through to the French Open semi-finals, and a fifth sellout in a row at the new stadium in Christchurch for the Crusaders, who've never lost a home Super Rugby playoff in 32 matches. Tickets for Saturday's clash with the Blues were snapped up in just 20 minutes.
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2: Thanks to Te Wānanga o Aotearoa.
3: Yeah, kia ora everybody. Good morning to you.
4: Hello.
3: And yours.
4: Hey.
3: Today we're celebrating World Bicycle Day today. My bicycle should be here in the next week or two.
5: Bring, bring.
3: Man, it's been on order for bloody ages.
5: The bicycle?
3: Yeah, I bought a BMX.
5: Oh, that's right.
3: It's repeat day today, as I repeated that story. Clubfoot day today. Clubfoot day?
4: What's that?
3: That's when one foot's bigger than the other, eh?
5: Shout out Wesley Lee.
4: Mine's maybe about half.
3: Half size?
4: Yeah.
3: Oh, yeah. No, I think this is like if somebody has their right foot is size 10 and the other one's size 8.
4: Oh, no,
3: like
4: no,
3: it's
4: no.
3: Quite.
4: Okay, so I don't have club foot.
3: No. It's simp day today as well.
5: Is it?
3: Not shrimp, simp day. Love conquers all day today.
4: Love that.
3: Sommelier day.
5: Ooh.
3: All for my wine connoisseurs.
5: Yeah.
3: Cider day and running day.
5: Hey.
3: Oh my gosh.
5: It's also repeat day today.
3: Yes, it is.
4: Oh, you're repeating it.
5: Yes.
3: Yeah, nice one.
5: Thank you.
3: That's a little gag, actually, yeah, man. You know what? Give me more of a heads up next time so I can give you up.
5: No, okay. Just be ready.
3: You're
5: that good. All right? You're that good. Just be ready.
4: You guys need to talk more.
3: Bro, imagine a part-timer telling you to...
4: A part-timer?
5: Remember the fill-in just being like, just be ready. Be better.
3: Oh, trying to help.
4: He probably did it. He probably does more double shifts than we do.
3: He really does.
4: Yeah.
3: Yeah. One of the hardest workers in the room.
5: Yeah.
3: Because he can't say no because he's a simp.
5: Okay. Be simp day to me.
3: Simp day. Coming up next on the show. So we just had Sax Boy Billy on. This dude wrote a song about Puerto Rico, right? I was like, damn, we need to write a song about Aotearoa. He basically told us in that interview how he does it.
4: Okay.
3: So I want to put it to the test to see how well we can put a song together about the beautiful land that is Aotearoa.
5: Great, great.
3: The land of the long white cloud.
4: Okay.
3: But we want to make it the people's song, okay? So we're going to try our luck next. I'll give you more details after

0: It is my the hottest hip hop in R&B, Sun and Water Saw, right here with the My Morning Crew, Tegan Faye and Nixon. Stormy's here.
1: Dalifa.
0: I mean, some people would say it, probably not out loud, but we're kind of a musical show. You know, we love a karaoke banger. We love a tune that's catchy.
1: I mean, the feedback on the karaoke Friday.
2: If you want to say it
0: first. I mean, yeah.
2: There's some great feedback.
0: I think my job on the show is to vocalize your inner thoughts, my whanau, you know?
1: Yeah.
0: You're probably too scared to say it out loud, but I'll say it for you.
1: And you say it.
0: Yeah. We're a musical show.
1: And we're better for it.
0: Sometimes. Tegan will, you know, cop the heat.
2: Yeah, so what am I? I'm the fun police on the show.
0: No, okay. Tegan, I can't believe the guy said this.
2: No, and I'm like, well, I didn't say it.
1: I didn't say it. Yeah, tell him.
0: So we just had Sax Boy Billy on. Now, I mean, whether you like the song or not, man, I've seen it on so many TikToks. On my first time in Puerto Rico, he's got this app, and our web girl Azu put through some of our messages in our group chat through the same app that he used called Suno. Okay? And basically, he just told us in the interview, Ace told me that he just prompted it with photos and experiences that he had in Puerto Rico.
1: So you heard it in the interview. He's a comedian by trade. And when he goes off to these places, apparently he makes more than just this Puerto Rico song, but this is one that's popping off because it's so good. But he prompts it based on the content of humor, like his comedy that he's going to be doing when he's in Puerto Rico or something.
0: Yeah, so he will be like, oh, I've got to talk about the pokey machines in the airport.
2: Okay.
0: So I'll put that in the song.
1: Yada, yada, yada.
0: So he's like, all he does is he gets a whole bunch of ideas. He puts them into ChatGPT, and then he says, write me a fun song using all these prompts, and then he takes those lyrics from ChatGPT and puts it in the Suno app, and the Suno app
2: makes
0: the song. You can pick the genre.
2: Okay.
1: That's what we want to do.
0: And we want to do that for New Zealand.
2: Okay.
0: You know,
2: here's the thing. I want us to be a bit more creative. I know we're relying on AI right now, but I don't want any like cliches. New Zealand cliches.
0: Okay. Yeah.
2: I don't want to hear a Nick Minute. I don't want to hear.
1: Okay, so
2: I don't want to hear anything about pies.
0: Okay.
2: Because I'm with Shay
0: down,
2: on this.
0: Yeah.
2: So Shay's been saying no more pie content.
1: No Nick Minute.
0: Oh my gosh.
2: Let's see the best pie in Aotearoa. Everyone does it. You know, no more pies.
0: It's a real hot 20s kind of content break. with Dish. He loves to chat about food.
1: So put it into perspective, like, here's some of the lyrics from the Puerto Rico song. First time in San Juan, Mijillo, capital of Puerto Rico, immediately was enchanted. The whole plane clapped when we landed. Didn't want to do just tourist stuff, so I took the bus to Caguas. To kind of put into perspective, maybe what we want to prompt.
0: Yeah, so what is something? So this is where humans kick in, my whanau. We need you right now to remove the cliches, but what needs to be in a New Zealand song that's iconic from New Zealand.
2: Okay.
0: Okay.
1: Can I say rugby?
2: Kiwiana.
1: Okay. So we want to.
0: And what style of music do you want to hear it in, my whanau?
2: It's going to be reggae.
0: Yeah.
1: Great.
0: Yeah, good
2: cool. I think it should be
0: okay,
2: reggae.
0: We're locking in.
1: So, reggae. Okay, we'll lock in reggae as a genre.
0: And then, like, could we talk about landmarks? So, like, the tower, what's it called? That and the plaza.
1: The Sky Tower?
0: No, the one in Palmy.
2: Oh, the clock tower.
0: The clock tower. You know, like, are there any places like that? The Forsyth Bar or the
1: LMP bottle?
0: LMP bottle, maybe.
2: Oh, yeah.
1: Was that low hanging?
2: I mean, the giant carrot in Hokune.
0: Yeah, oh, it's good.
1: They're better. We talk about LMP all the time.
0: Yeah. Do we need to put the beehive in there?
2: Maybe.
0: Silly games happening in the beehive.
2: Karangahake Gorge.
1: Karangahake Gorge.
0: AI trying to say Māori words is going to be wild, bro.
1: What about like transport? Because he said
0: buses never run on time.
1: Catch it. Okay, so
2: the Inter Islander.
0: Yeah.
1: Oh, great.
3: Transalpine.
0: Do something about old people on lime scooters, so then we can reference DJ Sevilla.
2: Wait, I got it.
1: Okay.
2: Guys. Sheep.
0: Sheep.
1: Great. No, that, yeah, okay.
0: She said no pies and then wants to put sheep in there.
2: No. Yeah, but I like the animals here.
1: Yeah, okay. Oh, we do.
0: The nightlife of Hamilton.
1: Wait, oh.
2: Bar 101.
0: Okay, yeah.
1: Great.
0: Eats,
4: what
0: do you got?
4: What about the corrugated sheep and dog?
2: Tito.
0: Yeah, okay.
1: Tito. Other users probably know it as T-Row because everyone says T-Row, but it's Tito.
0: Tim Payne.
1: My gosh. Fantastic.
0: But that just come
2: Tim
0: through
2: Payne,
0: from
2: yep.
0: Ricky.
2: All right. A Maui dolphin.
1: Maui the dolphin.
0: I'll put Kelly Tolson's in there too then. You might as well. And a bit of Rainbow's In.
1: Okay.
0: And the LDS church that's in Monaco.
1: Maybe off there we'll just...
0: Alright, my final. What needs to be in an Aotearoa song, okay?
1: Maui the Dolphin.
0: Think outside the box. Okay. Get in touch, man. 463. I'll wait until you wouldn't mind. And then what we're going to do is we'll get Aaron to go write the song. We'll put it through AI and we'll work on it, okay? It's in the style of reggae.
2: Sounds good.

0: Did Shani put our music together this morning? I reckon she did.
1: She might have.
0: Bro, her programming this song at 17 minutes after 8 o'clock. She wanted to fight yesterday.
2: Nay,
3: she loves her job.
0: Yesterday, I saw her want to give Aaron a one out. Aaron said to her, goes, do you have time to talk about this? She said, no.
2: Yeah, she just said straight no.
3: And yelled it too.
1: No!
2: Shani across the room.
0: She's our 2IC, one of the queens from behind the scenes.
3: Yeah, 2IC, Shani.
0: She's a good sort, eh? From Kaikoi.
3: Kaikoi queen.
0: All right, I'll wait under Winmai 463. We're talking about creating a song about Aotearoa, but not the cliche things. Tegan's put that in as a rule.
2: Yeah. It's things that maybe you go, oh, yeah, that's uniquely Aotearoa.
0: Yeah.
2: That's a bit of home, but, you know, not the generic ones.
0: Yeah, we want to see if we can put it through that Suno app that everybody's using at the moment to create an AI song.
2: All right.
3: A banger.
2: Yeah. Should we go through some suggestions?
0: Yeah, what have we got?
2: Road cones.
0: Oh, yeah, good one.
2: Water fountain in Oriental Bay, Wellington.
0: She said not cliche. Yeah.
3: That's so unique.
0: Are you writing these down?
3: Yeah, I've written them down.
2: The trout in Tūnungi.
0: Yeah. Oh, yeah.
2: Face tats. Swanee. Gumboots and pig hunting. Tomato sauce. Raro. Flying over the Remarkables.
3: Yeah.
2: Richie McCaw.
3: Okay.
2: Potholes.
3: Yeah, good. Flying in the Remarkables.
0: Oh, that's
2: rest in peace, the Avondale spider sculpture.
3: Why is that so iconic? I don't get it.
0: No, I don't know, man.
2: Let's see. What else have we got?
0: Oh, the Avondale spider.
3: He just said the Balmoral boy.
0: The Balmoral boy.
3: Great.
0: That is the creepiest thing, eh?
3: It is big.
0: Someone said, you're not in Guatemala now, Dr. Rupata.
2: That's not quite that quiet. Oh, someone said, Te Tiriti.
0: Oh, you put that in.
3: No, if you want.
2: If you want.
0: Treat everybody equal.
2: No, someone said pineapple lumps. Nah, it's too generic.
3: And also, I feel like ghost chips is kind of in the same vein as well. Like, I feel like that's low hanging fruit.
2: We've got better.
0: No one under the age of 25 knows what ghost chips are.
3: And there's that as well.
2: Fish and chips on the beach.
0: Oh man, Ray's here. Ray from Whangarei. Good morning, Ray. How are you, mate?
2: G'day, mate.
4: Yeah, kia ora whānau.
2: Kia ora, mate. What do you want to throw in the song that's uniquely Aotearoa?
4: Oh, the one that we love the most, those right lane hoggers on the motorway.
3: Hey, that's me.
2: This is bro. The fast lane.
0: Bro, driving 80Ks in the right lane, eh? Honestly drives me up the wall.
3: That's the speed limit.
4: Nah, get out of the way.
0: Yeah, get out of the way.
2: Get out the way.
0: Nice, Ray. Thank you for your contribution.
2: Bull Rush.
3: Oh, good.
0: Tina from Turners.
3: Great. Eads also had another idea, Auntie Pehia. Rukatukatu.
0: Francis from Whangarei.
3: That's what you want.
2: My name is Francis.
0: Bro, Tex, you wouldn't believe it. What? I quoted that this morning while you were recording the weather. Aaron had never heard of Francis from Whangarei.
2: You don't know Francis from Whangarei, boys.
0: Wild.
5: No, I thought that was a fair take as well because Nixon showed me the video. It has like 1,000 likes. I'm like, okay, you can understand.
2: No, I reckon that's like the 20th re-upload. Like,
6: I also don't know. I've got no idea what you guys are talking about.
2: Do you know what I think it is? Oh, no, you guys, you're from Auckland. I was going to say, I feel like it's people from the regions know it.
0: No, I'm from Auckland. I know it.
2: Yeah, that's crazy.
0: Because I'm Francis from Whangarei Boys High School.
2: My name is Francis.
0: And I like fish and chips on the beach.
2: Does he say that?
0: I don't know.
3: That might be the extended version.
2: Guys, throw an auntie microwave.
0: Oh, yeah.
3: Auntie microwave.
2: I love auntie microwave.
0: Do you know when I first saw her on TikTok?
2: Yeah.
0: I donated money to her.
2: Did you?
3: Thank you for your service.
2: Wow.
0: She never said thank you.
3: She joined one of our TikTok lives one day and she was on there like answering questions. Auntie Microwave will love you. She's like, yeah, I love you fellas. You guys are awesome. Keep it up. Lives in what'd she say? Christchurch.
2: She's got some funny videos.
0: Yeah, really. I like it.
7: My name is Francis. I go to Whangarei Boys High School. I've got heaps of mates. I live in Whangarei and I grew up in Taupo.
0: Wait.
7: I love to eat fish and chips, and I love to eat hamburgers. I love to go fishing sometimes, and I love to go to the beach, and I love to play rugby, and I love to go walking.
3: Ray's from Whangarei.
2: He's iconic.
0: Ray, you still there, man?
4: Yeah, bro. Yeah.
0: You know
2: Francis from Whangarei Boys High, eh?
4: I've worked with people that know him.
0: Oh, so
3: we got to put Francis. We got to put Francis in there.
0: Yeah, okay, man. Oh, that's so good. All right, so we're going to work on that song today. Aaron, go and work on the song, man. Go work on the song.
5: Yes, yes, Your Highness.
3: And then make the song.
0: Tomorrow when we're broadcasting live from Crave Cafe, thanks to our mates at Tim Tam.
3: Yeah.
0: We'll debut the song.
3: Are we?
0: Yeah.
2: My name is Francis.
0: All right, right now this is Thames. What you need? Headlines are coming up next. What do you got, Teague?
2: We're gonna talk about how highly intelligent people tend to have less friends. How many friends I got?
0: I'm pretty lonely.
3: Well, you're pretty smart.
2: Oh, you're saying I have no friends?

0: is My, the hottest hip-hop at R&B. You've got the My Morning Crew with you, Tegan, Fame, and Nixon. Stormy's here helping us out. Tims, someone said, can you put the Warriors in the song? Yeah, what do you want? Like,
1: just put Up the Wars or something.
2: Up the Wars.
0: Yeah, like the past season or like this season?
2: Obviously this season.
1: 2023 season was quite good too, wasn't it?
2: Yeah, that was us time.
0: With the Little General?
1: Who's that?
0: Stacey Jones?
2: Was he coach?
0: No, wasn't he playing? Didn't they call him back?
1: 2023.
0: Oh, sorry, I thought you said 2003.
2: Oh, you're hearing so old.
1: No, that's when they called Sean Johnson back.
0: That's right.
1: Wasn't it?
0: Yeah, because Cronulla were like, we've had enough of this guy.
2: Oh,
1: what? Sad. Anyway.
0: Just having a laugh. All right, right now, time to check out some headlines. Here we go.
1: Headlines. Checking out some of your top stories from over the last 24 hours. Research published in the British Journal of Psychology. It found that highly intelligent people often report being just as happy or even happier with less frequent social interaction than the average person. So they're suggesting people with a higher IQ tend to be more self-directed, comfortable spending time alone and focused on long-term goals rather than constant social stimulation. The findings don't mean intelligent people dislike other people. Instead, their well-being may depend on a few close relationships rather than the frequent socializing.
2: That just sounds like introverted people.
1: Yeah.
2: It's the same thing.
0: They're just on their own journey. Mm-hmm. Don't need others' validation.
1: You know what I hate to hear, though, when I hear people weaponize whether they're an extrovert or introvert, in the sense like, when they're just a little bit rude and it's like, I'm an introvert. Actually rude.
2: Yeah, you're so right, though.
1: Yeah. You can actually be an introvert or an extrovert and be equally as pleasant either way.
2: I
1: think. But I totally understand like recharging your batteries and stuff.
0: Yeah.
1: I think I recharge at work. Around all these people, and that sets me up for the rest of the day when I'm on my own.
0: What do you reckon I am?
2: You're
1: introvert.
2: I was going to say,
1: you reckon
2: he's an extrovert because of the way he goes around the office.
1: Yeah, but he'd quite happily sit in silence for like 2 hours if he could.
2: An introverted extrovert.
0: Is that a thing? Can you be both?
2: You can be both.
0: I think I'm more dominant introvert though.
1: Yeah.
0: Yeah.
2: Yeah.
0: Like
1: an extroverted introvert, maybe.
0: Yeah.
2: That's the one.
0: All I'm taking from this, I could basically walk into a busy ass pub one day and see all these people out there trying to be extroverts go, dumb, low IQ, low IQ.
2: It's the way I see you.
1: I'm an extrovert.
2: Yeah, that's a good thing.
1: Don't call me dumb. Yes, why do you not think I am?
0: I find like when you're by yourself in your inner thoughts, you recharge.
1: No, I recharge here at work.
2: You recharge around people.
1: Yeah, remember, I've got to last a few hours. I go to the gym by myself. I do like all these things by myself. When I first started here, I hated it.
0: Yeah, because it's crazy when you work these hours because everybody else is at work.
1: Yeah.
0: You know?
1: And then I have to wait till bloody 6 p.m. when Bailey gets home. And then I'm like, hey-oh!
2: Hey, baby daddy!
1: What's happening?
2: Yeah, tell me more. Yeah. So you come to work and you'll charge up around people and then you'll use that energy to guide you through your gym.
1: Yeah. I think the what I get from work is the energy I use for the rest of the day by myself.
0: You're an extrovert. You are.
2: I happily will stay home and game by myself.
0: But you'll be talking to someone on your headphones.
2: Oh, yeah.
0: You know?
2: So I'm a little bit of an extrovert.
1: Stormy likes a friend.
0: What's your PSN?
1: Hey guys, that's all for your headlines. That's Cheers to Novus. Novus Glass Branches, they're nationwide. You can just drop them and show me crack.
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3: Bridget here with the latest headlines at 8:30. The Commerce Commission is taking BP Oil New Zealand to court. It's accusing the fuel giant of failing to give discounts to customers that they were entitled to and charging incorrect prices at BP Connect stations. A dry winter is on the cards. Earth Sciences New Zealand predicting less rain, with the UN warning of a super El Nino, meaning warmer temperatures. Five new marine reserves are being set up in Otago to protect 4% of the coast. Finland is inviting tourists to hunt for treasure over summer, with a gold bar worth nearly $40,000 up for grabs. The incredible rugby career of Ma'a Nonu could be coming to an end. Toulon have confirmed the 44-year-old legendary former All Black will leave the French club at the end of the season. And the All Whites take on Haiti in their first FIFA World Cup warm-up match in Florida from midday today.
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5: Yeah, kia ora everybody. 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
7: Yeah, yes. We got free coffee. 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
7: Or hit up my.rover.nz. All thanks to Tim Tam. 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
6: Nice.
5: Yeah, tomorrow morning we kickstart off that show at 6 a.m. Just before we move on this morning, it's Pride Month this month.
6: It is.
5: And our local resident homosexual.
6: We've got our gorgeous wee rainbow in the producer
8: homo
6: booth.
8: Sounded strong with that one.
6: Let's not use that language, unless
5: homosexual,
6: directed.
5: I'm using the medical term.
8: Medical term?
5: Or the correct
8: now
5: term.
8: There's something wrong with me.
5: Okay. We love having you part of the My Morning Crew.
8: Hey, thanks.
5: As it is Pride Month, we put together some reminders. So here we go.
9: It's Pride Month, so you know what that means. Oh, I'm working 12 hours straight. Now you know you're working 12 hours gay. Well, let's get straight to the point. No, let's get lesbian to the point. Oh, it's straightforward. No, it's not. It's gay forward.
5: So there's some reminders for Pride Month.
8: Yes, I've also got one more. Let's stop thinking outside the box. Let's think inside the box.
5: Okay, thank you very much. Happy Pride Month,
8: think about
5: everybody.
6: Happy Pride Month.
5: Happy Pride Month. Coming up next, Tiggs, what do you got for us?
6: Now, we had a wholesome weekend away with family at my parents' house. Whānau being the key word. Imagine going on a, you know, doing something as a family, but your dad says, nah.
5: Uncle Kev's on his own bus, man. We're going to get into that chat after this. Chris Brown, Obvious. It's on MyFM, the hottest hip-hop in R&B.

0: It is my the hottest hip hop in R&B. That right there, obvious Chris Brown. Ooh, will an Usher song play next? Oh my goodness.
1: The question.
0: Because remember, that's how you're going to get yourself to New York City, my friend. You and a friend to see Usher and Chris Brown live. It's the biggest.
2: It's the largest
0: that we've ever given away here at MyFM, and we can't wait to hook you up.
3: Alrighty, Stefano. In the weekend, as I told you guys yesterday, I was in Papamoa at my parents' house.
0: Yeah.
3: That's where they live. That's where they reside. They're in the BOP, Bay of Plenty.
2: Bob.
3: Now, Bob. My family do enjoy a bit of fitness, particularly my mother. We also know this.
0: Yeah.
3: My sister's very fit as well. My dad is also really fit, but like probably doesn't really get amongst the group fitness situations that we sort of embark on most.
0: Military fit.
2: Yeah.
0: Yeah.
3: So, you know, we'll go to group classes with mum, anything like that. So anyways, we go out on this Sunday morning. We're like, we're going to go for a run. Mm. All of us need to get tuck off some runs. We've all got training programs, all sorts of things like that. So I was like, I need to go for 50 minutes. I think Bailey did like an hour and a half running.
0: Damn.
3: My sister wanted to do 10K. Like everyone kind of had varying goals.
0: Mm.
3: And we went out and set four. So we've all got our running, four of us, all got our running gear on. And we're sitting out the door. And I was like, oh, Dad. Because, you know, no one had sort of thrown the invitation his way. So I said, oh, Dad, do you want to come for a run with us since we're all going? You know what his answer was? No.
0: Just straight no.
3: Just no.
0: Nah, that's Uncle Kev, man.
2: Negative.
0: Hey.
3: And when we straight got back the from the run, I was like, oh, wasn't that cool, Dad? Cool. That was, you know, we all went for a run. And Dad goes, yeah, I really enjoyed the time by myself.
0: Oh, you get to Uncle a certain Kev, age, man, where you for just real. Be like, yo, you go do you, I'm doing me.
3: Well, anytime we're going to class, you want to come? No.
0: No.
3: But I love that it's like, it didn't need to justify his choice. Yep. Just said straight no. And I feel like that's not the only time you'll hear your dad just say no.
0: Yeah.
3: And everyone's got a story of their dad just going, no.
0: Yeah.
2: My dad's up staying with us at the moment, as I mentioned. And he's a lot better now. He's mobile. He's just got a catheter.
3: Doing
2: but
3: his thing.
2: For the most part, he's fine. Mm. And I've been feeling really bad because I'll leave him, come here and do work, and he's just at home. Doesn't know how to work any of the technology we have.
3: Yeah.
2: I get home yesterday, I didn't know how to turn the stovetop on, so I just had the leftovers cold. I said, Dad, call me, man. Like, I'll figure it out. But anyway, I've been feeling really bad. So I got home yesterday and I was like, Dad, do you want me to take you around somewhere in Auckland? Like, we've got a bit of time. We've got home early. He goes, no, I'm just actually happy just sitting here on my phone. All right, so I'm going to play the game. We'll see you upstairs. But Dad was like, no.
3: Littles.
2: Don't want to know about it.
3: So, Fano, I reckon just text us 463. Give us a call, 0800-WIN-MY. That's 0800-946-6624. When did Dad say no?
0: Just that full just sentence.
3: No.
0: Yeah.
3: No.
0: All right. Get in touch, man. Want to hear your stories, my Fano. Come on down. We'll get you on after this throwback down on

0: Guys, this is Jay Sean. It's not Usher.
1: Yeah.
2: You're so calling.
3: You silly goofy.
0: Yeah, man. It's a Way Back Wednesday today, man. Bit of a throwback. Jay Sean, Lil Wayne. He's a doctor now.
1: Huh? Is he?
0: He's a doctor. Like, full on, like, white coat doctor. Like, works in a hospital doctor.
3: Jay Sean.
0: Yeah, Jay Sean.
3: Jay Sean.
0: Yeah. So, are you the guy that sings down? Yeah. All right, we're talking about your dad just saying, full sentence, no.
1: Yeah, look, in the weekend, we were doing some wholesome family stuff, and we were about to go out for a little family run. So, myself, my mum, my sister, my boyfriend, and when we asked Dad, hey, Dad, want to come with us? No.
0: Yeah.
1: No, that's it. That's all you get from it. But I feel like that's very, it's classic when it comes to dads.
0: It's universal for dads,
1: and
0: eh?
1: And I know you've heard the full sentence as well. Yeah, N-O. No, that's it. Text us 463. Give us a call. 0800 win my.
3: Alrighty. Stick says, my daughter had been with my parents for 2 weeks already. I told my dad I was coming to pick her up in the weekend. No, hung up on me.
0: Oh, damn.
3: My dad moaned about wanting my kids for holidays. Asked him, Dad, want your moko for the long weekend? Got a big, no, I'm going fishing. I changed my hair colour a few years ago and I asked my dad what he thought and he said nothing. So I thought he didn't hear me and said, Dad, so you like my new hair colour? He dead ass said, no.
1: No.
3: Wow. This one, Kayla.
1: Just straight up. Just straight up. No. I like this one. Similar, but when I say I love you, he says, yep.
0: Oh. Oh, no. That one hurts, man. Aaron.
3: That one, my mind.
4: Someone called through before, but they thought it was a back-to-back song. And I go, oh, when did your dad say no? And she goes, oh, I don't have a relationship with my dad, so I guess that's him saying no.
0: So many people feel heard and seen today from that one person.
1: Sorry, and do you know what? I refuse to feel guilty that my dad is present, okay?
0: Oh, yeah, 100.
1: Because sometimes you guys will text me and be like, they go, must be nice having a dad.
0: Yeah, it is nice.
1: Yeah, it is.
3: Yeah. No, yeah, it's fantastic.
0: It's the best, right?
3: You want to know about it?
1: Shouldn't that be the standard?
0: We're the show of dads.
3: Good to ask Eads.
1: Okay. Oh, that's sad.
0: Sorry, Eads.
5: Whoa, so sorry. Guys.
1: Love you, Eads.
0: I forgot about you. I couldn't see you in your short stature.
5: My dad said no to being alive.
3: Whoa.
1: I mean,
0: whoa. Right. I'll lighten it up. Last time I offered my dad water because I had no beers, he said no.
1: Fair enough. That's fair.
4: Thanks for picking it up.
0: Yeah, thanks, man. Show for beers.
5: Yeah, sorry, guys.
1: Do you know what? We even as a family said, let's go to Yomi, the frozen yogurt place in the weekend.
0: Yeah.
1: Dad, you want to come? No.
3: No.
0: Damn, it's frozen yogurt still popping.
1: Yeah, the what you know, you do the frozen yogurt.
0: Like a kiwi yo.
1: But yeah, but it's Yomi.
0: Yomi.
3: Yomi.
1: Yomi. Or Yomi? I don't know. Oh my god.
3: Yomi.
0: Oh my god. Alright, 8:46 this morning. Coming up on the show, Stormy.
1: What you got?
3: Yeah. We found a video of a guy that has set a world record for naming things. I'm not gonna say what. It is Big Back related, and we're gonna be trying to do something similar that Aaron shared with me up after the break.
0: Okay. All right, stick around, my FM.
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0: Yeah, kia ora everybody.
1: Kia ora.
3: Tā wā wha manuia le aso.
0: Yeah, have a good day.
1: Ngangana.
0: So what did you say?
1: Was that ole ngangana Samoa?
0: Yeah, vā aso ole. Yeah, ngangana Samoa. Yeah.
3: Happy Samoa.
1: Get me to look like I don't know.
0: No, I thought you were saying
1: I was just helping out with the words. Helping out.
0: Coming up next on the show.
3: So Aaron showed me this video yesterday, and it inspired something that I want to try and do. A little bit of a challenge. We've got audio, which we'll play next. But basically, just naming Kai. Right, okay. In my wheelhouse.
1: Okay.
3: In my wheel fuddy, if you will.
0: So what's the prize for this? Like, what's the flex?
3: It's more just a confirmation that, yep, he is a big bat.
0: Okay.
3: Yeah.
0: Some people are trying to fight the allegations that you're here
3: I'm just like, I laid out the evidence all on the table. You choose.
0: This is a really nice song, this.
3: Tawehi, damn, new album. Listen to it. I'm home.
1: Okay.
0: Okay. It's

0: want to play the drums or the bass to the song?
1: Why would you want to play either one and then I'll tell you
2: why? Listen to the song. It's already complete.
0: Yeah, no, but 660, you know, kind of goes to me on me being part of the band. So then I've kind of gone, well, why don't we turn Tawihi into Taniki?
1: What? Sorry?
2: Taniki. Taniki. Taniki Hana.
0: Taniki Hana. And then I'll play the bass for that song.
1: I reckon the bass, because the bass has got a nice groove in there. And like, you can shine if you carry that bass.
0: I know.
1: Yeah.
2: You go on, slap it a bass.
0: Oh, I will slap it.
2: Do you remember back in the day when you know there would be like Facebook gossip pages or something?
0: No.
2: And they would like post random rumors. Like people would send them in anonymously, and then they would post it. No, so this used to be a big thing in Palmy, and so like different schools would be like Palmy boys gossip or something like that, and people would send in stuff about people, and this page would just post it.
0: Yeah.
2: My school ended up having one, but my school just took the piss out of it. And it would be like, it would send in a rumor, and it would be like, say it's Nixon Clark. Nixon Clark loves crackers and slapping the bass.
1: Man. Okay, I like the way your school
2: operates. And then like my whole school, that was all the rumors were like that. They were like funny.
0: And there's so many places to, or things to do in Palmy. Go to the Lido, bro. Think, get off the internet.
1: Nah, leave them alone.
0: All right, talk to us about this this little challenge that you're into.
1: Aaron had shown me a video yesterday. I'm unsure what the guy, I mean, I know his name. I just know his catchphrase. It's like Bosh.
3: Or Bosh, Big
1: like
3: John. Big John. He loves like takeaways, like Chinese food and stuff like
0: he
3: that.
0: Came and DJ'd at the races.
3: Yes, yeah, and he's a DJ.
2: Doesn't
3: he
2: love an onion bhaji or something?
3: He loves
1: onion bhaji, that's the one.
0: Right. She knows pop culture.
1: So you're all over it.
2: Oh, I'm the compass.
1: and so yesterday, officially, or within the week, he's officially broken a Guinness World Record.
2: Okay.
0: A legit one.
1: A legit one for naming items off a takeaway menu?
3: Yes, the most items off a takeaway menu in 30 seconds.
0: Here's some audio.
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5: Wow. Wow.
0: How many did he get?
3: I think he got like 42 or something like that. And the original 30 record seconds. Was 40.
1: Yeah.
0: Oh, damn, man. He basically just went through the whole Blue Lagoon menu.
2: What I love is like, he didn't even hit it with that much pace either.
0: No, I know.
2: Like, he was tired. Just reciting it. He ran out of breath. Reciting it.
0: The way he said Charmaine was a bit.
1: Yeah, and
0: he's chicken balls. Chicken balls. Prawn cracker.
1: And so apart from making me hungry, that also kind of sparked an idea of like maybe I could do that challenge because I frequent Blue Lagoon Chinese takeaways quite regularly.
2: Okay.
0: We've got a timer.
1: We thought that was kind of low.
3: It was a bit of a cop out because you repeated so many things, like so many different rice dishes, so many different bean dishes and stuff like that. So I was thinking for Storm to make it more of a challenge within his wheelhouse. That he could do bakery items.
2: Okay.
0: Bakery items.
2: Give me the pen and I'll tally them.
1: There's your pen. And if you have any objections to anything that I name, save it for afterwards. We can wamung around.
0: Damn, you could get a certificate in a frame, man.
1: Well,
0: if you can crack this.
1: I don't know. I gave it a good earnest go when I was in the shower this morning.
0: If you don't crack it today, you've got to give it a go tomorrow too.
1: Okay.
0: I really feel like this is like a good.
2: And then if not tomorrow, hungover on Friday.
0: Hungover on Friday because we got radio.
1: I'll just tell you what I want to eat because I'm hungover on Friday.
0: Yeah, okay? See?
2: Yeah.
0: All right.
1: So.
0: I got a timer.
1: This is all from the top of my dome. I haven't written anything. I'm just going to do my best. There is a special timer that we've done for this. So when you're ready.
0: All right. Your time starts in 3, 2, 1.
6: Hey, fatty.
1: Mince pie, mince and cheese pie, steak and cheese pie, mushroom pie, chicken and cranberry pie, sausage roll, chicken kebab. We've got beef and onion rolls. We've got chicken sandwiches, egg sandwiches, beef sandwiches, corned beef sandwiches. We've also got Chelsea buns, cut it square, caramel slice. We've got lamingtons. We've got chocolate eclairs. We've got chocolate cakes. We've got lolly cakes. We've got donuts. We've got cream donuts. We've got raspberry jam donuts. Oh my gosh, where else am I going?
6: Hey,
0: that was a.
2: Do you want to know how many you did?
0: Yeah.
1: Yeah.
2: Are you ready? Is there a drum roll? 24.
1: Oh, that's an earnest attempt.
2: But you were actually saying things in multiples.
1: What do you mean?
2: Do you know what I mean? So you could have, like, I feel like you were like chocolate cakes, but there might be like more than
1: more
2: one
1: cakes,
2: chocolate cake.
1: More cakes. I didn't think about that. Caramel cake.
0: And I think you need to go to a bakery today and go through all the cabinets because you're working your way through that.
1: So should the mission be by Friday to be able to get 42 bakery items?
0: I reckon.
1: In that 30 seconds, much like.
2: You know what's bad? It's like, you know why I said drum roll? Because I did my math wrong and there was four and I was like, oh my God, he's done 44. But I was counting in fives.
0: Okay.
2: Chill out.
1: Okay, I'm going
0: to. So tomorrow we'll give it another. By Friday, you have to be able to crack it.
1: To get 42.
0: Yeah. And we'll film it too.
1: Okay.
0: So then we can submit it.
2: Love it. Story arc.
3: It was 40 that he set.
0: 40.
3: So you just need to get 41 to
1: beat. Okay, I just got to get 41.
0: Yeah. Okay.
1: Anyone else who want to try and take me up?
0: Bro, you haven't even won it yet, man.
1: Oh, yeah, no, fair. Okay.
0: All right, another shot tomorrow. We've got more Wobacks coming up because today's a Wednesday, Wananga Wednesday, and also Woback Wednesday as well. Throwbacks to make you go whoa.
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0: It is my the hottest hip hop in R&B. It's 100. LMA. Why'd I say it like that?
1: 100.
0: 100. 100 on a beat. It's just 100 LMA. Today's a Wayback Wednesday, guys. I love a Wednesday. It always just creeps up on us. But yeah. Today's the day that we just bust out a whole bunch of Wayback. So when you hear a throwback on my, it's we hope that it would make you go, whoa.
2: Yeah.
1: These are songs you haven't heard in a while.
0: Yeah, and this is all thanks to the people that go to Music Lab by texting music through to 463, putting themselves in the draw to win some free stuff, but also helping us pick some songs that you want to hear on the radio as well.
2: I really like that.
1: Yes. Oh, do you?
0: Thank you for your service.
2: I do.
1: All right.
2: I love it.
0: We got headlines coming up next on the show.
2: And what we're going to be talking about up next is, do you want to hear about some running raves, or do you want to hear about Scary Movie 6?
0: Scary Movie 6.
2: All right. Yeah. I'm going to talk to you about how the cast, they hotbox Times Square.
0: Oh, damn.
1: Track.
0: John Legend. Track. Does it make you go, whoa?
1: Yeah.

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1: Woback Wednesday on My.

0: It is my I'm really, really hot. Missy Elliott. First concert I ever went to.
1: Really?
0: At the Super Top.
1: What album would that have been? Superfly or?
0: Yeah, I think it was Superfly, yeah.
1: Whoa, you old.
2: What's your first ever concert?
1: It was Carlos Santana with my dad.
2: Oh, that's amazing.
0: That's a pretty good. Oh, Santana. No, I tell a lie. Michael Jackson was my first concert.
2: Oh, okay, yeah.
1: It got better.
2: Mine was cool, but doesn't sound as cool now.
0: Oh, what was yours?
2: Schoolboy Q.
0: No, that's fire. That's cool. Power Station?
2: Don't. No, it was in Wellington.
0: Oh, damn.
2: James Cabaret, I believe.
0: Oh.
2: It was the just after the studio album.
1: Oxymoron. Okay, that's a,
0: damn.
2: Yeah. And I heard Yeah Yeah and I went, I was 18.
0: Did you pay with your own money? Did you save up to go?
2: Yep, paid with my own money. Went to Wellington by myself with my friend from school.
0: Yeah, that's cool.
1: You've been a financial queenie
0: since way back.
2: Yeah, I've been her.
1: Yeah.
2: I've been her.
0: First concert I paid for was Missy Elliott. First concert I ever went to was Michael Jackson at Ericsson Stadium.
2: The only shows I went to before I was paying for them is Mum and Dad took us to Michael Jackson's Cirque du Soleil.
0: Oh.
2: And that was
1: actually pretty cool.
2: I was going to say
1: that one's actually pretty cool.
0: You would have been a child. I was there as an adult. Thinking.
2: I mean, I was like 15, maybe.
0: I just remember watching that going, so when's Michael coming out? And then I remember he died.
2: Do you remember it had the guys with the one leg?
0: Yes.
2: And the dancers? Incredible.
1: Oh,
2: incredible.
1: Wow.
0: They're not ableist there.
2: Headlines. Checking out some of your top stories. So, Scary Movie 6, the Wayans brothers are back. They are at the helm once again for the next Scary Movie.
0: I am going back.
2: It is my must-see movie this week, so I might try to go steal some tickets from old Johnny Boy back in the office. If you would like to see that movie, text us MSM to 463, my must-see movie, and you'll go in the draw for that. But the cast of Scary Movie 6 turned heads in Times Square over New York City after appearing inside a giant glass box that quickly became one of the strangest movie promotions of the year. So fans gathered around the installation, so this big glass box, as some of the cast, including the Wayans brothers, Anna Faris.
1: Yes.
2: They were celebrating the franchise, and they were reportedly watching and recreating classic moments from some of the old Scary Movies. The nostalgia-fueled stunt even featured Ghostface shouting the iconic catchphrase as excitement builds, and the film releases on June 11th. But apparently it was like they hotboxed in Times Square. So you can text box BOX to 463 if you want to see a link to the video. I'm very excited to watch this because it's like the old comedy's back. The offensive comedy is back.
1: We want that. That's what I'm hoping. And I know we now live in a woke world. I understand that. And there's some sensitivities we've got to be aware of. But for the most part, we grew up on Scary Movie because they pushed the boundaries. And that's what we want.
2: Yeah,
3: Grab my strong hand.
2: I also just think that, you can be woke, but also, like, if it's clever, it's funny.
1: Yeah.
2: Do you know what I mean? And sometimes the joke is not saying it necessarily out loud, but I don't mind a little bit of slapstick humor, you know?
0: If you're offended, then that humor's not for you, man.
1: Yeah, true that. Yeah. Favorite scary movie, people, going around the room?
0: I think one.
1: One, the original?
2: I couldn't define which is which, but I know I've seen them all.
1: Okay, I'm going to go with two. That's Take My Strong Hand.
2: Yeah.
1: He's got that one in there. They've got Polly Want a Cracker. Polly Wants Some of Your Mama's Sweet.
2: I've seen Scary Movie 4 heaps. But that's not the ones that had the Wayans brothers recipe. I've watched that one heaps. That was the one that had like War of the Worlds, The Ring.
1: Is that the one where they argue about how do you wake up dead? Because you're not dead when you go to sleep, but then when you wake up, you're not alive.
2: I just remember it for the different movies that are in it, so they get made fun of. But I remember that one had War of the Worlds, Ring, The Grudge.
1: That was a good
2: that was quite funny. But the thing was, I heard in an interview with the Wayans brothers, I think it was Marlon Wayans, he was saying that 1 and 2 was them. They had written for 3,
0: but didn't use them.
2: They didn't end up using the Wayans brothers, but they knew what the Wayans brothers wanted to do with the film because they turned it down because they weren't getting paid what they were worth. So 3 still had the recipe. By the time they got to 4, it was no longer a Wayans brothers production. So now it's back.
0: Yeah.
2: Back in their hands.
0: The most underrated character in Scary Movie is Doofy.
1: Doofy. From number one. He's back in the latest one.
0: I'm just watching the trailer now.
2: Guys, that is all for your headlines, and that is Tiesto Nova's Glass, and they have got branches nationwide. You can just drop in and show them you're correct.
1: Thanks, mate.
0: While he's in right now, teaming up with Jeremiah, this is On Chill. It's on MyFM, the hottest hip-hop and R&B.

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0: It is my, the hottest hip hop and R&B, H Ashanti, baby. I said this to Tiggs yesterday and she reckons it's back, man. We've got so many cool concerts happening around Aotearoa and around the world.
1: I said music is so back.
2: So back.
1: Yeah, but there was a little while there where everyone would skip New Zealand after
3: man,
1: COVID.
3: It was really annoying me.
1: It sucked.
0: Yeah, so that's stopping Aussie.
1: We're back now.
3: We've got Leon Thomas next week, next Tuesday. Up in Tamaki Makaurau, we've got Dewehi on Saturday.
0: Yep.
3: He's doing Hamilton on Friday. And then all the big names are coming here. Yeah, Zara Larsson's. Yeah, Olivia Dean's. Yeah.
1: Midnight Sun.
0: Oh, Homebrew's already performed.
3: Homebrew's already done. Fat Freddy's dropped a couple of weeks ago.
0: Party in the Pacific's coming up.
1: I'm a little bit sad, though, that Bad Bunny didn't make it to New Zealand.
0: Nah.
1: Because I like a bad bunny.
3: You do love a bad bunny.
1: Did he
0: make it to Aussie?
1: Yeah, he went to Sydney.
3: Yeah. They popped off.
1: So I like almost was like, I should go, but it was so expensive.
0: Yeah, you got your boyfriend's birthday to save up for.
3: Yeah. He's young enough that he will do another world tour. Yeah. Like some of these guys, you just don't know when you'll see them again.
0: He's this generation's Ricky Martin.
3: Explain.
1: He's bigger.
3: Because he's Spanish?
0: Yeah, Spanish.
3: Oh, okay.
0: Yeah.
1: Different kind of vibe, though.
0: Different vibe.
1: He's got a bit more swag to him. Nah, but like Ricky, actually.
3: He banged.
1: Ricky has swag.
0: Ricky had swag back
1: in the day.
0: Living the Vita Loca, bro.
3: Yeah. And then he did that show Versace.
0: That's right.
3: Very handsome on there.
0: He's very handsome, man.
1: Oh, yeah. Very Versace. Handsome.
3: Yeah, Versace.
0: He did a song with Christina Aguilera. Nobody Wants to Be Lonely.
3: Did he do a song with Christina?
0: Yeah, isn't that the one? Nobody Wants to Be Lonely?
3: I don't know.
0: Oh, man, okay. I'm talking to Gen Zers again.
1: Zillennial, all right.
0: Zillennial, sorry. Is Irreplaceable, Queen Vegan, Beyonce, MyFM. Mm.

0: It is my, the hottest hip hop and R&B, Femi's and Noble. That is us, done and dusted for a Wananga Wednesday, guys.
1: Thank you. Yes. Thank you for coming.
2: Asolulu, Samon.
3: Asolulu.
2: Oh, Asolulu.
3: Wenere, Maori.
0: Yeah. Is it actually?
2: Well, the transliteration is Wenere. But I mentioned this the other day that Maori, when they were named, they were also based on the moon.
0: Oh, okay.
2: And so therefore,
0: look at you being like all Greek in there.
1: Is it Ra Horoi? Is it?
2: Must be. Oh, Rapa.
0: Rapa.
1: Rapa. Oh, jokes. Yeah. Mm. Rapa.
2: Rapa.
1: What day was I saying?
2: Rahuri is Saturday.
1: Oh, Saturday, my bad.
0: Hey, tomorrow it's going to be a different kind of show. Still going to bring the energy though, and we're going to have a whole bunch of fun with Tim Tam because we're going to be broadcasting live from Crave Cafe tomorrow at Morningside.
2: Yeah,
0: this is an open invitation, my whānau. Come on down, get some free coffees and some Tim Tam biscuits. Have a Tim Tam slam.
2: Drink. Have a Tim Tam slam. Come hang out with us.
0: Yeah.
2: And then you know,
1: but not while the mics are on.
2: No. Yeah. I'm just kidding.
0: I was going to say a name then.
1: Okay.
0: I was going to say, stop acting like insert name here.
2: Do you want us to try and guess that name?
0: Nah.
1: Okay. Ask you off air, eh?
0: Yeah. But yeah, we're going to do that tomorrow. Show kicks off at 6. Stormy's going to be joining us again. You guys have the best day.
1: Love
0: you.
1: See ya.
0: Bye.
4: 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OMG! Is that a dog in a swanee? I skip a little more, and what do I see? Something hard to believe? It's me! 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

Need a bed. I'm a Brent Faiyaz. I'm my, your home of the hottest hip hop and R&B. Tala Falava. Happy Wednesday, everybody. Welcome into your My Days with Storm. No Storm, he's helping out with the My Morning Crew. You got me, Lani, hanging out with you. If you haven't heard my voice before, it's because I'm usually on the My Weekends, but I got the call up. I finally made it. What a week to debut as well. And Samoan Language Week. I think it was meant to be. Manuia Leveaso Lengangana Samoa. I'm so excited to be here. A little bit nervous. First time doing My Days. So if you hear three songs playing at once, all right, just bear with me for today, all right? But you got me all the way up until 3 p.m. We're going to jump back into the beats, though. Here's CK, Love Notiti on My.

0: Almost, son. It's just around the corner.
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2: 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Your next set of Wobex is coming up in 15 minutes.

0: Coterie, lay your head on my, your home of the hottest hip-hop and R&B. 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
1: Indeed. Yes, it's a trifling friend indeed. Oh, she's a gold digger. Way over town.

My whānau, if only my mic was on during that. I was singing my little heart out, my favorite karaoke song, SWV with Week on my, the hottest hip-hop and R&B. Speaking of karaoke songs, this one is also a favorite.

0: 463 on the text line. Let me know what your go-to karaoke songs are. We're going to jump back into the beats. Sir Mix-a-Lot, Baby Got Back. Oh, my.
1: It's so big. She looks like one of those rap guys' girlfriends. But, you know, who understands those rap guys? They only talk to her because she looks like a total prostitute, okay? I mean, her butt is just so big.

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And your My Whoa Back Wednesdays are brought to you by Peter Pitt. Every Wednesday from 9, we're throwing it back with tracks that'll have you saying, whoa, I have not heard that in a minute. To top it off, I have a Peter Pitt voucher up for grabs. If you want to go into the draw, just text Peter, P-I-T-A, to 463, and that could be all yours. Your new winter obsession has landed. Try Peter Pitt's new sweet sriracha chicken parma range today. I might get that for lunch, actually. Back into some backyard beats. Here's 660 on my...

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Iconic track from 2001, J-Lo, Ja Rule. I'm Real, on my the hottest hip-hop and R&B, and don't touch that dial, my Fano. 3 minutes away, we got music from T.I. Some throwback music of Destiny's Child. I can't wait for that one to play out. And we've also got Cinderella on the way. All 3 minutes away, make sure you keep it locked on mine.

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Tell the falafel you're hanging out with Lani for your My Days, filling in for Storm. And we are halfway through the year, my whānau. I can't believe it. I feel like I've done nothing or I've done everything at the same time. But it seems like in the air at the moment, everyone is trying something new, including myself. Last night, I tried something new for the first time. I'm going to share a little bit more about it after the next four songs. But 463 on the text line, what are you trying something new for June? Because I feel like everyone's on that buzz at the moment. So we're going to talk about that in the next 13 minutes. But for right now, we're jumping back into the music. Here's Ariana Grande on my...

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0: Snoop Dogg, on my, you're home with the hottest hip-hop and R&B, and it seems like June is the time to start something new. Last night, I tried my first dance cardio class, and it was so fun. It was group fitness dance class, but it was honestly like being in a club. You're not learning choreography too seriously. You're just moving your body, getting a good sweat up, and for me, I hate cardio. Hate running, never jumped on the running trend, hate the bike, hate the rower, hey, if you love all those things, then I love that for you. Personally, could not be me. So dance cardio is where it's at. 463 on the text line. If you know a dance cardio place near you, if you run one, please let me know so I can shout you out, because it was honestly the most fun I've had in a long time when it comes to exercise. Hey, 3 minutes away, we've got music from Craig David, Sun and Water, Bruno Mars is in the mix, so make sure you keep it locked on my.
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Mars, Finesse, on my home of the hottest hip-hop and R&B. Man, can you believe that track is 8 years old? 2018 when that song dropped, and there's a lot of drum pattern directly inspired from Poison, Bow Biv DeVoe. I feel like I butchered that name, I'm so sorry. And there's also a bit of speculation that there's inspo from Michael Jackson, Remember the Time, as well.

like I hear it a little bit, but hey, those are great songs to draw inspo from. We're going to jump straight back into the beats. Throwing it back, Trey Songz, here's Heart Attack on my. Turn the lights on.

what it is. On my home of the hottest hip-hop and R&B. And I've got a text here from Sonia. It says, hey team, how cool you're talking about dance cardio classes. I'm Sonia from Fit Hop New Zealand, and this is exactly what we do. Well, shout out to you, Sonia. Getting the people moving, getting the people active in the way we like. So shout out to you, Fit Hop NZ. If you're looking for a dance cardio class, make sure you look them up. We're going back into the beats. Here's Almaine, Honor, on my...

0: Our main honor on my Your Home of the Hottest Hip Hop and R&B. It is almost at that time where we get into the KFC lunchtime mix. But first, if you want to score yourself some KFC, just text the keyword, those three magic letters, KFC, with your name and your city to 463 and you could be in to win. 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We've got music up very soon, but we're just going to pay some bills first, so make sure you stay tuned online.
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0: 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DJ Severe is about to kick us off. Make sure you keep